0: vyzná se v tom.
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1: You became the yogi.
0: Pak se stanete jogíny.
1: They became a teacher.
0: Pak se stanete učiteli.
1: And who is that?
0: A kdo to je?
1: In which school?
0: V které škole?
1: In which school?
0: Ve které škole jogi?
1: In university. In which university?
0: Na které univerzitě?
1: Yoga in? What is that?
0: Co to je? Yoga v denní životě.

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0: Near Ostrava, you know.
1: To je blizu Ostrave.
0: And there was one disciple.
1: I tamo sam imao jednog učenika.
0: And his grandmother couldn't believe.
1: Čija baba nije mogla verovati.
0: That her master is a vegetarian.
1: Da je njegov učitelj vegetarijanac.
0: Because impossible that human can survive.
1: Jer ono nije velovaro da čovjek može preživjeti bez mesa.
0: You see, what a wrong idea people have in their mind.
1: Vidite kakve pogrešne predstave ljudi imaju u svojom umu.
0: Once I had a yoga seminar on the Adriatic coast.
1: Jednom sam imao yoga seminar na Jadranskoj obali.
0: The place is called Mala Duba.
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0: Now in Croatia.
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0: And some doctor wrote an article.
1: Jedan lekar je napisao jedan članak u novinama.
0: Before I came there.
1: Pre nego što sam stigao tamo.
0: So on the same day article appeared.
1: I tog dana kad sam stigao, taj članak se pojavio u lokalnim novinama.
0: To stop the people coming to yoga.
1: Da bi sprečio da ljudi dolaze na jogu.
0: So as a doctor he wrote.
1: I kao lekar on je napisao.
0: As a doctor I can challenge.
1: I rekao je, kao lekar ja mogu da izjavim
0: that vegetarian cannot get children.
1: Da vegetarijanci ne mogu dobiti decu, ne mogu rađati.
0: So I answered him with telegram.
1: Ja sam mu odgovorio telegramom.
0: Yes, dear doctor.
1: Da, dragi doktore.
0: That's why
1: zato je
0: India have overpopulation.
1: Indija prenapučena. Ima previše stanovnika.
0: See how people think.
1: Vidite kako ljudi misle.
0: So the grandmother about 85.
1: I tako baka tog učenika koji imala 85 godina.
0: She came to see how a man looks like who doesn't eat, who is vegetarian. She was not interested in yoga.
1: Došla je da vidi kako izgleda čovjek koji ne jede meso.
0: She wanted to know where her grandson is going.
1: Nije zanimala yoga, želela da vidi gdje ide njen unuk.
0: So she was unfortunately till she came hall was full.
1: Kada je stigla, cijela dvorana je već bila puna.
0: And she was sitting behind somewhere.
1: I ona je sedela negdje daleko iza.
0: And she had binoculars looking.
1: I imala je dvogled.
0: After 10 minutes.
1: Nakon 10 minuta.
0: She told her grandson.
1: Ona je rekla svome unuku.
0: Let's go home.
1: Idemo kući.
0: I don't believe he's a vegetarian. How?
1: Ja uopšte ne vjerujem da on vegetarijanac.
0: He doesn't look like that.
1: On uopšte tako ne izgleda.
0: Yes, story from the it will come in my biography.
1: I ta priča će se pojaviti također u mojoj biografiji.
0: So her grandson told me this story.
1: Tu priču mi je ispričao njen unuk.
0: I told him.
1: Rekao sam mu.
0: Said, dekoj, babi.
1: Hvala, baba.
0: That you brought me one chapter more in my biography.
1: Što si mi poklonila jedno poglavlje u mojoj autobiografiji.
0: So this thing happens.
1: Takve stvari se događaju.
0: It was that time Yugoslavia, that time was not Croatia.
1: U to vreme to je bila Jugoslavija.
0: But how a doctor can write?
1: Ali kako je lekar mogao tako nešto napisati?
0: And people believe.
1: A ljudi veruju.
0: Anyhow. That's samsara.
1: To je samsara, to je svet.
0: That's it. So Mahaprabhuji said.
1: Mahaprabhuji je rekao.
0: These people believe in nakra. Nakra means not reality.
1: A ti ljudi veruju u nakru, u ono što nije stvarnost.
0: Now money is God.
1: Sada je novac Bog.
0: You give the money to the medias.
1: Date novac medijima.
0: Then media will make you God.
1: I oni će od vas napraviti Boga.
0: But that story is like a crow on the top of the.
1: Ali to je poput one priče o vrani na vrhu temu. Hrama.
0: Media is going up and down.
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1: 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The creatures in the water.
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1: Creatures on the earth.
0: Koje žive na zemlji.
1: And also creatures which live and born and dies in this space.
0: I bića koja žive u prostoru, vazduhu.
1: This all together.
0: To sve zajedno.
1: Are 8.4 million.
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0: Jedno među njima.
1: Is a human.
0: Je čovek.
1: Now if you don't believe.
0: Ako ne verujete.
1: I can't do anything.
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1: Only one thing.
0: Mogu samo jedno.
1: You begin to count.
0: Da vam kažem da vi sami izbrojite.
1: And then tell me if there's excess.
0: I onda mi recite da li ima više.
1: Or less.
0: Ili manje.
1: So there is 8.4 million.
0: Postoji tih 8,4 miliona različitih stvorenja.
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1: Space.
0: Prostor.
1: Air.
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0: I zemlje.
1: From all this the human have special abilities.
0: Među svima njima čovjek ima posebnost. 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
1: About which we spoke before noon.
0: I o tim sposobnostima smo govorili ranije.
1: And we came and we stuck at the Manipur chakra.
0: I stigli smo do Manipura čakre.
1: Manipur is center.
0: Manipur je centar.
1: From where the thy self, the soul.
0: Iz koga vaše sopstvo.
1: Enters into the mother's body.
0: Ulazi u majčino telo.
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0: I ovo telo hrani majčino telo.
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1: There is... Bless you. There is speak about prana.
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1: Prana is a life.
0: Prana je život.
1: Prana is not only oxygen.
0: Ono nije samo kiseonik.
1: Prana is like a soul.
0: Prana je poput duše.
1: It is very difficult to describe what is the prana.
0: Veoma je teško opisati šta je prana.
1: Prana is that energy.
0: Prana je ta energija.
1: Which keeps the five elements together.
0: Koja drži pet elemenata zajedno.
1: Like cement keeps two bricks together.
0: Kao što cement povezuje dve cigle.
1: The prana is that energy.
0: Prana je ta energija.
1: Which keeps together all the five bodies.
0: Koja drži zajedno svih pet tela.
1: Body of nourishment.
0: Telo hrane.
1: Energy body.
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1: Mental body.
0: Mentalno telo.
1: And the intellect body.
0: Intelektualno telo.
1: And the causal body.
0: I uzročno telo, kauzalno.
1: Now, causal body means
0: kauzalno telo znači
1: the cause.
0: Uzročno.
1: Body of the cause.
0: Telo uzroka.
1: And through that cause.
0: I tim uzrokom.
1: Again we are here.
0: Mi smo ponovo ovde.
1: Where there is action.
0: Tamo gde je akcija.
1: There's a reaction.
0: Tamo je i reakcija.
1: There can be no reaction.
0: Može biti da nema reakcije.

0: Bez akcie.
1: And when the action is there, reaction is already there.
0: I tamo gde je akcija, tu je odmah i reakcija.
1: And if the reaction is there, action is there.
0: I tamo gde je reakcija, tamo je i akcija.
1: So we do not know.
0: Mi ne znamo.
1: If we are in this world now,
0: jesmo li mi sad u ovome svetu?
1: As action or a reaction.
0: Kao akcija ili kao reakcija?
1: Because this action reaction has become a will.
0: Jer je ta akcija, reakcija, odnos postao kao točak.
1: A circle which is constantly turning.
0: Kao krug koji se neprekidno obrće.
1: So, the causal body.
0: Tako uzročno telo.
1: Is a cause.
0: Je uzrok.
1: And where are the cause originated from?
0: A odakle potiče uzrok?
1: Senses.
0: Od čula.
1: It means again our desires.
0: To znači ponovo naše želje.
1: So causal body you can also say it is your desire body.
0: I možete reći da to uzročno telo, telo želja.
1: The cause is in the desires.
0: Uzrok leži u željama.
1: Generally they say physical body.
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0: Njih je pet.
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1: 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The body, mental body.
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1: Now these five bodies.
0: Tih pet tela.
1: Are reflecting on each others.
0: Oni utiču jedno na drugo. 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
0: To je veoma fino.
1: And from very fine getting slowly grow or grows and grows until the physical body.
0: I od tog veoma finog nastaje sve grublje i grublje dok na kraju ne postane fizičko telo.
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0: unutar tih pet tela,
1: there is a consciousness,
0: postoji svest,
1: there is a memory,
0: pamćenje,
1: there is emotion,
0: emocije,
1: there is ego,
0: ego,
1: there is everything good and bad.
0: Tu je unutra sve i dobro i loše.
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1: matter and consciousness.
0: I tu postoji materija i svest.
1: And this matter and consciousness is pulled together.
0: A materiju i svest zajedno privlači.
1: That energy.
0: Ta energija.
1: Is prana.
0: To je prana.
1: Like between iron and magnet.
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1: You don't see.
0: Vi ne vidite.
1: But it's flowing.
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1: And if you hold your hands in this distance,
0: i ako držite svoje dlanove na ovoj udaljenosti,
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1: Just leave your hand relaxed.
0: Budite opušteni
1: and listen.
0: I slušajte.
1: So it is that prana.
0: To je ta prana.
1: Which is there.
0: Koja je tu.
1: And now you feel like you have a big balloon in the hand.
0: Sad osjećate kao da imate veliki balon među rukama.
1: And try to press slowly, slowly like this what I am doing.
0: Pokušajte polako da pritiskate kao što ja radim.
1: I feel very strong.
0: Ja to osjećam veoma jako.
1: It's not my energy.
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1: It's your energy.
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1: Wow, you are so strong.
0: Tako ste jaki.
1: And if you come more near, it pulls you.
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1: if you go far,
0: ako se odmičete,
1: it pulls you from here. And you come near,
0: onda vas potiskuje.
1: Palms pulls you back and here puts you together.
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1: There is a certain border.
0: Postoji određena granica
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1: This is my border is here.
0: I moja granica je ovde, na ovoj širini.
1: So that is a prana.
0: To je prana.
1: Now the prana is divided in 10 parts.
0: Prana je podeljena u 10 delova.
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0: ono što udišemo,
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0: kiselnik, energija i životni kvalitet,
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1: Oxygen.
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1: Though it is not oxygen.
0: Iako to nije kiselnik.
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1: You are practicing raja yoga.
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1: Because of the asanas and pranayams.
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0: Ali mi kažemo među slepcima.
1: The one eye, one is king.
0: Ko ima jedno oko, on je kralj.
1: So, take it like this.
0: Pa, tako i prihvatite.
1: So, prana is in force, which is receiving energy.
0: Prana je sila koju primate, udahom.
1: That energy, that power.
0: Ta sila, ta energija.
1: Which sucks the energy from outside.
0: Koja upija spoljnu energiju.
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0: kad odete do stabla,
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1: It's only thanks to apana shakti.
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1: that you can pass the urine.
0: Možete mokriti.
1: There's one nice joke.
0: Ima jedan.
1: You like joke?
0: Jedna lepa šala. Da li volite šale?
1: I know. There was one king.
0: Bio jedan kralj.
1: And a dominating king.
0: Vrlo dominantan kralj.
1: Fortunately, he had a very wise minister.
0: Ali je imao veoma mudrog ministra.
1: Who was the advisor for the king.
0: Kojemu je bio savjetnik.
1: But king was always angry.
0: Ali kralj je stalno bio ljut.
1: With his minister.
0: Uvijek se ljuti na svog ministra.
1: With his minister. Because whatever king said, minister said no.
0: Jer šta god bi kralj rekao, ministar bi rekao ne.
1: Always opposite.
0: Uvek suprotno.
1: And sometimes people say to king,
0: ljudi bi rekli,
1: your highness,
0: kralju, vaša visosti,
1: this minister is insulting you always.
0: Ovaj ministar te stalno vređa.
1: And minister said, send him away, I don't want anymore.
0: A ministar bi rekao, otaraj ga, ne treba mi više.
1: But when some very important critical thing happened.
0: Na kralj bi rekao za ministra, ne treba li on više.
1: He said, call him quickly, call him.
0: Ali kad bi došao kritičan moment, on bi rekao, zovite ga brzo.
1: So, king was always angry.
0: Kralj je stalno bio ljut.
1: About the judgment from the minister.
0: Stalno se ljutio na ministrov sud.
1: But then he was more angry.
0: Ali bi bio još više ljut.
1: When the minister had right.
0: Kada bi ministar bio u pravu.
1: So one day,
0: jednoga dana,
1: they were sitting.
0: Sedeli su.
1: And king asked the minister.
0: I kralj upitao ministra.
1: Everything is boring.
0: Sve je dosadno.
1: All kind of enjoyment I had experienced. I'm tired of it.
0: Umoran sam već od svih uživanja.
1: Can you tell me?
0: Možeš mi reći?
1: Is there something most joyful in the world?
0: Šta je to što je što daje najveći užitak u svetu?
1: Nothing can be that joyful.
0: Da ništa ne može se porediti sa tim užitkom.
1: That when you can do that you are happy and relaxed.
0: I kada to možeš da uradiš da si sretan i opušten.
1: Minister said, yes sir.
0: Ministar je rekao da kralju.
1: Tell me.
0: Reci mi, šta je to?
1: To go to latrine.
0: Kad možete u zahod.
1: Minister, they're stupid. King said, you are sometimes really funny.
0: Ti si ponekad prosto smešan.
1: I'm thinking something beautiful, dancing and this and
0: ja mislim o nekom lepom,
1: clubbed and joking and
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0: ples, piće, šale.
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1: Minister said, sir, excuse me, I'm sorry.
0: A ministar je rekao, gospodine, oprosti mi.
1: But the time will show.
0: Ali vreme će pokazati.
1: After 5 years.
0: Nakon 5 godina.
1: King forgotten.
0: Kralj je to zaboravio.
1: And now the minister organized a party.
0: Sad je ministar organizovao party. Prijem.
1: And dancing. Girls were dancing.
0: Devojke su plesale.
1: And drink was served and like.
0: Piće je služeno.
1: And king was invited.
0: I kralj je bio na prijemu.
1: To go and enjoy.
0: Da bi uživao.
1: So king invited his minister.
0: Kralj je pozvao i ministra.
1: To go with.
0: Da idu zajedno.
1: And he said, I am not interested.
0: Ministar je rekao, ja baš nisam mnogo zainteresovan.
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1: King said, but you must come with me.
0: Kralj je rekao, ti moraš poći sa mnom.
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1: Okay, sir.
0: Ministar je rekao, u redu.
1: What time?
0: U koje vreme?
1: 9 o'clock evening.
0: Uveče u 9.
1: Fine, sir.
0: U redu, gospodine.
1: I will be in your service.
0: Biću u tvojoj službi.
1: 5 o'clock.
0: Od 5.
1: And 5 o'clock he brought some Ayurvedic herbs.
0: U 5 je doneo ayurvedske trave.
1: Which functions very good.
0: Koje veoma efikasno funkcioniraju.
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0: Ima toliko puno začina u tome da ne znate više šta je unutra.
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0: I oni su taj sonamuki nasuli kao začin.
1: And chutney also from sonamuki.
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1: And this, he served the king garam, warm, warm, garam, garam.
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0: Gospodine, hoćeš ti još chutney, ovo je veoma dobar.
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0: Uzmi još malo.
1: You don't know if you would like that eating, but.
0: Ko zna da će ti se sviđati hrana na prijemu.
1: So he was overdoses.
0: Tako da je predozirao kralja.
1: And now they went to the dancing hall.
0: I sad su otišli u dvoranu za ples.
1: The badsha, which was Islam.
0: Taj kralj koji je bio musliman.
1: And what they call the harems dancing.
0: I išao je u taj harem gdje je bio haremski ples.
1: And 9:30.
0: U 10:30.
1: 10 o'clock.
0: 10.
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0: Zvonilo je.
1: Inside.
0: Zvonilo je, ali u kraljevom stomaku.
1: And there was just right time.
0: Baš u pravo vreme.
1: All were laughing and dancing.
0: Svi su plesali, smejali se.
1: And king said to his minister.
0: A kralj je rekao ministru.
1: Where is nearest toilet?
0: Gde je najbliži toilet?
1: He said, yes sir, what did you say?
0: On, gospodine, šta si rekao?
1: Where is toilet?
0: Gde je toilet?
1: So for what?
0: Ali, za čega?
1: I must go.
0: Ja moram tamo.
1: Sir, in the toilet there's no joy.
0: Ali, gospodine, u toaletu nema radosti.
1: This is a joyful.
0: Ovo je puno radosti, užitka.
1: He said, I can't see, I have to go.
0: Ja to ne mogu ni da gledam, ja moram u toalet.
1: So he took him to the toilet.
0: I odveo ga je u WC.
1: Fuck. Now I'm so relaxed and happy.
0: Kralj je rekao potom, kako sam sretan i opušten.
1: The minister said.
0: Ministar je rekao.
1: I told you, sir.
0: Gospodine, ja sam rekao.
1: He said, yes, I believe.
0: Verujem ti, u redu.
1: What you said.
0: Verujem što si rekao.
1: So you know, apana shakti.
0: Znate, apana shakti.
1: That was apana shakti.
0: To je bila apana shakti.
1: So prana and apana.
0: Ako prana i apana.
1: They are both opposite.
0: One su suprotstavljene.
1: One is pushing out.
0: Jedna gura napolje,
1: one is pushing in,
0: druga gura unutra.
1: But they have very good coordination.
0: Ali one imaju veoma dobru koordinaciju.
1: And both prana and apana meets in the navel.
0: I one se sreću u pupku.
1: And from there then all functions goes.
0: I odatle kreću sve funkcije.
1: And so Manipur chakra.
0: Tako Manipura chakra.
1: Is that center?
0: Je taj centar.
1: Where you purify first your apana.
0: Gde prvo pročistite apanu.
1: Apana is that air.
0: Apana je onaj vazduh.
1: That energy.
0: Ona energija.
1: Which rejects a used or dead material from the body.
0: Koja izbacuje mrtvu energiju i otpadke iz tela. 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
0: stoga,
1: yogi says,
0: yogi kažu,
1: the prana and apana both,
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0: zato
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0: Su istraživali.
1: What is the cause of the too much apana?
0: Šta je uzrok previše apane?
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1: Now you will never be able to bring your prana and apana together.
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0: One će se boriti međusobno.
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1: gandha, then no wonder
0: that nije čudo
1: that some organs and functions in the body will die,
0: da će neke funkcije i organi tela odumirati,
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0: javljaju se bolesti.
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1: Therefore hatha yoga.
0: Zato hatha yoga
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1: then there will be no rain at all.
0: Tada ne bi kišilo uopšte.
1: But it rains for all.
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1: The millions of other creatures.
0: Postoje milioni drugih stvorenja.
1: And vegetation.
0: I vegetacija.
1: So when you come near the spiritual person.
0: Kada priđete duhovnoj osobi.
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1: It's like a recharging.
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0: Život se budi u vama.
1: Because you are pure.
0: Jer ste čisti.
1: If you have tamas gunas and
0: ako imate
1: apana stuck in you.
0: Tamas gunu apana blokirana.
1: Then you feel attracted to the all those other societies.
0: Tada osjećate privlačnost za neka druga društva.
1: Meat and alcohols and this and drugs and this.
0: Tamo gde se jede meso, pije alkohol, droge.
1: Once we had agarbati in the seminar.
0: Na jednom seminaru smo imali agarbati.
1: And the hotel people were so angry.
0: A ljudi u hotelu su se naljutili.
1: Because they said we can't stand through.
0: Mi ne možemo izdržati
1: the smell.
0: Taj miris.
1: And our people say we want to purify the air. And they said, oh, no, please.
0: Naši kažu, mi želimo da pročistimo ovaj zrak. Oni kažu, ne, molimo vas, nemojte.
1: And they quickly went in the smoking room, smoking and drinking little beer. And
0: i onda su brzo
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1: This yoga people.
0: I kažu, oni jogi.
1: And the yogi couldn't go in that room.
0: A jogi ne mogu ući u tu sobu gde su oni.
1: This is not a joke.
0: To nije šala.
1: It's really true. Many people know this who are sitting here.
0: O, ima ovde mnogih koji su bili tamo.
1: So that's a quality.
0: To su osobine, kvaliteti.
1: Quality unites.
0: Kvaliteti se spajaju.
1: Quality joins.
0: Oni spajaju.
1: Quality is recognized.
0: Kvalitet se međusobno prepoznaje.
1: And quality is prized.
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1: A honey bee.
0: Pčela.
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0: Ako je stavite na neku prljavštinu ili na izmet,
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1: And if you put this bee fly,
0: ali ako pustite pčelu da leti,
1: she will not die. She will make and sit down.
0: Ona će leteti i sesti na cvet.
1: That's it.
0: To je to.
1: So, and this normal fly, we sit on the toilet, dirt.
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0: oni svi izgledaju isto,
1: but different is quality,
0: ali razlika je u njihovim osobinama.
1: And that quality you can develop,
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0: to će vas učiniti gandom.
1: So dirty thoughts,
0: prljave misli,
1: makes you dirty,
0: vas čine prljavim.
1: That's very important,
0: to je bitno.
1: Therefore Jesus said,
0: zato Isus rekao,
1: it's not only what you take in the mouth that makes you dirty,
0: ne samo ono što uzimate u usta da vas čini prljavim,
1: but how you think that makes you dirty,
0: već i način vašeg mišljenja vas čini prljavim.
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1: That's it,
0: to je to.
1: So have a coffee with yourself.
0: Jednog dana popite kafu samo sobom.
1: I told you.
0: To sam već rekao.
1: So, vichara.
0: Vichara.
1: Living, everyone is living.
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1: Then this what we should do.
0: To je ono što mi radimo.
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1: 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Paradise. 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Paradise is also beautiful red, you know.
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1: That's what we want.
0: To je ono što mi želimo.
1: We are happy.
0: Sretni smo.
1: Do we want that? Beside us they're making bum bum bum bum bum bum bum.
0: Da li želite da pored nas neko pravi buku?
1: The soldiers are coming.
0: Da vam dolaze vojnici?
1: No, we don't want this.
0: To ne želimo.
1: So these two parrots happy.
0: I ove dve sretne papige.
1: And they are speaking to each other.
0: Razgovaraju.
1: What is the sense of the life?
0: Šta je smisao života?
1: Koham katam idam jatam kove katas. How long will we enjoy this park?
0: Koliko ćemo dugo uživati u ovom parku?
1: How long?
0: Koliko dugo?
1: What is then, my dear?
0: A šta onda, dragi moji?
1: What is then?
0: Šta onda?
1: So he said to her.
0: I onda papiga kaže, on kaže njoj.
1: Her name is Mena.
0: Njeno ime je Mena.
1: Mena is female parrot.
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1: So he said, my dear Mena.
0: I on kaže, moja draga Mena.
1: Listen to me.
0: Poslušaj me.
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0: Poslušaj, Mena.
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1: other all your works and business.
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1: Kal lega loot. 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
1: Therefore,
0: zato,
1: O Mena, listen to me.
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1: Phal khati phuli phire. 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
1: And you are expanding.
0: I gojiš se.
1: How sweet this fruit was.
0: I kako je sladak bio taj plod.
1: It was my fruit.
0: To je bilo moje voće.
1: Oh, you go and just touch that you are the one who is eating first.
0: I ti dođeš, kažeš, ja sam taj koji prvi jeo.
1: Phal khati phuli phire. 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
0: jedeš to voće

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0: 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The suo, the he says to her.
1: On joj kaže.
0: Sun seleri. Oh my sweet one, listen.
1: Draga moja, poslušaj.
0: 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This juice which you are enjoying is unreal.
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0: The juice which you suck from this fruit.
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0: You take full of the peak and then fly and enjoy.
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0: Listen to me.
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0: I tell you.
1: Kažem ti.
0: And how happy we are that we are together.
1: I kako smo sretni što smo zajedno.
0: But.
1: Ali.
0: Phir bisre in bag se. 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
1: Kada budemo odvojeni od ovog parka? Kada napustimo ovaj park?
0: If we will meet again or not?
1: Hoćemo li se ponovo sresti ili ne?
0: That only the destiny knows.
1: To samo sudbina zna.
0: And this is for us also.
1: A to se odnosi i na nas.
0: When Friday we will say goodbye.
1: Kada u petak budemo rekli doviđenja.
0: Who knows?
1: Ko zna?
0: If we will see again this beautiful park.
1: Hoćemo li se ponovo sresti u ovom divnom parku?
0: So be aware every second.
1: Budite svesni svakog trena.
0: So this bag means, this park means this life.
1: Ovaj vrt označava ovaj život.
0: And to go away means death.
1: A otići znači umreti.
0: Who knows that we will come again together in this beautiful planet?
1: Ko zna da li ćemo se ponovo naći na ovoj divnoj planeti?
0: 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Hum so soham hans kaho ji, therefore.
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0: Who is bad and who is good and who is jealous and who is doing bad.
1: Ko je dobar, ko je loš, ko je ljubomoran.
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1: Ne budi besan i pohlepan.
0: Don't look to this.
1: Ne gledaj na to.
0: Just soham.
1: Samo soham.
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0: 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There is a tree of Amrita.
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0: And that words of the master.
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0: Is those fruits which you want to enjoy.
1: Su plodovi koji u kojima želiš uživati.
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0: 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Sri Deep Hari Yon Kehta Hai Ji. Mahaprabhuji says like this.
1: Mahaprabhuji kaže.
0: Vohi Swarg Benkund. And that is the heaven or Benkunda.
1: To je raj ili nebo.
0: What?
1: Šta?
0: The presence of Gurudeva.
1: U prisustvu Gurudeva.
0: And she was thinking over.
1: Ona je razmišljala.
0: What he says, there must be some sense.
1: Mora biti nekog smisla u tome što je on rekao.
0: She was eating one sour.
1: Ona je zagrizla
0: plum.
1: Jednu kiselu šljivu.
0: And she spit it out.
1: I ispljunula je.
0: And she turned to him.
1: I okrenula se njemu.
0: Wait a minute.
1: I rekla, sačekaj.
0: Don't fly away.
1: Nemoj da odeš.
0: Mister.
1: Gospodine.
0: Now she says something.
1: Sad i ona nešto kaže.
0: Sunore Sua. The male parrot is named called Sua.
1: Mužjak papige se zove Sua. 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
0: Sunore Sua. 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Listen, my dear.
1: Poslušaj, dragi moj.
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0: 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You don't have to pay money for repeating name of God.
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1: ponovo i ponovo kažu,
0: that is the truth.
1: Da je to istina.
0: And so both of them decided.
1: Oboje su odlučili
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1: plodove već da jedu samo ono što im najviše treba,
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1: to je dijalog između
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0: And suddenly there is sitting you,
1: iznenada, tu sedite vi.
0: Beautiful one.
1: Prekrasno.
0: So tomorrow I will see you again.
1: Sutra ću vas ponovo vidjeti.
0: And what's happening is still.
1: I šta se događa dalje?
0: Nada.
1: Nada.
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Dear friends, welcome again in India. In Om Vishwadeep Gurukul Swami Maheshwarananda Ashram in Rajasthan. We are just now having here a stay with Paramhansa Swami Maheshwarananda, and we are practicing gradually and systematically according to the system yoga in daily life. We now got to the third level of this systematic practice. And now we will go through this level today. Our practice will begin as usually with three times Om singing, relaxation, breathing techniques, and then we will slowly start with the asanas of the third level. So prepare yourself for your sadhana. Take a comfortable seat, straighten your back, relax your hands on your knees, close your eyes, and concentrate into your inner space. Deeply inhale and exhale. And with another inhalation, we will all sing together three times mantra Om. And feel how this mantra is, while singing it, filling your whole inner environment and spreading outside too. Deep inhale.

Deeply inhale and exhale, and lie down in the relaxation posture called Ananda Asana, the posture of inner joy, inner peace. Legs are slightly apart from each other. Hands are apart from the body. Palms are facing upwards. Correct your position, the position of your spine. Lift up your pelvis and put it on the floor that it is completely the lower back, touching the floor. Move your arms and move your shoulder blades to correct the position of your thoracic spine. And also move your head, left side and right side, to correct the position of your cervical spine. When your body is very comfortable on the floor, deeply inhale and long exhale. Completely relax the whole body from the toes till the top of the head. Try to imagine your right foot. 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
and the muscles on the back side of your neck. Come with your awareness towards your face and relax the jaws. Do not bite your teeth. Feel your tongue lying in your mouth. Feel the round muscles around the lips and relax them together with the lips. Relax your cheek muscles. 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Relax the eyebrow center, the nose, and the whole forehead. Relax the whole back side of your head. And feel how with every exhalation, the tension from your body is going away. Relax the space behind your forehead. With every exhalation, the tension in your mind is going out, releasing. Become aware of your breath now and feel the touch of the breath in your nostrils. And follow the path of the breath into your lungs and back out from the nostrils. Follow the path of the breath inside and outside. Feel the natural flow of your breath and prepare slowly for the breath exercises. We will now influence our breath consciously and we will make a full yoga breath practice. So put your right hand on your navel and your left hand on your chest. Try to feel the breathing process and try to feel how your right hand is going up with inhalation. Then the chest is expanding, so your left hand is going up and you can slightly feel how your collarbones are slightly rising up when you are fully inhaled, and with exhalation, your collarbones are going down, your chest is contracting, and your abdomen is going down. You just feel by your hand how your right hand on the belly is going up. With inhalation, the chest is expanding, and the collarbones are slightly lifting up. Deep inhale and exhale with the full yoga breath. Abdomen is rising up, chest is expanding and the collarbones slightly rising up. With exhalation, collarbones going down. Compression of the chest and the belly is going down. This is full yoga breathing, which is using the full capacity of the lungs and nourishing the body perfectly with the oxygen. It's also a type of breathing which is making you calm, relaxed, and happy. Whenever you feel in the stress, concentrate your breathing into your abdomen, and you will immediately feel how your stress is being released and how your concentration is improving. With exhalation, put your hands back beside the body. And we will start with the movement of the hands together with the full yoga breath. With inhalation, start rising your hands up above the head and guide the movement of your full yoga breath. And with exhalation, again guide the movement of your yoga breath down. Feel how this simple movement of hands is increasing
all the three parts of the breath process. With inhalation, after inhalation, there is a slight holding of the breath when the body is full of energy. And after exhalation, there's also a slight holding of the breath in complete peace of the body in this slight and natural holding of the breath. We will now start with the stretching exercises from the first part of yoga in daily life. So first start with stretching of right side of the body. With inhalation, lift up your right hand above the body and stretch the whole right part of the body beside the heel and the tip of the fingers, pressing the hip down to the floor. With exhalation, the hand goes back beside the body and relax. With another inhalation, you do the same practice on the left side. Again, stretch completely your body and try to relax the other side of your body because you don't need these muscles for this practice. With another inhalation, we will do the diagonal stretching. So lift up your both hands above the body and stretch the right hand and the left leg diagonally against each other. With exhalation, relax the tension. And with another inhalation, do the same stretching opposite side. Pull yourself behind your tip of the fingers and your heel and press the hips and lower back, if possible, towards the floor. With exhalation, relax. And put your hands again beside the body. Deep inhale and exhale. And with another inhalation, lift up both arms above the body and we will stretch the whole body . Imagine that somebody is pulling your tip of the fingers and the heels, and still try to keep your hips on the floor. With exhalation, the hands are coming back beside the body. And deeply inhale and long exhale. Now the energy starts flowing in your body and you are prepared for the practice of the asanas from the third part of yoga in daily life. These asanas begin with Vajrasana, the tiger position or tiger practice. The starting position is Vajrasana. So slowly come up into the Vajrasana. Rest your hands on your thighs. Your look should be in front of you and you can concentrate on some point in front of you too. Make your spinal column straight. Deeply inhale and exhale. With another inhalation, rise up onto the knees and lead your hands in the front, parallel with the floor, and with exhalation, bend down, touch the floor, and pull your knee towards your head and your head towards the knee on the right side. The head is touching the knee. And with inhalation, you go back, bend your head backwards, lead your leg backwards and upwards, but do not shift your pelvis. Keep your pelvis straight. With exhalation, again, pull your knee towards your forehead till they touch each other. And with inhalation, going again back, bend your head, look up onto the ceiling, and make sure that your pelvis is still straight and you are keeping the position with the activity of buttock muscles and the back leg thigh muscles. With exhalation, again to the front.
Feel your abdominal muscles. Now you have to use them to put all these parts of the body close to each other. And continue the movement with inhalation and exhalation in harmony with your breathing process. So whenever your body needs to exhale, continue the movement. In this position, feel the stomach muscles and feel the back muscles. Inhaling, going back. Standing position, and with exhalation, Vajrasana. Deeply inhale and exhale. And prepare for another round to the other side. With inhalation, go up onto the knees. With exhalation, hands are touching the floor and the head is going close to the knee. With inhalation, pull your knee consciously backwards and your head going up, look onto the ceiling. With exhalation, again to the front. Bend your knee, touch with the forehead, and continue the movement in the rhythm.

of your breathing consciously. Still make sure that your pelvis is not shifted sidewards, but still straight, actually parallel with the floor. And continue the movement. This practice is improving the flexibility of the spine, mobility of the hip joints. It's strengthening the abdominal muscles, back muscles and buttock muscles, legs, especially on the back side of the thigh muscles. It's deepening the breath. It's very good for the ladies shortly after delivering the baby. With inhalation we go up and with exhalation back down to Vajrasana. Relax in Vajrasana, close your eyes. Deep inhale and exhale. And feel the effect of the practice on your whole body. Feel all the muscles which were practiced. And feel how your concentration and the energy flow in the body has increased. After this practice, we have a short relaxation in Ananda Asana. So just lie down into Ananda Asana. And relax the whole body. Relax your spinal column. Relax your buttock muscles. Relax your abdominal muscles. Feel your thigh muscles, especially on the back side. And also relax your shoulders and head. Deep inhale and exhale. We will now continue with Skandarasana, which is positional posture on the shoulders. The starting position is lying position, but your palms are on the floor, touching the floor. With inhalation, bend your knees and try to put your heels as close as possible towards the body. And the feet are about 20 centimeters apart from each other in the level of the hips. Catch your ankle joints or your hip or your heels, depending on your capacity. And now press your lower back to the floor, that you feel the contact of your lower back with the floor. Also press your thoracic part of the spine to the floor and feel the contact of the muscles in between the shoulder blades on the floor. And continue upwards, up till the cervical spine, and feel the close touch of the whole spine with the floor. And now slowly start, we will start lifting our spine up. So we start slowly lifting our pelvis, then our lower back part, then the thoracic part, and then the upper thoracic part till the beginning of the cervical spine, till we get to the shoulder position. And in this position, we hold the position on the shoulders. With exhalation, we go down slowly, first putting down the part in between the shoulders, then the lower thoracic part of the spine, vertebra by vertebra, and then the lumbar part of the back, and then completely relax the pelvis. So again, we will with another inhalation perform this asana, and we can stay in this asana for few inhalations and exhalations. Again, feel the pressure or feel the contact of your lower back with the floor, and start slowly lifting up first your pelvis, then the lower back, then the thoracic part, then the part in between the shoulder blades. And finally you get into that vertebra, which is just in between. This is the border in between the thoracic and cervical spine. And feel the arch of your spine. And feel your thigh muscles, which has to hold this posture together with the buttock muscles. Deeply inhale and exhale, and with exhalation come slowly back. Again,
one part after another, vertebra by vertebra, touching the floor and slowly relaxing one after another. Deep inhale and long exhale. We will repeat the first time, and after this practice we will stay in the position with deep and long concentrated breathing and with relaxation. So get into the position because your body already knows how to make. So it's quite easy, but do not lose the perfection of the practice. As soon as you get in the asana, fix yourself there. And deep inhalation and exhalation. Try to relax in this position those muscles which you do not use for maintaining the position. It is strengthening the muscles of the back, pelvis, hips and legs, stretching the hip flexors. It is improving disorders of female reproductive function, and it's regulating low blood pressure. Those people who have problems with the spine, and especially with the cervical spine, should not make this practice. So relax again in Ananda Asana and feel the effect of this practice. Deeply inhale and long exhale. The next asana is called Viparita Karani Mudra. It's not an asana, it's actually mudra. And mudra is a position of particular part of the body which has a certain meaning. It influences flow of the energy in the body by a certain way, and it is expressing something. It means it's actually a language of the body. So this practice is called Viparita Karani Mudra, and again starts from lying position on the back. Your palms are touching the floor. Slowly bend your knees and put them up close to your body. Lift them up and lift up also your buttock and hold your lower back with your hands. In this position, slowly start rising up your legs towards the ceiling and put the weight of your buttock, of your body, on your hands. Your hands are about in the part of the kidneys, and your pelvis is completely resting in the hands. This position might be difficult for those who have wrist problem or elbow problem and should avoid this position. Stay in this position for few deep inhalations and exhalations. And with exhalation, bend your knees, pull them close to your forehead. Put your hands back on the floor, touching the floor, and with exhalation, slowly, slowly, roll your body back, vertebra by vertebra. And then put your legs back on the floor, and with exhalation, pull them on the floor to the lying position. Deep inhale and exhale. And perform this asana once again, and stay in this position with deep breathing. Again, bend your knees. Lift them up together with your buttock. Support your lower back with your hands and straighten your knees. And now rest your pelvis in your hands. And deep inhalation and exhalation. Your eyes can be either closed or looking at your feet. This practice is supporting the energy in the whole body. It's regulating the activity of glands and
it's reducing the stress and depressions.

Put the knees towards the forehead. Return your hands and slowly start putting back your back vertebra by vertebra. Then put your hands on the, put your legs on the floor and stretch them. Deep inhale and exhale and feel the effect of this practice. Feel the whole spinal column. Feel the lower back. Also, the pressure of your hands in this area is supporting the blood flow in kidneys and supporting kidney functions. Another practice is called Ushtrasana, the camel. Starting position is Vajrasana, so slowly, slowly lift up your head, shoulders, and start rising up. Get in the position with straight legs and slowly move into Vajrasana. Sit again in Vajrasana and relax in this position. Ushtrasana has four variations. It begins with a variation which starts with going up onto the knees. Hands are going in the front. Go up onto the knees. And with exhalation, rotate your right hand backside. You touch the heel. Lift up your left hand and look in your palm. With inhalation, come back. With the position with straight hands in the front, and with exhalation, going back down to Vajrasana. Inhalation and exhalation. And the same practice is on the to the other side. So first, lift up yourself onto the knees with inhalation. With exhalation, rotate your hand, touch your knee. Pull yourself upwards. The fingers towards the ceiling and look into your palm. With inhalation, go back up into standing position on the knees, and with exhalation down into Vajrasana. Deep inhale and long exhale. The second variation is by touching the opposite heel. Again, rise yourself up with inhalation. With exhalation, rotate. The right palm is touching the left heel and stretch yourself upwards. There's an arch in the area of your back, and you should not make it stronger in the lower back part. More concentrate on the expanding and arching the thoracic part of your chest. With inhalation, go back up. Exhale. Deep inhale and exhale. And repeat the other round, the other side. You can feel how this practice is opening the chest, how it is improving the mobility of the spine, how it is strengthening the muscles of the thighs and stretching abdominal muscles. Those who have problem with the cervical spine should be careful with this position and should not keep the head bending backwards. With inhalation, come back into the position on the knees, and with exhalation, again down to Vajrasana. Deep inhale and exhale.

and feel the whole body. Feel your spine, feel your shoulders, feel your abdominal muscles and the thigh muscles. Deeply inhale and exhale. And prepare yourself for the third round. Now the both hands will touch the both knees. So rotate your hands backwards, touch the heels, and arch your back frontwards. Be sure that the arching is not concentrated in the lower back area. Expand your chest. And with inhalation, come back. And with exhalation, again, into Vajrasana. Again, deep inhale and long exhale. Feel your whole spine column and relax it. The last variation is most difficult and definitely should not be practiced by those who have cervical spine problems, who have problems with the shoulders or elbows, or who have slipped disc or some back pain or back problems. So inhale, go up, again rotate your hands backside, touch your feet, the fingers inwards, and with exhalation go down with your head till the head touches the floor. This asana is stimulating digestive function. It's good for female reproductive organs. It's very good to practice it during menstruation and during pregnancy. Only the variation first should be done. Strengthening the thighs, hips and back muscles, and stretching abdominal muscles and flexors of the hips. Those who have hernia and those who are after abdominal surgery should avoid this practice. Also, the last variation should not be done by those who have high blood pressure or dizziness. Deeply relax in Vajrasana and feel the effect of this practice. If you feel tension in your spine, you can also relax in some bending forward asana after this practice. The next asana is Garudasana. It is the eagle posture. This asana begins from standing position, so we will slowly go to standing position. Stand up, and keep your both feet close to each other. Now shift your weight of the body on your right leg. We will begin with the left. Okay, on your left leg. Now bend your elbows and put your right elbow across the left one. Wrap it around the hand and palms are touching each other. Now put your right thigh around the left one and wrap your right leg around the left one. From this position, wait for exhalation, and with exhalation, bend your body down that your elbow touches the knee. Concentrate on one point since the beginning of the practice. It will help you to keep the balance. With inhalation, come up. And with exhalation, release the position. Unwrap your legs, unwrap your hands, and relax in standing position. Deep inhale and exhale. The same practice is on the other side.

0: First, bend your elbows and put your left elbow across the right one. Wrap them and touch your palms. Then put your weight of your body on the right leg and wrap the left around the right one. Wait for exhalation, and with exhalation, your elbow is coming close to your knee, touching it. In this position, concentrate and relax. With inhalation, come back slowly up. Unwrap your hands and your legs and relax in standing position. Deep inhale and exhale. We will do this asana once again. We will stay in this position for a few deep inhalations and exhalations, and feel the asana and feel the effect of the asana. So start yourself. This is a concentration technique. It's improving the sense of stability, balancing the whole body, improving the stability of the foot. It is strengthening the leg muscles, promotes the balance. It brings mental harmony, and it influences male organs, especially recommended for prostate problems. In these positions, the wrapping of the hands and legs creates certain bandhas, means blockages of the flow of the energy and of the flow of the blood. You can come back to standing position. Deep inhale and exhale. And repeat on the other side. Again, start yourself with a deep concentration. These blockages of the flow of the blood and the energy are, after coming up from this position, released. And it means that it supplies a big, strong stream of blood flow into the muscles of the leg, lower pelvis, and hands. And you can notice, after coming up from this position to standing position, that your heartbeat might increase. It's the reason and effect of this asana and the blockages of the blood flow in this binding position. So this asana is very much supporting the blood flow, blood circulation, supporting the heart, and giving new energy into all the muscles of the hands, arms, and legs. You can come up again with inhalation, and with exhalation, relax in standing position. If you feel dizzy after coming up from this position, you can put your legs a little bit more aside, or you can also slightly press your eyelids. That will correct the blood pressure and the pressure in your head. Deep inhale and exhale. And in the end of this part of the third level of yoga in daily life, we will practice Surya Namaskar. It's a practice which is in the end of the third level, but we will continue the other asanas of the third level in the next session. So now we will just finish with Surya Namaskar. Surya Namaskar is practice which is called greetings to the sun. It's physical practice, it's breathing practice, and it's also a spiritual practice, because it's a greeting to some holy symbol like sun. The beginning position is standing position. Legs are close to each other, and the hands are in front of the chest, palms are touching each other. With inhalation, go up and stretch yourself above the body. With exhalation, bend down. Your hands are touching the feet. With inhalation, your left leg is going backwards. You look into front and try to press your pelvis to the front as much as possible. With exhalation, your left leg is going backwards. And you are in the position of the heel. The balance is both on hands and feet. Now go down to the position by touching the floor by cheek, by chin, chest and the knees. With inhalation, you go to Bhujangasana, lift up the upper part of your body by your hands. Make sure that your pelvis is on the floor. And with exhalation, we are coming back to heel position with the help of the hands. With another inhalation, our left leg is coming to the front. Again, you should look up. Your chest should be opened and the pelvis is coming in the front. With exhalation, the right hand is coming into the right leg is coming in the front. With inhalation, you rise your body up towards the ceiling, look up and stretch yourself. And with exhalation, you finish in the beginning position. Deep inhale and exhale. Now we will perform this asana with the breathing. So start from the beginning position. Inhalation. Stretch yourself as much as possible. Exhalation, bend down. Inhalation, left hand, left leg back. Exhalation, heel. Holding the breath. Inhalation. Exhalation, heel. Inhalation, left leg in the front. Inhalation, leg together, exhalation, inhalation up, and exhalation, starting position, deep inhale and exhale. This practice is stretching all the big muscles of the body. It's improving the flexibility of all the big joints of the body. It's supporting the digestion, it's supporting the blood flow also into the head, and it's harmonizing the nerve system. And it is also harmonizing the function of chakras, and it can be practiced also as a spiritual practice together with mantras that are expressing the greeting of the sun. So now we will do this practice together with mantras, and I will tell you the concentration, the particular chakra, which is being influenced by that posture. So we can start the breath. Om Mitraye Namaha. Anahata chakra.
1: Om Ravaye Namaha.
0: Concentration on Vishuddhi chakra. Concentration on Manipura chakra.
1: Om Arkaye Namaha.
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1: Om Adityaye Namaha.
0: Concentration on Sahasrara chakra.
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1: Om Hirane Garbhaya Namaha.
0: Concentration on Anahata chakra in another posture. Concentration on Manipura chakra again.
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0: And concentration on Anahata chakra again.

All these mantras and concentration on chakras is described in the book Yoga in Daily Life in the third level. And now we will end up our practice with pranayama according to the third level of Yoga in Daily Life. So take a comfortable seat, either Sukhasana or Siddhasana or Vajrasana. We will relax the body in this position, so it also includes the final relaxation after the asanas practicing. Keep your body straight, be aware of your spinal column, and relax yourself completely in this position. Your hands are either touching the knees or facing upwards in Chin Mudra. When you are sure that your position is very comfortable, relax in this position completely. Completely relax your face muscles. Relax your elbows. Relax your shoulders. And relax your abdominal muscles. Feel your hip joints and relax them. And relax also your thigh muscles. Your posture is completely relaxed, in balance, but you are keeping the posture as perfect as possible without any tension. Concentrate on your breathing process. Feel your nostrils and feel the breath, how it is entering your body, getting deep into the lungs, and how it is going out from the body. Feel the gentle touch of the flow of the breath in your nostrils. And follow the path of the breath as far as possible. Now we will start with Nadi Shodhana, Anuloma Viloma, alternate breathing. Bend your right hand, elbow, and put your hand in Pranayama Mudra on your forehead. Close with the right, with the thumb, the right nostril, and inhale through the left nostril. With exhalation, close with your ring finger the left nostril and exhale through the right nostril. With another inhalation, inhale through the right nostril and exhale through the left. This is one round and continue 10 rounds of this alternate breathing Anuloma Viloma. Inhale left, exhale right. Inhale right, exhale left nostril. Your breathing is a little bit deeper than normal. And feel the energy in the whole body. How after this asanas practicing, the prana, the life energy, can flow through its ways called nadis.

Your body is full of fresh energy, and you are now with the pranayama, directing the energy and harmonizing it. After the 10 rounds, put your hand back again on the knee and deeply inhale and exhale through both nostrils. Again, make pranayama mudra, and we will do similar practice other way around. Inhale right, exhale left nostril, inhale left nostril, and exhale the right nostril. This is again one round, and we should repeat 10 rounds. Your breathing is very natural, little bit deeper than normal, and it's deepening just by your concentration on the breath. And again, feel the harmonizing effect of this alternate breathing on your whole being. The both brain hemispheres are getting in balance. Your intellect and emotions, which is being represented by different hemisphere, is getting in balance. And you're getting into the stage of inner peace, inner harmony. And it is the effect of yoga. With another exhalation, put your hand back on your knee and few deep inhale and exhales through both nostrils. We will end up our practice with 3 times Om singing. So deep inhale and sing 3 times Om and peace mantra.

means peace, peace, peace. So feel your inner peace created by your yoga exercise. Deeply inhale and exhale. Become aware of your body in the space where you are. Become aware of the space. Try to imagine how it looks around you, furniture, pictures, everything what is around you. Move slightly your hands and feet. Move your shoulders and wrap your palms together. And with this wrapping palms together, make them warm and activate the energy in the whole body and turn yourself extrovert. Become extrovert again. Warm your palm, warm your face muscles, wrap them nicely. And with exhalation, put your hands again back and you can bow down your head, touching the floor, and let the blood supply your head organs and the brain. After the pranayama, you can also continue the meditation according to the third level of yoga in daily life. This meditation includes mainly the visualization, imagination techniques, and also self-inquiry meditation. With this practice, we will now end up our practice and we will continue the rest part of the third level of yoga in daily life as it will be announced. Have a very nice day and enjoy your time.

0: So it was the Guru said to Sunny and said, you know, Saturn, don't attack on me, as Guruji said.
1: A Guruji raz povedal Saturnovi, aby na ňo neútočil.
0: He said, Gurudev, I cannot change anything.
1: A Saturn povedal Guruji, ale ja nič nemôžem zmeniť.
0: Can my guru or can my father or anything.
1: Či už sa to bude týkať môjho majstra alebo otca.
0: So said, what will you do?
1: A tak sa pýtal, že čo potom teda urobíš?
0: He said, I will show you sometime.
1: A ten majster odpovedal, ja ti ukážem, ja ti to raz ukážem.
0: So one day, what happens?
1: A čo sa stalo jedného dňa?
0: That is, Guruji went for village.
1: Guruji išiel do jednej dediny.
0: And get some bhiksha.
1: A robil tam bhikšu.
0: Food.
1: Dostal tam jedlo.
0: So he went there and suddenly what happens?
1: Odišiel tam a čo sa zrazu stalo?
0: That the Guruji got one watermelon.
1: Guruji tam dostal jeden melón.
0: And then he went towards to his ashram.
1: A vracal sa späť do svojho ašrámu.
0: Constellation came.
1: A vtedy nastala tá konštalácia.
0: And there was a day that someone killed the king's son.
1: A bol to deň, v ktorom niekto zabil kráľovho syna.
0: So they were running and see who did this.
1: A vtedy veľa stráži utekalo a hľadalo toho, kto to urobil.
0: There's nobody.
1: Nebol tam nikto.
0: They have checked all the people.
1: Skontrolovali každého jedného človeka.
0: And they said to see the Guruji.
1: A uvideli potom Gurujiho.
0: And they all will say, of course, Guruji will not do anything.
1: A povedali si, samozrejme, Guruji nič také neurobil.
0: But he had in his bag and going.
1: Ale on mal svoju tašku na pleci a išiel.
0: So the people who were there for checking.
1: A tak tí, ktorí tam kontrolovali ľudí.
0: The guards or police.
1: Polícia alebo stráž.
0: Said, Guruji, what have you in your bag?
1: Sa z Gurujiho spýtali, čo to máš v svojej taške?
0: He said, I brought some fruits.
1: Doniesol som si nejaké ovocie.
0: And they saw. It was the head of the prince.
1: A oni sa tam pozreli a bola tam hlava princa.
0: They said, Guruji, we did not know that you can do this.
1: A stráž povedala, Guruji, my sme si nemysleli, že by si také niečo
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1: But he
0: said, I have not done.
1: Ale Guruji vravel, ja som to neurobil.
0: Maybe somebody put in my bag.
1: Možno to niekto vložil do môjho vaku.
0: So they took this bag and Guruji to the king.
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0: And everybody knew that this is the head of the prince.
1: A každý už vedel, že v tom vreci je hlava princa.
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0: 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And suddenly the constellation is gone.
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1: A oni prišli za kráľom a ukázali mu tú tašku.
0: That they said, Guruji, our people, Kang, he had the head of the his prince.
1: A povedali kráľovi, kráľ v tom vaku je hlava tvojho.
0: Of course, the father will be very sad and strong and very, very, very, very sad.
1: A ten kráľ bol samozrejme veľmi smutný. 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
0: And he said to prince, to the guard, saying the king, here is the bag.
1: A tie stráže odovzdali tašku kráľovi. Tu je tá taška.
0: And that time the constellation was gone.
1: V tom čase už tá konštalácia pominula.
0: There was only watermelon.
1: Bol tam iba ten melón.
0: So said, where are you?
1: A on sa pýtal, tak kde je tá hlava?
0: He said, I went to take the watermelon and I was going to my ashram, that's all.
1: A Guruji vravel, no ja som si zobral len tento melón a pracoval som sa späť do svojho ashramu.
0: So king said.
1: A tak kráľ povedal.
0: Okay, thank you.
1: Dobre, ďakujem ti.
0: But you know what happened with my son?
1: Ale vieš, nevieš, čo sa stalo môjmu synovi?
0: He's playing there.
1: On sa tam hrá.
0: So they said, must be something stupid all.
1: Všetci sa museli zblázniť.
0: Guruji goes to his ashram.
1: Guruji sa vrátil do svojho ashramu.
0: Sitting there.
1: Posadil sa tam.
0: And the Sunny comes.
1: And a Saturn prišiel.
0: And I'm sorry, Gurudev.
1: Je mi to ľúto, Gurudev.
0: I know that, and I told you.
1: Ja som ti to vravel, upozoril.
0: But I tried as much as could, I make constellation little less.
1: A snažil som sa, ako sa len dalo tú konšteláciu zmierniť.
0: And so, he said, what should I do, Guruji said.
1: A Guruji sa ho pýtal, čo mám urobiť.
0: So if you have in your constellation about the Saturn,
1: a ak máte teda konštalácii Saturn,
0: it means or there are many people, many don't eat watermelon.
1: Znamená to, že by ste nemali jesť červené melóny.
0: Yes, many people said, because you know, you remember once I said, you should give up something.
1: Pretože si spomínate, že som raz povedal, že niečoho by ste sa mali vzdať.
0: So, anything but which is easiest.
1: Čohokoľvek, čo je pre vás najjednoduchšie.
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0: But lifelong.
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0: Give it up.
1: Vzdať sa toho.
0: So, due to this Sunny, the Saturn, what we can give up?
1: A tak práve kvôli tomuto Saturnu, čoho by sme sa mohli vzdať?
0: Water, sugar melon is the symbol of our head.
1: A ten melón je symbolom našej hlavy.
0: And don't take and cut the head. Otherwise, you will have problems.
1: A tak neutínajte hlavy, lebo by ste mali problémy.
0: Is there anybody have business with the watermelons?
1: Je tu niekto, kto obchoduje s melónmi?
0: Okay, we don't tell the person, okay? Otherwise his business is gone.
1: Tak tomuto človeku to nepovieme, lebo jeho obchod sa zničí.
0: So it is like that. So many things. There was, I have many disciples and we were told once, give up anything what you want.
1: A je to presne takto. 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
0: And one of his wife said to her husband, they both were my disciple.
1: A manželka povedala svojmu manželovi, obaja boli mojimi žiakmi.
0: And he's eating too much chocolate.
1: A on jedol veľa čokolády.
0: So, can I give up Swamiji?
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0: For me it's very easy. But for you to give up the chocolate sometimes, but it must not go even in your lips.
1: Pre mňa napríklad by to nebolo také ťažké, ale pre vás to môže byť ťažké vzdať sa čokolády. 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
1: A on sa toho vzdal.
0: Next day he said,
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1: A tým, že sa vzdám čokolády, môžem jesť iné sladkosti alebo nie?
0: Yes.
1: Áno.
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0: And lifelong he kept this.
1: A on to dodržal celý život.
0: And his wife is still there.
1: Jeho žena stále žije.
0: She is very many, many years disciple.
1: Je mnohoročná žiačka.
0: So this is called sankalpa.
1: A tomuto sa hovorí sankalpa.
0: And the sankalpa means to have one oath.
1: Sankalpa znamená zložiť určitú prísahu, sľub.
0: So when you are married, man and woman, girl and boys, when they are marrying,
1: ak sa chcete zobrať, máte svadbu.
0: So in church or in temple or under the tree,
1: či už v kostole, chráme alebo pod stromom,
0: on the rock,
1: na skale,
0: in the forest,
1: alebo v lese,
0: extra doesn't matter where you marry,
1: je jedno kde sa zoberiete,
0: and there you both are saying that I will be your for whole life.
1: A tam si sľubujete, že budem.
0: And others said also that I will be forever.
1: A to isté sľubí aj ten druhý.
0: And when you will one day you give up,
1: a keď sa toho jedného dňa vzdáte,
0: you think that I'm happy that I gave up this husband, and this girl will say that I'm very happy that I gave up, and etc.
1: A poviete si, som rád, som rada, že som sa vzdala alebo zbavila tohto manžela alebo manželky.
0: But what is about your promise?
1: Ale čo sa stane s vašim sľubom?
0: The promise is just not like a say yes or no something, no. Not like that.
1: Sľub to nie je len o tom, že poviete áno alebo nie.
0: It's not walking step or anything, just only eating.
1: To nie je len ako kráčať po schodoch alebo niečo zjesť.
0: The promise, when we do the promise,
1: ak niečo sľúbime,
0: then we have to follow.
1: Potom by sme sa toho mali držať.
0: Maybe you think that you made something different.
1: Možno si myslíte, že ste spravili niečo iné.
0: It could be for different things. And therefore we should be very careful.
1: Z rôznych príčin, a preto by sme mali byť veľmi opatrní.
0: Otherwise it will bring not good.
1: Pretože ináč nám to neprinesie nič dobré.
0: For both it will be not good.
1: Pre oboch to nebude dobré.
0: So therefore we should know, we should have our sankalpa.
1: A preto by sme mali vedieť a mali mať svoju sankalpu.
0: And the sankalpa is like that. When, for example, in the church, I'm talking because you people know about church.
1: Je to ako napríklad, keď v kostole, rozprávam o kostole, pretože vy ste na to zvyknutí.
0: And the church, in the church, the, what you call them, some master, guru, priest.
1: A v tom kostole kňaz?
0: Name priest is also, this is like the wish. Give you the wish. The priest who gives you the

0: peace and bliss, and said, follow this, what I said? What are you saying? You said the, what say the priest, that to your, first tell the girls that will you do this, this, this for, and respect, and do you accept this for the, this wish to your husband? And she said yes. And then he tells to his girl, or the, now you are a wife, so will you respect this, this, this? Said yes.
1: A tak v kostole práve tento kňaz vlastne predniesie tú novomanželskú prísahu a snúbenci s ňou súhlasia.
0: But in the church they will not say, if you don't want to remain, and then you can give up. So forgive up from this, there is, in the church they will not say.
1: Ale nepovedia vám, že by ste mali alebo mohli túto novomanželskú prísahu porušiť alebo zrušiť.
0: The priest itself who gave the wish or this permission, then he cannot take again back.
1: A oni vám vlastne súhlas k tomu sobášu dajú až vtedy, keď odsúhlasíte túto novomanželskú prísahu a už ju potom on nemôže zobrať späť.
0: But now they will do many times different.
1: Ale v dnešnej dobe sa to už robí inak.
0: But still the, in the cultures there near, they will not make again, say, okay, separate.
1: Ale v kostole stále platí to isté, že tá prísaha je vlastne večná a nedá sa zobrať späť, nedá sa vlastne rozviesť.
0: So this is not only in the church.
1: Nie je to však len v kostoloch.
0: It is everywhere.
1: Je to tak všade.
0: And then you have a good children.
1: Potom máte dobré deti.
0: And the children will also learn in that way.
1: A deti sa vlastne z toho poučia.
0: So there is many, many things. Similarly, if you get a promise about your mantra,
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0: kriya yoga,
1: alebo kriya,
0: and all these techniques,
1: a všetkých týchto techník,
0: we have to go through.
1: Mali by sme potom v tom pokračovať.
0: That's very important.
1: A to je veľmi dôležité.
0: And so is that today is the day for Guru Purnima.
1: A dnešný deň je dňom pre Guru Purnimu.
0: And there all it will tell you the same thing which I told you now.
1: A všetci vám o tom budú rozprávať to isté, čo vám hovorím.
0: What it is said in the Bible.
1: Hovorí sa o tom aj v Biblii.
0: And the church,
1: etc. A podobne.
0: Then we humans will also know war, no fighting.
1: Potom nebudú žiadne vojny, žiadne boje.
0: Thou shall not kill.
1: Pretože sa hovorí, nezabiješ.
0: And no weapons, nothing.
1: Žiadne zbranie, nič.
0: But now they don't follow this.
1: Ale v dnešnej dobe sa toto nenásleduje.
0: Why they are fighting?
1: Prečo bojujú?
0: Why they make the weapons?
1: Prečo vyrábajú zbranie?
0: We kill.
1: Prečo zabíjame?
0: And why the people not give their children more instructions?
1: Prečo nedávame deťom viac inštrukcií?
0: So nowadays very rare people who follow the promise.
1: V dnešnej dobe sú veľmi vzácni ľudia, ktorí dodržujú svoj sľub.
0: And but there are some promise or something what you want to wish or this also we can still give up.
1: Ale

0: he said, next one. He said, I think this is too tight for me. Can I have this one?
1: Ale potom uvidím druhú a poviem, táto je mi príliš úzka, môžem
0: vyskúšať. So this is not a promise.
1: Toto nie je sľub.
0: Okay? Or you go for some fruit.
1: Alebo ak si idete vybrať nejaké ovocie.
0: So like this or I will take this one.
1: Páči sa mi toto, alebo si zoberiem radšej toto.
0: So these are the certain things. This is that what you are choosing.
1: A toto sú vlastne veci, pri ktorých si vyberáte.
0: So there you will say, why you promised to take this and why you will say I will take other one.
1: A nepovie vám ten predávač, že vy ste si predsa vybrali túto a povedali ste, že ju chcete a nie túto druhú.
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0: But what I'm sitting here and telling you something.
1: Ale to, čo vám tu teraz rozprávam,
0: also a wish, promise. Because there are two people are sitting here.
1: Lebo toto je takisto určitou želaní a sľube.
0: Half hour here with me.
1: Sú tu už pol hodinu so mňou z Nového Zélandu.
0: And there are both, they want, say, Swamiji, yes, blessing, so. Okay, all the best, yes.
1: A čakajú na moje požehnanie.
0: Ja. Yeah. Okay, that's all. Very good. Hari Om. To everybody, blessings for all. Hari Om. So they were listening long.
1: A oni počúvali už veľmi dlho.
0: It's a good idea.
1: Je to dobrý nápad.
0: Anyhow, so that's like a day camp. And therefore, some we promised, I will not eat eggs.
1: A tak my niekedy niečo sľúbime, akože nebudeme jesť napríklad vajíčka.
0: Yeah, maybe we eat some egg in cherry.
1: A možno, že zjeme nejaké vajíčko v čerešni.
0: We did not know.
1: O ktorom sme nevedeli.
0: But purposely we should not do.
1: Ale nemali by sme to robiť vedome.
0: So today is a Guru Purnima.
1: Dnes je Guru Purnima.
0: And in Guru Purnima it is said.
1: A na Guru Purnimu sa hovorí.
0: That I have done whole year.
1: Pracoval som celý rok.
0: All my sadhana, my malas, my mantras, everything.
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0: My Gurudev, everything.
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0: What I have done in whole year.
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0: Good things.
1: Dobré veci.
0: And purposely or non-purposely.
1: A či už...
0: May I did something.
1: A či už vedome alebo nevedome som možno niečo urobil.
0: My Lord, I give you both.
1: Odovzdávam ti, môj pane,
0: good and bad.
1: Dobré aj to zlé.
0: Please.
1: Prosím.
0: Take it.
1: Vezmi si to.
0: And do what you will.
1: Príjmi to a.
0: So I gave you today.
1: A urob s tým, čo uznáš za vhodné.
0: It's dnes like for example. You are a farmer.
1: Napríklad, keď ste farmárom.
0: And you have now the grain in your field.
1: A dozrelo vám obilie.
0: And now you will harvest.
1: A teraz ho začnete žnúť.
0: So after harvesting.
1: A po žňoch.
0: You give everything for your business or whatever.
1: Potom toto všetko dáte do svojho biznisu.
0: And you are giving the farmer his field, said, please relax for some month. And after I will give another seeds, not the wheat. We will give you the pumpkin, the, what is that other one, kukuruca.
1: A potom ako zožne tú úrodu, tak ju vlastne predáva a má pár mesiacov voľno, kým zase je nové semiačka, napríklad kukurica.

0: So we change both. 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
1: A tak aj my odovzdávame oboje. 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
0: Please bless me.
1: Prosím, požehnaj mi.
0: And give me blessing.
1: Daj mi požehnanie.
0: And give me the oath that what I should do.
1: A daj mi, prosím, inštrukciu, čo by som mal robiť.
0: So now I will practice.
1: Teraz budem cvičiť.
0: And you give me mantras or any techniques.
1: Daj mi mantry, daj mi techniky.
0: I will practice.
1: A ja sľubujem, že ich budem cvičiť.
0: So I will not keep it with me. I will give all to you, O my Lord.
1: Nebudem si ich držať len pre seba, ale odovzdám ich všetkým, môj Pane.
0: And in how many years, how many good things you did.
1: A v toľkých rokoch, koľko dobrých vecí ste už urobili.
0: And consciously or unconsciously.
1: Vedome alebo nevedome.
0: Something you definitely have done.
1: Ste určite urobili niečo.
0: That also gave you. Now in 25 years.
1: Čo vám niečo prinieslo?
0: I had more good things and less difficult things.
1: Teraz po 25 rokoch sa mi vracia viac dobrého ako problémov.
0: So Gurudev said.
1: A tak Gurudev povedal.
0: I will give you again good birth of the human.
1: Dám ti opäť dar zrodenia človeka.
0: And go ahead to do good things.
1: Choď a rob dobré veci.
0: So again we have to work then.
1: A tak znovu musíme robiť.
0: We have to give back.
1: Musíme to vrátiť späť.
0: That's it. But sometimes it is said.
1: Ale niekedy sa hovorí.
0: Gurudev, I give you everything.
1: Gurudev, dal som ti všetko.
0: And I will do what you want.
1: A urobím.
0: Then he said. Then it is said that I will give you everything.
1: A potom sa povie, dám ti všetko.
0: I will be there.
1: Budem tu pre teba.
0: And I will go there.
1: A pôjdem, kam bude treba.
0: So, renew. I will give my good and my bad, all I give you.
1: A odovzdám ti všetko, aj to dobré, aj to zlé, aj s úrokmi.
0: Then Gurudev or God, whatever you said.
1: A potom, či už Gurudev alebo Boh, čo poviete.
0: It will bring somewhere. And then we have a lot of good things. Then Gurudev will say, come as a guru.
1: Si to potom Boh zobere.
0: And work good things for all.
1: A Boh nás opäť privedie späť, aby sme pracovali pre ostatných.
0: So many we are here.
1: Mnohí z nás.
0: We did good.
1: Pretože sme robili dobro.
0: And we will do good more.
1: A budeme to dobro šíriť ešte viac.
0: So we are lucky.
1: Sme šťastní.
0: That we got our pariparama gurus, all our destinations.
1: Že náš osud, naša guru parampara.
0: From Shiva till today.
1: Od Šivu až do dnešných dní.
0: And you are inside there.
1: Že sme vnútri. So
0: that's very, very good.
1: To je veľmi dobré.
0: And tomorrow is a Guru Bab Purnima.
1: A zajtra nás čaká Guru Purnima.
0: And for us we have here.
1: A my už tu dnes máme.
0: Therefore, I wish you.
1: A preto vám želám.
0: You and all our bhaktas around the whole world.
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0: They should offer everything to your Gurudev.
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0: Every disciples.
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0: majstrovi. 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That doesn't matter.
1: Nezáleží na tom, či má majster milióny žiakov, alebo len pár desiatok žiakov.
0: 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There are no two gurus.
1: Guru je guru.
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0: 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Some of them you can see here. It was a Swamiji's project, which our dear Vishwaguruji started long back, because education in a country which is so huge population like India, it's very tricky. The system of Gurukuls, which was used from the ancient times of rishis, were still active in the beginning of 19th century, but with the coming of British to consolidate their power, they slowly dismantled this Gurukul system and started the English-based system. But also not for everybody, only for selected people and so on. So the story, what I'm telling you, is from the end of 19th century. And the first school and actually university was actually founded in 1885, so which is quite late, in Bombay and so on. So this kind of school, which has very limited approach, left India quite, uneducated. And there were many schools, many children, many villages without any school or any kind of education. We know in Europe we have different system of numbers. Croatia has 5 million people altogether, which is completely, when we put in Indian terms, this is approximately one city. So India has at the moment 1.5 billion people. We invest, we cannot actually comprehend that it's really huge number, so it means...
1: And Croatia have 50 lakh, sorry.
0: So we cannot comprehend these numbers that in... one village like Jadan, they can be at least 5 to 10,000 students. In the area of Marwar Junction, where our ashram is situated, there can be at least 50,000 to 60,000, if not more, children who are studying. So now, the problem is how to give education to all these children, because education takes money. Education requires money, education requires books, and so on. So, there are many, of course, the government is doing their best, and there are many NGOs, there are many societies which are helping, and one of societies which Vishwaguruji formed is under the name of Gyanputra, which basically means the sons of the knowledge. So these people, these children, and the families from whom these children belong, they got free education, free books, free many things. Now, it's not a question of only education, because nowadays in our Western-based education, because of so much subjects we have to study, is actually the moral and thinking that is actually removed. Because to teach moral

और करते रहूंगा। पढ़ाई की अंत कभी होगी नहीं, पढ़ाई तो कुछ भी पढ़ाई पढ़ सकते हैं। सो नॉट ओनली दैट वी हैव ज्ञानपुत्र प्रोग्राम हियर, वी हैव ऑल्सो आवर विद द ब्लेसिंग्स ऑफ आवर गुरुदेव वी हैव योगा 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ends, and learning comprises also of the physical part which we are trying to do here with the yoga, spiritual part with Swamiji's teachings of Ramayana, Mahabharata, and other Upanishads. So definitely, we are open university, we are open school. Of course, it's very difficult for many of us to get a visa, but still it's possible. So on this occasion of Guru Purnima, I would like to thank to our dear Gurudev, Vishwaguruji, Vishwaguru Swami Maheshwaran Puriji Maharaj, who gave us this opportunity, who gave us this ashram and this possibility to study Indian culture, to study the yoga, and to study old ancient traditions. With these words, I would like to finish, and I would still like to thank to all of you who came. I would like to thank to all of you who are donating and who wants to donate either by work and so on. Om Sarve Bhavantu Sukhinah, Sarve Santu Niramaya, सर्वे भद्राणि पश्यन्तु मा कश्चित् दुःखं

Dear Swamiji, we would like the first steps on the way towards self-sufficient lifestyle. Please give us advice how could we operate a farm where somewhere in Hungary

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Dear brothers and sisters, good evening. Our president, Mr. Bhaktanand, who spoke very nicely the meanings of the names, and at the end he said it's easier for him to speak in his mother tongue. And so I will also speak now. 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
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Indeed, the festivals, doesn't matter from which country, which culture, or what we call religion. Religion word is created very late. Since the word came religion, the people begin to divide. That my religion is this, my religion is this, and that began the conflict in the human's consciousness. But when there was only one Sanatana Dharma, the universal spirituality, the God consciousness, which can't divide. Just before a few minutes, it came in my hand, one article from 1844, written in America, that the people who came from the Europe to America, who settled there and would like to buy the land from the American Indians, the Red Indians, they call. The president of America wanted to buy some 100,000 or million square meters or kilometers or whatever, or hectares. And one of the leader of the American Indians, they got the letter that now the Westerners, so-called, would like to buy the land. And he knew that if we give or not, they will do it. But he writes that we cannot divide the sky. And similarly, we cannot divide Mother Earth. We cannot divide these beautiful elements like air, fire, water, etc. And we cannot divide and make the homeless, the wildlife, like deers, bears, bees, butterflies, etc. So when the human begins to think, to own something, then began the dualities and different names. And so to own something is impossible. A great saint, Neem Karoli Baba, he said, "You cannot hold me, I am like a wind.
you cannot own me. I'm like the entire universe. I belong to no one, but still I will be yours. I will be with you. So, if such a thoughts of the unity, love, then can be the peace in the world. And again, what we dream to create or have a, what we call the heaven, or what they call paradise, or what they call Swargaloka, whatever. It is written in the day diary or day book of Mahatma Gandhiji. And he said, we need the nature. Nature doesn't need us. So for our survival, we should protect our nature. Means all water, earth, fire, air, vegetations, lakes, rivers, ponds, and ocean. But we pollute. And most dangerous pollution which came in this world, that was in the form of the greed in the human's mind. And that greed is known as a mental pollution. The physical pollution can be purified and can be slowly, slowly again make pure, balanced. But the mental pollution, which is not visible, is a subtle. And as subtle, is more powerful and more dangerous. Every thought is a subtle energy within us, which can destroy everything. And but without, before destroying others, one destroys oneself. For example, nowadays you know there are many different kinds of bombs, suicide bomb or extra any kind of bombs. The bomb itself is individual now and has immense of capacity to destroy, to kill numerous people, animals, or damage everything. But before that bomb will destroy others, first destroy itself. Similarly, if in our thoughts, in our visions, ambitions, and greed, negative power is there, sooner or later, we will destroy ourselves, means others too. Blackmailing, negative thinking about others, many things. But who are we to judge them? There's only judge who is judging, with the justice of everything is the Supreme, the God. And that's why it is said, this day of the Christmas celebration reminds us the words, last words of the Jesus, Father, forgive them, they don't know what they are doing.
Similarly, coming under this beautiful tree of the life, if we can forgive all, doesn't matter who is who. Mahatma Gandhiji said, we hate the sin, but not the sinner. If we will create that love, then our Christmas celebration is successful. Worshipping this Christmas day, it will be successful. Otherwise, come and get the present under the tree and eat some sweets, sing some songs, bye-bye, and go home, Hari Om, and go home. What we are taking from this, that we should know.

is not material. One man brought

and this will be big pollution. Jesus thinks better you should not give the present than to pollute my world where I came also, our world. And was beautiful, nicely with beautiful cotton and natural color, stone colors. All time, all painting was with the stone colors and wood. Yes, many people did not use the wood color. You know, when the Western people, mostly from this one country which is very far, hardly we can think it belonged to Europe, but it belonged to Europe, Portugal. And the Portuguese people, they were sailing till Brazil. And in the Brazil, there's a beautiful tree. That tree name is called Pau Brasil, the Brazilian tree. And that tree have a special quality. It has a feeling like a human or some other creatures. Every tree is a living being. Not only living, living being. And if you damage that tree, then it comes out like human blood or animal's blood. And that color, the Portuguese used to color the all fabrics. And so they destroyed immense of forest, rainforest, because of that colors. Well, because we do not have limitations. When animal is hungry, we'll go and find something to eat. When the stomach is full, that animal will just walk away. Because had enough. But we human, when we are very hungry and we get one beautiful cherry tree, nice, dark, red, the hard cherries. When you put one cherry in the mouth and just bite, explode the juice in the whole mouth. If you have now dry mouth, you have also now feeling that. What mother tree can give? We will eat, but not only eat, we will take lot with, but we don't have any bag. So we will break the branches and take the handful branches and take the tree with. That is a human greed. Animals will not take with anything. So ati sarvatra varjante, everything too much is prohibited everywhere, where we don't know the limitation. So that time they used to have that color, which is from the nature, stones, earth, and was very good. Natural oil. Now, one side we celebrate Christmas tree, and nice presents, and other hand, how much plastic, how much aloo paper, and how many plastic strings we use, how many plastic will be thrown only this one evening on Christmas evening. All time, Christmas was celebrating not in this way. They had a very nice meal. They prepare a nice meal at home and candle and singing the whole family together and singing spiritual songs. And everyone offer others the good piece of cake or nice fruit breads and so on. It's according to climate.

So this is the information or the message for us. God doesn't need anything. Arjuna asked Bhagavan Krishna, why you work so much? He said, yes. You know, nothing exists in universe which is impossible for me. Whatever I wish, everything is available. I can have it. But still I am doing karma yoga because people will do what I do. And so, those holy saints did not bring any presents with a plastic or something. But today is too late. This year is too late. Let's have a beginning that next year you will not bring anything and give anyone which is covered with such a material which is not friendly for environment. Last year, you know, I gave you sankalpa to plant the trees and that you will not think negative about anyone. I don't know if you were successful or not, but many were telling me constantly negative about others. And I thought that Christmas festival was not successful. I hope this year Jesus is happy with us and he will fulfill our wish. So that next year we should not use the plastic. We will not use the plastic. And I think if it begins, we shall see that Austria should be the first country. Austria was always first country in everything. No? Yes. And so, it's beautiful. I just now heard before again that in this Africa and in Middle East, people are in need. And Austria have helped a lot, and first one, you know, gave more, very much money and help and everything. So, if you can give so much money and things, can Austria cannot do one thing to give up, which is harmful? Plastics. Of course, without plastic, our life is hardly we can imagine. But that kind of plastic which is use and throw is more harmful. Use and throw, but where to throw? So plastic has become immortal. Atma is immortal. No weapon can kill. No elements can destroy. It's unborn and will be ever. And the second is a plastic. Plastic have become immortal now. Even you burn, it's all you see the flame, but plastic is living. It's in the atmosphere, in the air living. So next year you may give the presents, but in some that kind of cloth which is recyclable. Or without anything. So that time people offer you nice cake open, not packed with 2-3 plastics covers. This will be successful to celebrate. And last year I talked also about Christmas, which some people say, oh Swamiji, such a happy festival and you made us sad. Happiness comes after the sadness. And sadness comes after the happiness. The joy you would like to enjoy, that joy have less enjoy than the pain of that joy.
And so we always glory the parents. Lucky are they, blessed are those parents whose son was such a great poet, writer, musician, a social worker, etc., etc. Because the trees recognize or acknowledge from the fruits. And so the parents are glorified through their children, their fruits. And so if you think what was the situation of the mother of Jesus when she becomes pregnant, that time the human society rules, etc., was very different. Now it's nobody think anything, but before few decades, also in Austria, unmarried girl when became pregnant, for the people was, whole family was a little bit ashamed. But now it's okay. And that time was impossible. What was her situation? And what brought her, which condition was that she had to give a birth to the child in the stable of the animals, donkeys, cows, sheep. No helper, and even she didn't have a piece of cloth to cover her son, child. Put on the dry grass, cold situation. I don't know, I only can see how described and how people are making the drawing. If it was so, then first of all we should adore and support and prayer to that Almighty for that Divine Mother and a Father. So there are both always light and shadow. When a mother becomes pregnant, she is happy or may not. Father is happy or may not. But ask the mother 9 months how she spent it and give the birth. So my dear, pain and pleasure is with, and so is the dharma and adharma goes together. And always makes us happy, feel free, joyful is the dharma. Adharma is cruelties. So when there is a battlefield, when there is a killing, a fighting, is adharma. And where there is a satsang, meeting all sitting together from different countries, that is dharma, makes us happy. Dharma urakshita rakshitaha. So that dharma is what we call sanatan, unite. So in this year, 2014, the Christmas celebration, on this occasion, I pray to Almighty for your good health, happy, healthy, long life, and very joyful, prosperous new year. And thank you for your coming. And thanks our little flowers, little children. They were here and they got also something. So next time, children don't like the pocket packed.
Anyhow, that's called only child safety. When you have some medicine, you know, that it don't keep near where child can get it. But we give something good, give them open nicely. Next time, okay? This time is too late. So please try to bring this all message. Still you have 1 month, nearly 20 days to celebrate the Christmas. And use no packing, don't use any plastic and alu papers for packing. Make something, this awareness will awake. It will take time. We say no to plastic. We were before 8 years. No, already long, my God. It was in 1998. I begin to say no to plastic. And now many countries, they are saying no to plastic. And first was Rajasthan who banned the plastic bags. And the second, the premier from Australia, South Australia, he distributed the cotton bags to every household and said no plastic. And 3 districts up in Sydney, to every household, they gave the cotton bags and saying no to plastic. So one of our best friend, Father David, he had unfortunately the stomach surgery the intestine burst. And he had to put a plastic inside, it's a plastic surgery. And he phoned me and said, Swamiji, I can't say no to plastic. Now the plastic is in my stomach. I said, yes, carry on. In some form, also plastic is in everyone's blood. Aeroplane is from plastic, car is from plastic, many things. But those kind of plastic which we every day use and throw, that's not good. So, once more again, wish you all the best. Yes, coincidentally, this day also comes that Mahaprabhuji's Mahasamadhi Day, anniversary of Mahaprabhuji, is today. In 2 hours or 3-4 hours is the time when Mahaprabhuji also left this world, physical body, to become one with all again. So I will speak about Mahaprabhuji little later. There's another programs, little bit singing the bhajans and some Christmas song today, a little bit. And also some friends would like to tell something. So bless you and remember, think positive. Try to create the harmony and peace in you and in the family. Yeah, so I forgot to finish the story. The husband brought a very nice box. Next year I should have opened. Yeah. And she came and she was opening everything. And she opened a beautiful box. Inside, you know what was inside? Space. What was it? She said, there's nothing. He said, entire universe I gave you, my love, darling. And you says nothing. I don't want to give you a thing. I give you nothing. Means entire universe. So you never know what is in the plastic bag. Sometimes people put explosive. Even people were putting in an envelope post. In Austria happened certain accidents. So bring and give it to them open hands, not hidden. Yeah? So if you want to give beautiful
diamonds necklace to your wife, give it in hand, and she will say, oh, beautiful. So this packing means hiding. So we should not hide, okay? All right. So, all the best, Deep Narayan Bhagwan. Deep Narayan Bhagwan ki, Devishwar Mahadev, Sadguru Swami Madhavananji Bhagwan ki, Sanatan Dharma ki. There is one beautiful bhajan, and that bhajan tells, Mutu Ajar Amar Su Atma Marto Nati Mare Sarir. I am the Ajar Amar, I am neither born nor die, I am immortal. I never die, dies the body. So everything is immortal. Knowledge never die. Knowledge never get old or young. But it is said, whatever you have, you should give. If you will not give, you will get lost. So that remains in the astral world. But you didn't give someone over, is lost. So Bhagwan Sri Deep Narayan Mahaprabhuji's the miracles, his birth, incarnation, coming to this earth, and he was presence. And representing the divine light of the Supreme. But if the Mahaprabhuji would not say anything, if Devapuriji will not say anything, and if Alakpuriji will not again come to Devapuriji, visions, and bless him, we would not know anything about them. So, I mentioned that last one decade, Dr. Shanti, Sadhvi Shanti, she is traveling through the Himalaya, and especially there, where the Alakpuriji is presences. And I think even she don't know why she must go always same place. Himalaya is very big, thousands of kilometers long, many beautiful places, glaciers, the waterfalls, rivers, different vegetations, but always brought her something there. This is in many stories. You know the story of Shiva and Shakti, or Parvati, etc. Always comes there, but don't know why. This is called Pralabdha. Pralabdha pehle racha, pise rasa sarir. Pralabdha is the destiny. First the destiny is created, and then the body is given. Our destiny was something good, that we got human body.

And then in that top of that, like a diamond on the crown, we got Alakpuriji Siddhpeet Parampara shelter under the guidance, teachings of our spiritual lineage, Dev Puriji, Holy Guruji, Mahaprabhuji. And in the form of poems, songs, they have left for us the treasure of the entire universe, which doesn't represent only on this earth. It will go with us, but we have to give further before going. That is the essence of the seva, karma yoga. When we do the seva, it means you are giving that most valuable divine treasure to the new generation. Giving is not easy. Taking is easy. But who can give will have easy life at the end. The body dharma is different. Don't compare your karma with the body. Body has its karma. This is a material world. These are elements. But still the jivatma is residing in this. You are a sakshi. Sakshi means witness. But if sakshi becomes one with that, then sakshi will also play and feel the pain and unhappiness. Otherwise, we are sakshi, we are witness. We observe. But when we attach, then we will feel pain. Sakshi bhav is not so easy. Because we are more dwelling in our physical body. But still, through this, if we can give someone, only there is one way to give your that very precious treasure through the seva. There is no other way. There is no other way. Even God Himself comes and gives everything through seva. Today we are thinking of the Christmas. And you know, there was a time that Jesus was completely desperate. It was too much for Him. He had most terrible, difficult life. Sitting somewhere in the desert near the hills, dry hills, and crying, why me? Why me? Is not somebody else more who can do this? And there comes the Rakshasa, the snake, devils, the death. So both life and death is there. And the Kashbani comes the voice, my son, because I trust you. I trust you that you will not betray me. That is a real disciple. That's why I give in your hands. And you will bring my message. And he did. Even he had to suffer. He had to face the crucifying.
But he didn't give up his principles. That is called a pariksha, the test of the disciple. And why he had to suffer that, to give that pure, immortal message to the mankind? Two messages. One is the message of God. Sab ghat mera saaya, koi ghat khali na, in every heart is Lord, Bhagwan. No heart is empty from any creature. In everyone God is dwelling. Balihari us ghat ki jo pragat bole aaye, but by surrender, my adoration to that heart, through which heart God Himself speaks. And there, what we call the holy heart. Because, same thing in Ramayana, Hanumanji was doing the seva. And he said, Ram and Sita is in my heart. They said, where? So he opened his heart and saw the Sita and Ram. That is the same picture what we see the Jesus is called the holy heart. So that heart becomes a holy in which God appears and speaks. So first is that we are bringing that seva means to deliver this immortal wisdom. Second, message is that even I have to face the death, but I will not give up. Gurudev, I will be thy. Even I have to walk through the thorns and stones and fire. Even I have to leave my country. Even the death becomes a snake around my neck. But Gurudev, I will be thy. That one become a real warriors of the supreme power. That time one becomes as a God himself. That is turned from crow to the beautiful swan. From the stone to diamond. That turns from one caterpillar to the beautiful butterfly. So, those vakyas of Gurudev, Bhagwan Sri Deep Narayan Mahaprabhuji, through his bhajans, try to write one bhajan. Write one bhajan. It's easy to read the book. It's easy to give the commentary. But create something that is immortal. So, bhajans, which is beyond the sun's ray. These vakyas are the guru vakyas, the word of the gods. You believe or you don't believe. Anyone can write a story. Anyone can. Everybody is talking, my mother is the best. So, okay, Guruji wrote about Mahaprabhuji. Yes, Guruji wrote about Mahaprabhuji, we are thankful to him. But you can write one page or one bhajan. We can't, because we are blind. We don't have that wisdom in our heart. So writing is a seva. And bringing this message is seva, but you can't bring if you don't trust. If you trust, then you know you are on the right way. If you know the way, the highway, then you will drive on this right way. Otherwise, you will take U-turn. As long as you are not content, happy, satisfied, then you will search this and that path and this. Serve those who is my Guru Bhakta. Therefore, Mahaprabhuji himself is writing the bhajan. Satguru satsangyari olu avere nen bharjavere.
How much I love my brothers and sisters from my Gurudevs who comes in the satsang. And how much are you, like me maybe, jealous why he came, why she came, why he's speaking, why not he? How much do you have a one nation harmony here in this small group of few hundred people sitting here? How are you going to be the friend of the whole universe and whole world? How are you going to create the peace? And if then you try to begin to talk in such a way that you are separated from some path, that you have, you are neither here nor there. It is said, there is one very, very, very, very old film, that time you were not born. Many of you were not born. The Kriyananda was still in the cradle. I saw one film, and it's a film called Mother India. Life, it is very a reality how a greed of the businessman can destroy the whole family. Even they are ready to take out from your mouth, doesn't let you eat. First pay my money and then eat. And that situation has become now in this Kali Yuga, money, money, money. At the end, she lost everything. All her property, and this is a very, but knowledgeable film. Last end, she said, wood burned became coal, and coal burned became ash. I am such an unlucky, neither remain wood nor became ash. Half burned black coal. Yeah? And so when you are searching here and there, tomorrow you gave up your Guru Seva. Guru Seva means not to Guru himself. To bring this message to all and join all. That is the Guru Seva. Otherwise you are, yes, you burned. Fire was in you. But still you didn't become very by a clean, pure as black coal. And wherever this coal will come, make the black spots in everyone's mind, heart, consciousness, and belief. But life of Jesus, he came out like a pure ash. The ash Wednesday, Asamit walk. Stimmed? Yeah. That's it. So, Mahaprabhuji, he didn't left this world. He is more here than maybe before. But we have to realize him. Mokum kaha to dunde bandi mehto tere paas mein. Where are you searching, my dear? I am with you. Seher se bar kutiya hamari. Outside of the city is my hut. Dera mera swas mein. But my residence is in your breath. Where are you searching me, my dear? I am with you. And so, in teachings, bhajans, Bhagavan Sri Deepnarayan Mahaprabhuji and his disciples, is that legend will remain yugas and yugas. Flower will die, the fragrance will remain. We will go away, but what we wrought, that immortality, that knowledge will remain. Knowledge will remain. Someone may don't like, but they will not dare to destroy. But a rubbish thing written something, there was one will read, second will read, five, 10 will read. But
11th one just will tear it and throw it into the abyss. Doesn't matter who don't like the holy, any holy book, but doesn't dare to tear or do something. If doing, then you're Rakshas Vritti. There's Rakshasas. So, day after tomorrow, and tomorrow, day after tomorrow we will, and tomorrow evening we will speak about Mahaprabhuji, because now is exactly time when Mahaprabhuji is preparing himself to go to Brahmaloka, Shivloka. Brahmaloka, Shivloka is here. And you read in the Lilamrit. So, my dear, decide to do the seva. You can give someone only with love, not with hate or anger. And love means surrendering in seva. Kshanik Sukh, for temporary, for few seconds, few minutes, Kshanik means some minutes, seconds, happiness. For that you will suffer many, many lives. Janam janam dukh pavilai, bhai tum jagore. And therefore, if you can do something, sadhana, to realize the spirituality, surrender, seva. And don't be angry and jealous and don't be offended if anybody tells you. To seva. Try to become good friends who you are sitting here all. Show me next Christmas satsang that you will each other so much helping. One stand to go bring coffee, you say, no, I will do. She said, no, I will do. You sit down. Yeah. And doing so much that my cup is broken. So don't do like that work. But how much? I'm saying about everybody. Everybody. I'm a nobody. That's why I'm not everybody. But somebody is included in everybody. So look whom you don't like. So wish you blessings from all holy festivals, holy Diwalis, Christmas, and Mahaprabhuji's divine blessings. And till next year, write me some nice bhajan about like Mahaprabhuji wrote. Then I will say, is dwelling in your heart. Doesn't matter, bhajan has to be on any one name. You can do where you want. But at the end of the bhajan, it is our expressing thankfulness from whom you get the wisdom. So, after 1 year, we enjoyed YouTubes and all videos. And we enjoyed, so at the end of our joy, we acknowledge the gratitude to Kripa, and we give her chocolate. And that's why, end of the bhajan, every sense, every poet writes their name. Who is that? Otherwise, it is said in forest, peacock was dancing. Who so? Anybody can say peacock was dancing. Yeah? So evidence should be there, because evidence will never die. Sri Deep Narayan Bhagwan, Deveshwar Mahadev, Madhav Krishna Bhagwan,

0: minutes, eat as much as you can.
1: A tak za 20 minút, pol hodinu alebo hodinu jedzte a zjedzte toľko, koľko len vládzete.
0: So

Yesterday I explained about Holi, and today again I will try to give the glimpse of the Holi. Where human is, there is a culture, and where the culture, there is a human. Culture is a life for us. It is that culture which keeps us happy and healthy, peace, understanding. Where there is no culture, there is darkness. Culture or tradition or festivals. There are festivals which we call spiritual festivals, the social festivals, as well as the cultural festival. This all unites us, that makes us happy, that brings us together, and all the whole family again comes together, and they sit together, sing together, have a nice meal, speaking about happiness, unhappiness, and it's called a family atmosphere that keeps joint family. Nowadays we are spread it in different part of the world. The whole world has become a small village. But still, from this continent to other continent, to travel takes time. But in a very meaningful and very beautiful event, we are traveling to our friends or families. That makes us free, happy, and we are feeling belonging. The spiritual festivals awakes the spirituality in our consciousness. It makes aware about the sense of our life. 8.4 million different kinds of creatures on this earth. Jalchar, Thalchar, Navchar, creatures in the water, on the earth, and in this space. Out of that, only one that is called human, and human have more or better intellect, and human have feeling of that mercy in the heart. Other animals also, but very limited. The last step or last milestone towards the liberation, or what we call self-realization, or becoming one with the Supreme, the higher consciousness, one with God, whatever we call these higher things, is the aim of our life. And human life means the last milestone to enter in that kingdom of the Supreme. But it means not sure. It is the last test.

in the creation. If we pass, we can enter. If we don't pass, then again we

Or the ocean is not easy, my dear. Thousands of kilometers far rainfall, that clouds were originated from the ocean as a para came up. We call them the fog or para, then the clouds. With high speed, the cloud is traveling in the space. And with the change of atmosphere, these millions of drops, which is in the form of the gas clouds, joints becomes the drop and begins to fall the rain. That's nothing but only those salts which is round the our earth. So many, what I say, the drops of the fog, these are the different salts in the form of that water, humidity. Joints together. When together comes, then there is strength. Alone, it's difficult to come through. There's a little joke. One person had a teeth pain. So one tooth which was very painful, swollen, and while eating some spices or something from food went between teeth. And the tongue has tongue's duty to clean the mouth, clean our teeth. So tongue is always going there to pull out, and it is so painful. So the painful tooth says, "Don't disturb me, please, tongue. I beg you." Again tongue goes away, again goes there, again irritating. He says, "Please don't disturb, it's painful." Again tongue goes away, again going and touching. Then said, "Don't disturb me, you know that I can destroy you." Again, 1 minute, tongue is peaceful, again goes there. And that tooth said, "You don't know, don't think that I'm alone, one ill one. We have a union, 32 teeth in my mouth. Within a second, we can disgrace you or destroy you if we will bite. But we are kind enough. You enjoy always our taste and this and that, and I tell you, don't disturb me." Tongue said, "Don't be proud of your union. You know, I have more strength than your union." Say, "What do you mean?" Said, "You know, if I will tell," tongue said, "a wrong word, a stupid word to someone, the whole union will come out." So become peaceful. So word, the sabda, what we talk,

there is bitter things, many things is destroyed. Anyhow, so that union of water, thousands of kilometers far, it falls on the earth. It sucks by sand, by stones, but many drops, joints and water begins to flow, and joints one creek, and creek joins the river, and on the way animals drinks water, human takes water away. Again, don't know when you will come again to the origin. Patta tuta dal se le gai pavan udai, ab bichare kab milenge, dur padenge jai. On the hill, at the time of the autumn, the leaves becomes yellow, wind came, the leaf broke, and wind took away the leaf of the tree, far other side of the hills. So it is said, now my separation from my origin, from the branch of the tree, my origin. The destiny of the wind has taken me away. I don't know where I will fall. And when will I again come to my origin on the branch where I was? Same thing, that water is also thinking, when will I merge into the ocean, to my origin, or this individual soul, when I will again become one with that Supreme, that God, who is my origin. I am the essence, this child of that God. We are all children of one God. River is flowing. River have the curves, but now water doesn't have the curves. Water came close to the ocean, 0.5 meter, 10 centimeter left, and one bird came and drank water and took it again far away. That water couldn't enter in the origin, in the ocean. Similarly, we don't know our destiny, from which destination to which destination can take us, from which continent to continent, planets to the planets. The soul is searching the chance to come, and between any kind of obstacles comes, we are kicked again out. So human life is beautiful, but it's also not easy. It is, for someone, struggle. It's a mysterious thing. For someone, it's impossible, one thinks. And someone thinks it, God, I live in your hands now. Please, let my life be successful. Don't let yourself disturb by those nonsense talkings, blackmailings, kushangas. Therefore, we should respect the culture of every country's traditions and the festivals. If we don't understand, it means not that that is bad. We should support. So this is a speciality of your yoga in daily life system, which we respect, adore, acknowledge the multicultures, as well as we have the lectures, we have the conferences for the multi-religions, multicultures, for the world peace and harmony. Only practicing of physical exercises and breath techniques and relaxation is not only the yoga. Yoga is more far than this, and that is

to find the way heart to heart, find the way soul to the soul, find the way God to the God. That is. And there is a bridge over which we are walking, is that path which we adopted. And so, also the holy friends from Assisi said, let me be the bridge from one heart to other heart. Where there is a suffering, let me bring the happiness and joy. Where there is a misery, let me bring the happiness. So we should create that bridge of mutual understanding to understand every festivals of every cultures. Something we don't like, okay, but we should not humiliate. So yoga in daily life is not only the physical exercises, but it is spiritual. And the most beautiful thing what we have is called satsang. Satsang. Sat means the truth, sang means be with. So we come in our every centers around the world or ashrams, and once a week we have a very nice satsang discussions, singing bhajans. Our Prakash from Badrim, Sunshine Coast, long, long years disciple. Wherever I come, he make a very nice chair for me. It's called the Asan Guru Gadi. And he sings nice bhajan. Now, he was singing bhajans from different masters. Why not? We will not say, no, you should sing only our bhajan. Don't sing other master, no. Then is no unity. Beautiful songs are all same, which inspires us, which gives us knowledge, education, etc., etc. And so today is a very, very beautiful, a significant, a spiritual festival. And this story is a painful, and this story was a beautiful. The story of the Jesus was a painful, and story of the Jesus is a beautiful. But more painful is his mother's story, and also beautiful are mother's stories. We have both sides, shadow and light side. In Guruji's bhajan said, Mahaprabhuji, you have to die to live. And Bible also says, you have to die to live. Like a seed we put in the earth. Now this seed, this form will die. But new life will grow by this seed, that pure life. And so, die means ego, selfishness, greed, anger, hate, jealous, revenge, cruelties, backbite, negative thinkings. These are the negative sides of the humans. If we purify this, we are the same like a God. But we don't know how many good energy or qualities and how many bad qualities in us. It's only time will bring the answer, my dear. So, there was a master from somewhere, from the China or the Japan, very strict master. And master had 5 years meditation, self-realization.
course. So many came, hundreds, thousands. They were meditating. And Master had every month and every year test. So one disciple, he came after 1 year to Master, and Master, he said, "Yes, I am now self-realized." Master said, "Oh, very nice. Yes, Master, I am divine." He said, "Yes, good. Dear Master, I am only one." He said, "Yes, I see you." "Dear Master, I am one with God consciousness." He said, "Very good." "Dear Master, there is no duality, neither you nor me. You are not anymore existing for me." He said, "I understand that." "Master, I am only the light." "Master, you know, it's very hard to speak for me because I can't talk. When I have to speak, then I have to make duality." Master says, "Very good. Now, my dear, I will test." He said, "Yes, Master, you can test. I am completely empty. Nothing exists in me. No anger, no jealous, no hate, no duality, neither disciple nor master." Master said, "But still my duty to test. Maybe in some corner something is stuck that has to come out." "Yes, Master, no problem. Sit in front of me and meditate. Go to your divine consciousness." "Yes, Master, I am always in divine, but I will do." So he is sitting. After 10-15 minutes, he says, "Master, neither body nor mind, I am not intellect nor emotion. Master, nothing is in me, only the pure light, God consciousness. Not even the master is there." So Master had a bamboo stick in hand. And Master put the stick on the head of bang on the disciple. And disciple jumped. He said, "You are cruel, Master. How could you do like this?" Master said, "Go and meditate." "You told that I have nothing in me, neither anger nor jealous. From where came this?" "After 1 year, come and have a consultation." So it's not easy to find our own mistake and touch our own self. So there is a good and there is a bad. We have to cultivate the good things and we have to reduce as much as we can the bad things. So there was a king. His name was Hiranyakashipu. And one day he was sitting and thinking, "Why I should not be myself as a god? People are saying, 'God, God, God, we have seen nowhere. Only statues, pictures. I'm living God.'" Ego comes. There is two kinds of energy, Asuri Shakti and Devik Shakti, negative and positive. Devils and divine, they are parallel walking, one left side and one right side. We can't get rid of that. We can't get rid of shadow of our body. Doesn't matter, we fly with aeroplane and get down and we see again our shadow. He went to the forest and he began to make austerity, tapasya, standing on one leg and praying to God, Shiv, Shiv, Shiv, Shiv, Shiv.
Shiva, Shiva, Shiva, Shiva, Shiva, Shiva, Shiva. The Shiva is the one of the greatest. Shiva is the creator Swayambhu. And Shiva appears very easily to the bhaktas. Vishnu, Vishnu, Vishnu, Vishnu also comes. But Shiva is the creator of the Brahma and Vishnu. Shiva comes. Yes, my son, what do you wish? He said, who are you? He said, I am God, Shiva. Then why do you ask me, what do I wish? You must know what I wish. He said, that's why I came. But I want to hear from your own mouth what you wish. He said, yes, okay, that's good. I wish to be immortal, ever and ever living. As young I am, I should not get old, I should not get ill, but living forever. God said, that's not possible. That's not possible. Even myself, who is the Lord of the entire universe, also cannot be forever in the same forms. I came to you and I have to go. He said, if you don't give me this, then you can go. I will continue my sadhana, my practice. You have to come to give me something. God said, yes, I know. That is a cosmic law. If someone prays, then I have to come. But let's save the time. Wish something different, similar. Leave it word out or immortal, that's all. He said, yes, many years I was thinking what I will ask God when He don't want to give immortality. Okay, give me promise, will you bless? He said, yes. All in one. And one in all this my questions. I should not die from illness, old days. Death cannot take me away. I should not die daytime or in the night. I should not die inside the house or outside of the house. I should not be killed or died by any weapons and elements. And my death should not become through human or through the animals. And no weapons can kill me. Please bless me this. God said, bless you. Selby. Now he is celebrating, I am God, because no one can kill him. Neither die inside, outside, daytime, night, anywhere. He declared home that I am the God. And if anyone talks about other God, will be killed. I will put them in the fire life. Hiranyakashyap, Hiranyakashyap. But God has His plan. So Hiranyakashyap got one son. And that son was so spiritual. And from very little age of 11 months, he began to talk only God, God, God, God, God, God, God. And then he said, Hari Om, Hari Om, Hari Om. Hari He Om. Hari is God, Vishnu. He means is the God. Hari Om Tat Sat. That is the truth. And that is Om. Hari Om Tat Sat. Hari Om Tat Sat. Yet this is called Mahamantra. The Mahamantra, like Mahamrityujaya Mantra, this is the Mahamantra, Hari Om Tat Sat.
So the little boy, his name was Hiranyakashipu's sons, Prahlad. 2.5 years old boy, dancing in whole house and going outside the kindergarten, the nursery school, preschool, and his influence the children to sing, and all children are singing, little boys and girls, this song. Hari Om Tat Sat, Hari Om Tat Sat, Hari Om Tat Sat, Hari Om Tat Sat, japa kar yahi mahamantra, Hari Om Tat Sat, japa kar yahi Hari Om, Hari Om, mahamantra yahi. Father was so angry. He put him to another school and told the teacher, teach him my name only, Hiranyakashipu, Japakar, Hiranyakashipu, Japakar. But that boy, he was 3 years, 4 years now, 5 years, he's only repeating God's name. Father want to kill his son indirectly, and he let him throw in the water a lake where the so many crocodiles inside. He came by out, no crocodile attacked him. He let him throw among the tigers park. He came back. Among the many, many wild elephants, he came back. They'll throw him from the high hill, from mountains. He fell on the branch of the tree and he was like a swing, enjoying and saying, Hari Om Tat Sat, Hari Om Tat Sat. He comes home. Hiranyakashipu had one sister and she had also some miracles. She used to bath, means clean herself, her body, not with the water, but with the fire. She was sitting in the fire and flames were, when she was washing, flames like this, not burned her one single hair, purified, clean the fire. Hiranyakashipu said to his sister, do one something for me. He said, what? Take your nephew on your lap and tell him, let's have a bath in the fire. I'm sure that he will burn. I want to kill him, but I can't kill him directly. She said, should I do this? He's my nephew, your son. He said, do it, otherwise I will kill you. I know that you are my sister and that's why humbly I am asking. But for the devils, neither sister nor husband or brother or any. She said, okay, I will do. She invited the little boy, 5 years old. She said, come, we will have today a different bath. He said, oh yes, Dante, I was thinking so much, would I like also to one day have a bath with the fire? I will sit with you. She said, come on my lap. And she held him that he doesn't run away. Big fire with the strong logs, hardwood, Australian hardwood, you know, burned slowly. And fire. What happens? She burned, she died. And Prahlad was sitting, 5 years little boy, and looking where the auntie disappears, but he was washing himself and enjoying. Nothing happened. So she was burned, he lived. After when this happened, then Hiranyakashipu said, I will kill that my son. So he gave him two options.
he put a big iron pillar, an iron rod, pipe, and put inside coal and made a fire. The pillar became very hot. So 20 meters distance you can't stand, so hot. In his yard, and he called his son Hiranyakashipu. Prahlad, either you give up predicting the god and god's name, otherwise I will kill you now, I will chop your head up. Or if you think god is existing, then go and hug this pillar. And I know that you will die. So either I let me kill or hug or give up the name of God. Hiranyakashipu said. Prahlad said, Father, it is a shame for me to tell you that you are my father. But better to die in the fire than be killed by you as a rakshasa, as a devil. Then say, go and hug. Now this small little boy going towards the hot, hot, hot, hot pillar. And he comes near and hot, and he's holding like this. He was about 1 meter near. He had little thought in his mind, I think now I will burn, die. What he see on the pillar, the ants are walking. Again he got willpower. When so such a little creature can't burn, I am big one, how would I die? He opened his arms to hug the pillar. Pillar broke in two parts. And from inside came one creature, one form, and he hugged that one, that creature. From the navel above was a lion, and from navel down was a human. And he took the boy in the hands, in his arm. That time the Hiranyakashipu begins to tremble. He was paralyzed. Now something is wrong. It seems end of my life. He stood up from his chair and to run away. That creature, he ran behind him and caught him on the door. Half body was inside and half body outside. Caught him and sat on him. Hiranyakashipu, open your eyes. Look, where are you? Inside or outside? Neither in nor out. Look, is the night or day? It was just half sun was going down. Neither night nor day. Look, am I a human or animals? I can't understand, what are you? Now look my gloves. Is this any weapons? Said no. My promise is fulfilled, Hiranyakashipu, and your time has come, and killed him. That was out of 24 incarnations. One was the Narsingh Avatara. Nar means human, Singh means the lion. So if you go and see the mythology of the old Greek and also the different countries, you see half human and half animal, even sometimes half fish. And this all has its reason why they came like that. So

Hiranyakashipu died. Pahlad was Bhakta. His life is going on. So that Pahlad did not burn, but she burned the Holika. Her name was Holika. So yesterday was the day, that Yuga, when the Holika was burnt, and Bhakta, devotee, a good person, a spiritual person, positive person, could not be killed by or burned by fire. He is living and Holika died, burned. So yesterday she was burned. People throw on that different kind of things to let fire become more bigger. And today, the day became for them a colorful day. So they were throwing the colors on each other, singing beautiful songs, and inviting many, many people for eatings, and families was coming together, and it was very, very... So today, if anyone throw the water or the colors or this on you, don't be angry. Once I had experiences, I was with my master, Guruji, and I was about 14 or 13 years, and in a small village, people prepare big pot, about 1,000 liter or 2,000 liter water, red color inside. And Guruji was somewhere and told me, bring this letter to printing press, which was about 300 meters far. Give them and come back. Yes, I had to give them a check from Guruji to them. And I had a white shirt and white trouser. I went through one street and people were happy. They stood up and they all said, "Ho!" And I said, they said, "Come, come, welcome." I thought they are very nice people. They said, "Complete, untouched, colored. We have to color you." I said, "What do you mean?" After 40 meters, I see the big pot. Of course, I had no chance to run away. So they hauled me. They hauled my hands, other hands my legs, one had my head, and like this, and they put me in that big pot. In. And I said, "My Guruji's check is here, please, please." They said, "Don't worry, your check will be okay." And they put me deep in and out. But that much they left me. And in and out, and then I had to stand inside. They put on my whole face and this. I came back to Guruji. I thought Guruji will be very angry. Guruji said, "Oh, you were playing today, Holi. It's okay. I just about check." So I will give you a new check, don't worry. So it's beautiful, beautiful. So this is a, it means that darkness went, you know, the Cold War, when it was finished. How happy were people who lived. So negative time again has come. So this is a harmony, understanding. Play with the color, don't play with the blood. And now we know how much bloodshed is in the world. So this day should bring us peace, harmony, love, understanding, forgiveness. And let us come to the spiritual path. Wherever you go, wherever, everywhere is spirituality, everywhere is a God. Go in satsang, go to the good place and good people. With this, wish you divine day, divine night, holy. And in your whole life should be a holy, beautiful, colorful life. No sadness and no fighting and no revenge. With this, I pray to Almighty for your good health, long life, healthy life, and spiritual achievement.
ॐ त्र्यम्बकं यजामहे सुगन्धिं पुष्टिवर्धनम्।

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1: Om Shanti Shanti. The last one has been told is for our mother and our father. We are worship, we are like brother and mother. So you understand, when within the first time and at the end, first mother and father. So it means we worship, we work to our parents. Parents, yeah? And so mother and father, if we will be good for that, we go to the God. And so mother and father, and then it comes children. And the children, this will be very good

that they should be like mother, father. And they will get a child. So they should all go in the same marriage, everything. Not only that someone is married and then said no, and this, and this child, the child is, there is his drinking alcohols very much, and this and that, and the other doesn't do like this, that, and children are others' daraj, then we are not any more humans. Not humans. It is also, they said, many animals, they are also the best and good that they are together. When that one child or this is one animal die, then the other, after few days or 1 month or something, that will also die, because there is no together. So if the humans, we human, cannot be for our children, mother and fathers, then it's great, very good. So we are all good, okay? Hari Om, Deep Nayan Bhagwan.

சதாசிவசமாரம்பாம் சங்கராச்சாரியமத்யமாம் அஸ்மதாச்சாரியபர்யந்தாம் வந்தே குரு பரம்பராம். குருர் பிரம்மா குருர் விஷ்ணு குருர் தேவோ மகேஸ்வர குருர் சாக்ஷாத் பரபிரம்ம தஸ்மை ஸ்ரீ குருவே நம. மன்னாத ஸ்ரீ ஜெகந்நாத மத்குரு ஸ்ரீ ஜெகத்குரு மமாத்மா சர்வபூதாத்மா தஸ்மை ஸ்ரீ குருவே நம. சல்யூட்டேஷன்ஸ் டு காஸ்மிக் செல்ஃப். 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My Dandavat Pranam Swabhava Lord Gurudev, His Holiness Vishwa Guru Mahamandalesha Maheshwaranand Puriji. Om Namo Narayan to all the sannyasis. Hari Om, and good evening to all of you who are present here and for those who are watching through Swamiji TV. Sorry I was a bit late because as I told last week, some medical something, so was dealing with that. All good, don't worry. Dharma. Dharma is something which we all have and which we all fulfill in our day-to-day life. But we have our personal dharmas to follow. We have duties in our livelihood, in normal days which we follow. So we take many aspects of life as dharma. But sometimes it's easy to get diverted from our dharma. As we were talking yesterday, dharma and adharma, there are two aspects. The path which is right, the path which is true, or the path which is not true or not good to do. Kusanga, satsanga, dharma, adharma, all of these are the similar paths. If we are in satsanga, if we are not cheating, if we are not lying, then we are doing our dharma. Then we are following dharma actually. If we are lying, we are cheating, we are doing other things, then that is going to adharma. It's same like chariot without the wheels. It won't ride. Cars without wheels, chariot without wheels won't drive. So that is adharma, that is dharma. Without, we have a car, we have a chariot, we don't have wheels, then it's not there. Or a lamp without oil. There are many examples which we can go through, but the main point is that we follow our dharma, we follow our true dharma. We all have personal dharmas, but we all see that the neighbor's dharma is better, or what he's doing is better. We are getting less, he is getting more. As soon as we get those thoughts of jealousy, of ego, then those aspects pull us down from following our dharma. And even in Bhagavad Gita, Lord Krishna said, dharmo rakshati rakshataha. Who protects the dharma, protects. Who will protect the dharma, protects himself. And same for Krishna and Arjuna. In the battlefield of Kurukshetra, yesterday we had two stories of Kurukshetra of Mahabharata. So when there was the battle of Mahabharata, Kurukshetra was the place where Mahabharata battle happened. So in Kurukshetra, when Arjuna was on the chariot, he was stuck in that dilemma, what is his dharma or what is not dharma? On one hand, he was fighting against his relatives, against his family. On the other hand, dharma was, Yudhishthira was Dharmaraj, the protector of dharma, the eldest brother. So on one hand, is he protecting the

dharma by killing the Kauravas, or is it adharma by killing the Kauravas because they're family? So it was, he was stuck in his head a bit. But then Lord Krishna says, to protect dharma, you need to remove the Kauravas because they are doing adharma. And even Lord Krishna said that Lord Vishnu said that every time when adharma raises too much, when there is too much evil in this world, then he incarnates in this world. Already 23 avatars are done. The last one, when adharma will be on the super high level in the end of Kali Yuga, then he will be reborn again as Kalki avatar. Then he will again destroy all the dharma and then bring dharma back. And then after which Pralaya will happen. So nothing is permanent, even this world is not permanent. We are not permanent, thoughts are not permanent. This whole seminar we stretched by how things are not permanent. We are born, we die, thoughts come like a storm, the rain will come but the clouds will pass away. Same as thoughts, same as life, same as this world. After the four yugas, Satyug, Dwapar Yug, Treta Yug and Kali Yug, which we are in, which as I said last week, it's just a baby. Approximately 5,200 years have passed only. And this is just the beginning. We still have many years to go. And it is said till the end of Kali Yuga. Anyone remembers what we said about Kali Yuga last week? Yes. What is it? Oh, best. Dharam Devi is talking about Dharma. I love it. At the end of the Kali Yuga, the people will be so small, we all will be midgets. And we will be able, the whole city will be able to have shelter under one tree. That's how small the people are going to be. The girl who is 9 years old will be a grandmother already. So basically the lifespan is approximately 10 years. Cannibalism will be normal because we all human beings will be eating each other. There will be no more dharma left. There will be killing, chopping, stealing, cheating. Everything that you can think of is going to happen. So we are very blessed and very happy to be born in this era, which may seem like not the best time because of wars and because of this or because of that. But if we read the Shastras, then we will know that this is still a very good time to exist. And it's very rare that great Sadgurus like Gurudev are incarnated to help us all and to hopefully liberate us all and give us mukti, give us freedom from this cycle of death and birth. Because after what will happen is, you can't even imagine. But it's all in our mind. We are the people who are making it. The humans, the God created us, then what? What did we do with it? It's up to us. It again cycles back to Khud ki Kripa. Four Kripas, again, let's do it again, why not? How many of you remember it? Okay, few people. So first Kripa, Deva Kripa. You may remember or write it down because we have many years till I will have seminars and I will be asking it many times. Yes. So first the Kripa is Deva Kripa. Deva Kripa means the Kripa or the blessings of the God and Goddesses. We may ask why? Because if we are born in this human life, in this human body, we have 8.4 million creatures. After passing all the snakes, cats, dogs, insects, spiders, mosquitoes, frogs, fish, birds, every single species, after we cross them, I don't know the name of 8.4 million of them, sorry. So after we cross all 8.4 million of them, finally, we get the human life. Then when we get the human life, then we think, okay, finally we get human life. Very simple.
all sorted, done. No. Then it depends in our human life, what are we doing with it? Kusanga, satsanga, vegetarian, non-vegetarian, dharma, adharma. What are we doing with the human life? If we're going to spend it every single day being drunk in a pub, doing absolutely nothing, being lazy, sleeping, no chanting, no any type of spiritual activities, killing animals, then we will be born again either in one of those species, or if we manage to accumulate somewhat of good karma, then again a human life. So it still depends. If we are, as Gurudev said, you cut one chicken, next life you become a chicken. So let's say, for example, finally we dissolved all the karmic aspects, the bad karmas which we did before, and then finally we are on the path of Dharma, but still not completely devoted, and there's still bits and parts missing, then we are reborn into the same human life, living the same things, and trying to fulfill it in the next life. If somehow we get the kripa of Gurudev, finally we get some senses, some viveka, and we do something good again. It is said that there's one saint in India, he is living, I know him. He says that it is his 13th life doing puja of Mahadev. This Shravan month, good topic. Tomorrow morning, as you all know, we have Abhishek at 4:30 in the morning. So I hope to see all of you, except the ones on Anushtan, because Niranjan requested that if you come and wake up early for the Abhishek, then you will fall asleep in the Anushtan. But rest of you, please, most welcome to come and join me in the Abhishek, and even the ones who are in the Roman Bednar's class, you will also be here, and we will have meditation here after the Abhishek, and then you are free. But Abhishek, we would talk, that's how I came to that. Shiva Abhishek, we are doing here every Monday. But that saint who I know, he does on the Shravan month, like daily Abhisheks he does anyhow. But in the month of Shravan, in the month of Lord Shiva, he sits 23 hours out of 24 hours, sits in cross-leg position, does Abhishek 21 times throughout 23 hours. Then 1 hour he has to get up, which he can't because it's completely jammed, so people somehow manage to lift him up. He goes to the Ganges, takes a dip, comes back, changes, and sits again. 23 hours of Mauna, 1 hour of somewhat speaking, changing, showering, meeting whoever he wants. Haridwar, Kailash Anandji. So, yeah. So he says that it will take him approximately 100 lives of doing that puja to finally get liberated. But for us, we don't need 100 lives, we need one life, because we believe in Guru Kripa, and we have Guru Kripa, and we have that great master. That's why if we do Shiva Abhishek, very good. If we do Hanumanji's puja, very good. If we do any type of puja, very good. That is doing many things. But the most important for every god even had a guru. And when we have a guru, then all these things are good substitutes to energize us to get the level of good karmas and punya, good deeds up. But most important is to have Guru Kripa, because without that, life is incomplete. Coming back to first Kripa. Getting born from in a human life, Deva Kripa. Gurudev always said when I was young, Ya manushya jeevan bada anmol hai, ise vyartha nahi gawana chahiye. This human life is very precious. Do not waste it. How do we waste it? Kusanga. Obviously, we all have that much viveka, and we manage to distinguish between kusanga and satsanga, and we decided to come on our weekend here for satsang,
instead of being in a pub and drinking, which will give us temporary happiness, where we'll be happy, jolly, drunk, out of our mind for a span of few hours, until in the morning you have a bad hangover, and then you will go to work. That's one option. Or second option is we come to satsanga, we listen to bhajans, even that vibration of bhajans, that sound of bhajans which goes into our ears, changes how the pattern. It was, I think there was some test I was seeing somewhere they did with the chant of Om, how the crystals formed into ice block or something. I was watching that somewhere. So that is the power of mantras, that is the power of the vibrations which come from the mantras. Even if we don't know how to sing the mantras, even if we don't know how to do any type of pujas, just by listening the mantras, that energy changes. That is why when we step into the ashram, or that is why when we step into some temple or any spiritual place, even your homes where it's spiritual, you can see the difference, or you can actually feel the difference between your workspace where you're working. Because that vibration completely just changes. You feel so tired, heavy at work, you come home, yes, you're tired from the work aspect, but still we feel that energy of our own sadhana. When you're at your own home, you're doing your own sadhana, that changes the vibration of the space. And the ashram is consecrated by Gurudev with the energy of Gurudev and all of us. This all energy is put into one space, and that space becomes divine then. Not only the pujas which is done to consecrate the land, but also the energies which is put into that space throughout the years. Gurudev's energy which he has done so many years, that's why we call this Trilki or Europe as his tapostali. Tapostali, tapa means his, where he did tapasya. Stali means the place. So why do I call it his tapostali? Because majority of his life he spent here in Europe, he spent in the West. And when great saints like Gurudev incarnate, they have options. One is their own mukti, which probably they were already jivan mukt, they were already free, they were already liberated. But still, they got a choice if they want to get reincarnated to help other people to become. It would be much easier if he would just stay in peace and be where he was, but no. He decided to come back into this Maya Loka, in this Mrityu Loka. Why? Not for himself. For us all. Then even when these great saints are incarnated, then they again have options. Be in a cave, do absolutely nothing. There are many great Mahapurushas. There's one, Kalraj Guruji, he lives in the Himalayas. He came down, I think, 3 years back, around COVID, he came once down to Rishikesh or Haridwar or somewhere. He is 700 years, 600 years, and people have seen him, but very rarely. So they are great saints who still live in the Himalayas, who have this great lifespan. So if Gurudev wanted, he could peacefully just sit there in the caves, no one would know about him, nothing, but no. He was incarnated for dharma. His dharma is to liberate all of us, to fulfill the ultimate goal of us. And we are agyani manus, we are people who do not have jnana. We might have the knowledge from the books, from the scriptures, but not that inner knowledge which we all are craving for, which we all need. And for that, these great saints incarnate to this world to help us move. It's like a boat in a vast sea. That knowledge is a vast sea. But when the boat is there to help us, that sea is full of waves. Life is full of waves. But there is a boat which is helping us to cross that wild sea. And that boat is there. But then we go to the fourth kripa, which will come later, second kripa. That's
That's lovely. You know, I start with one topic and then I end up somewhere else and then I remember. And

come back. I was always impressed how Gurudev used to manage to jump from many topics back. Now I see. Okay. That's Guru Kripa, you know, they flow through me, so it functions somehow. So, second Kripa is Shastra Kripa. Shastra Kripa is the Kripa or the blessings of the Shastras, of the scriptures. Now we may think that which scriptures? Don't worry, we have many. We talked about that, I think, a few days back. We had 4 Vedas, 18 Puranas, 108 Upanishads. Then we have Ramayana, Mahabharata, Bhagavad Gita. Then we have endless other Mandukya Upanishads and all other Upanishads. Then we have the scriptures from our parampara, Lila Amrit, Hidden Powers. We have Yoga and Daily Life book. We have many other books which Gurudev wrote. So all the scriptures are books. If we read books, but how do we read books? We need it to be taught how to read and write. Either our parents taught us, or at school, at kindergarten we learned. That was also guru. Guru can be many ways. Teachers, guru, parents, guru, elders, guru, youngsters, guru, friends, brothers, sister, anyone who gives us any type of knowledge is a guru in one way. Because we think that we know something, but then suddenly someone tells us something and it's something new which we didn't know. So it doesn't matter from where we can gain any type of knowledge, we should. Because every knowledge which is going into us is going to be useful somewhere here and there. So to read those scriptures, we needed a guru first of all. But even when we have those scriptures and we know how to read and write, still to understand the depth, to understand the true meaning, even our bhajans, you know, even now, today for me, if I read some bhajans, they do not make sense to me. I need someone to actually explain me those bhajans. So that knowledge, it's such a vast knowledge which can't be just understood by reading it. We need someone to explain us. So that whichever knowledge, even without the explanation part, goes within us, that is the kripa of those scriptures. Then comes the third kripa, which is Guru Kripa. Guru Kripa hi kevalam shishya ke ananda mangalam. Guru Kripa, which we all have, that kripa which is helping us in every aspect of our life, that kripa is always going to remain with us. But Holy Guruji said, fourth kripa is the most important, which is khud ki kripa, which means the kripa or the guidance of ourself. The guru will show us the right path. He is that deepak, he is that light from who brings us from darkness to the light. He is that torch where we are in the dark room and he still shows the torch and we see the way. He will show us the way, he will point us the way. That boat is there in that ocean. But where does khud ki kripa come? That he doesn't need to pull our hands, or he will not pull our hands and force us into something when we don't want it. For example, when Gurudev, this example I think I already told, but okay. There was one high-ranking officer in India. We know him. He was in Nipal Ashram at that time. I think Holy Guruji was also there. And Swamiji told, wait, wait. He wanted to go, he said, I need to go. Swamiji said, wait. In his head, then immediately when someone says something to us that we don't want to do, immediately comes anger. Why? I want to go, it's my wish, I want to do this, I have work to do. Even though we know that that work or whatever we are planning to do can wait, and surely can. Because most of the time when we say we don't have time or we do have time, it's usually we make time. If we tell our partners, friends, whoever, there's no time, there is a way how to find time within anything. You can find time here, there, not today, then tomorrow, but sometime we will find time. So he said, I need to go, Swamiji said, wait. Second time after half an hour, he said, I need to go, Swamiji said, wait.
Third time he said, I need to go. So I just said, okay. So the guru can warn us, the guru can show us, tell us, but then we need to do guru agya avicharaniya, which means do not try to find the logic behind what guru says, do not try to figure out why he said it or why not, because he is Trikaldarshi, not us. He is the one who sees the past, present and the future, not us. Once we become enlightened, then when we see it, then good. But still, even when we get enlightened, if then what happens? Ego boosts up. Then again, you are down back where you were. So what is the sense of enlightenment when we are anyhow going to come down? So first we remove this all things, kama, krodha, madha, lobha, ahankara. Finally, when we remove all these bad qualities which are pulling us down, then finally some spiritual awakening can happen. Then when we feel something, some people have dreams, some people have visions, some people see the divine light, some people see Mahaprabhuji, some people see this, see that. Yes, we see everything. But then what do we do with that? Any guesses? We go to our friend, you know what happened tonight? This happened. You know, I'm so great yogi that today I saw this or I saw that. One way is to say, okay, I had a vision, this, that, but one way is to brag about it. And when we are bragging about it, then what is there? Ego is there. These old things which are going to pull us down. So then back we are back to nowhere. We do 100 steps of good things, one bad thing, we are back down to zero. So first step is to calm our thoughts, which we're discussing also. Because thoughts are made by us. This is a problem. If there's a lock, there has to be a key. So if there's a problem, there has to be a solution of the problem. Right? So if there is a problem, then there's always a solution. But instead of, and even if the key is not with us, it will be somewhere. If we can't find it, we can make a duplicate key. If we can't make a duplicate key, then Guru comes and breaks that lock. No problem. There's always a solution. But our mind will make one problem into 10 problems, into 100 problems, into 1,000 problems, then finally we will solve the first problem. But then still we have 99 or 9,999 left. So first we calm our thoughts. After finally we manage to, I wouldn't say give up, but not to tap into the thoughts. Even when we are meditating, doing our mala, sitting here in satsang, right now we are sitting here, somewhere there is going on, I have to go home today or tomorrow, somewhere there is going on, what will I do in 3 days? Some of you are already in Rijeka next week. Some of you are somewhere else. Where is Swamiji? How is he? We all have different things, different waves. I think in one of the guest speakers last week or 2 weeks back, they were mentioning how many thoughts come into our mind in the period of few seconds or minutes or something. It was a lot. So instead of tapping into a certain thought, doesn't matter if it's good thought, doesn't matter if it's bad thought, doesn't matter if it's a scary thought, doesn't matter. We do not tap into any thought. Even if it's a good thought, we do not tap into it. We let the thoughts come and go. The sky is stable. The clouds will come, but those clouds will pass. Now the speed of the passing of the clouds is different. Sometimes it's going to be a strong wind and the clouds will go quickly. Sometimes it's going to be a slow wind, so the clouds will go slowly. But even when it's slowly passing, and even if it's a dark cloud which is going very slowly, even then, what does he want? Another one? Yeah. So even when the clouds are passing slowly, it is passing.
So eventually, whatever comes will go. So those thoughts will pass, then new thoughts will come. But when we manage to somehow, through our peace of mind, or by meditation or by Guru Kripa, or somehow manage to give up those thoughts and prosim, in some way we manage to somehow surrender those thoughts and say, I am okay as I am, I am satisfied as I am, I'm content with what I have, because most of the time we are having everything that we need, everything that we have. But then one of these qualities comes in greed or jealousy. Even when we have enough, we will see someone else having this thing or having this thing and saying, no, I want this or I want this or I want this. It is in all of us. When I was a kid, always, you know, he has a better this, he has a better that, he has a better this. It's always wanting more and more and more and more. Even with the food, our tongue will say we want more and more and more, but stomach, body doesn't need that. It is enough to eat as much, but if we eat too much, then what comes? Pramad. What is pramad? Laziness. When laziness is there, then what comes? More eat. When laziness comes, then Niranjan comes in the Anushtan and says, we are sleeping, no sleeping, sit straight, eat less, this, that. That's why the 5 rules for students apply. Any one of you remember the 5 rules? Huh? No? Very good. Chalo, we do it again. Kaka cheshtha bako dhyanam shvana nindra tathaivacha alpahari grahatyagi vidyarthi pancha lakshanam. So the 5 rules or the 5 methods which are practical or good for the students, as we all are students in a certain way, we are all studying certain things here and there. The 5 things are kaka cheshta, the determination of a crane, not the crane on the construction side, but the bird crane who stands on one leg in the pond, and his concentration level is straight towards the fish. He does not move, he does not do anything, he is just concentrating. Once the fish comes, grabs it, done. So that determination, that concentration should be for every student, that we are focused onto something which we are doing. Kaka cheshta bako dhyanam. Sorry, the first kaka cheshta bako dhyanam. First is the determination of the crow. How? Because the crow, many of us know that story, that there was a jug or a pot with a long neck. It had this much water, but the crow could not drink water because his neck was not deep enough. How determined he was to complete the mission, that he picked up one by one, one pebble, one stone, here and there, put it slowly, slowly, did not give up. He could fly a few kilometers somewhere else and find another pond to drink, but no. He put one rock, another rock, another rock, till the water level finally increased and came up to the surface for where he could actually drink some water. Bako dhyanam, the concentration or the determination of the crow and the concentration of the crane. The third one is kaka cheshta bako dhyanam shvana nindra, the sleep of a dog. When the dog is asleep, except some of those which you have in your homes which are slightly over lazy, but in general the dogs are very aware of things. Anything you walk past them, they will wake up, they will jump up. So that's the quality of a dog. Normally, at least in India, the stray dogs are surely, if you pass by, they will be jumping up and barking and chasing you away. So the awareness of a dog, that when we are asleep, when a student is sleeping,
even in class, you know, the backbenchers, when we are sleeping, the teacher comes, we wake up suddenly. So the awareness or the of the dog. Kaka cheshta bako dhyanam shwana nindra tateva cha. Alpahari. Alpahari means to eat less. Oh, that's how we came to this topic, okay. Alpahari means to eat less. Why to eat less? Because of sleep, laziness, pramad. We want more and more and more, but our stomach needs less. If the student, if we eat too much, we will feel lazy. If we feel lazy, we cannot study. If we cannot study or work, life will not function. And last one is Graha Tyagi. In the olden times, we had Gurukul systems, and now we have boarding schools. So where we are away for a certain period of time from home. Why? Because the love of the mother, the love of the family is sometimes too strong and they spoil you. That's why when I was young, Swamiji always told all of you, you are spoiling him with chocolates, you are spoiling him with this, you are spoiling him with that. And finally he sent me to Haridwar where no one could spoil me. So that's why we are sent there, because the child might feel that it's torture, right? And you don't want to be there in the hostel, you don't want to wake up on time and do this and do that, you just want the mum to cook you breakfast and bring you on the bed in the morning and some more care when you come back from school. Oh, how are you? How was your day? No. That is spoiling us. That's why Gurukul system was created, where we go in that zone where we do not have this all things surrounding us, where we are Graha Tyagi. But then when there is a vacation, we come back home. So these are the five aspects or the five rules for every student to follow, and that applies for all of us. Then after the third kripa was guru, fourth kripa, khud ki kripa. So we need to listen to ourselves, we need to follow, we have to make the initiative to do something. If we don't make the initiative, we will not do our mantra. If we do not do the initiative, we will not come to satsang. If we do not do the initiative, we are the ones who are driving the cars from all different countries to come to Strilki. Guru Kripa is there, Gurudev is here, his energy is here, the satsangs are here, beautiful atmosphere is here, our beautiful family is here. But the decision has to be ours, that we want to dedicate our time, our money to come here, to spend time in satsanga, in the company of truth, in the company where they are people on the same page. There are different books in different shelves. In the library you go, there are 1,000 books. So in the world there are 1,000 different qualities of people, 1,000 different books there. In that, finally, there's one book called Yoga and Daily Life. In that book, there are many pages. So we are those pages. So at least we are in the same book. Then Gurudev tries to bring us to the same page. And when we are on the same page, then at least we are working on the same waves. That's why it's necessary to be surrounded by the people of truth, where there is satsang, where there is company of truth, because in Kusanga we are in different books. They don't understand us, we don't understand them. But some books are bigger, thicker, they attract us more, because if we are bookworm, we like to read more books. So we want to experiment to go into those Kusanga parts. And then we realize that this is not for us, because this is giving us temporary happiness, not permanent happiness. But when we come to satsanga, this is long-lasting happiness. This is some happiness which will last. This 1 month or 1 week, or for me, 1.5 to 2 months, I will remember the whole year. Same for you, you come here for 2 days, 1 week, 2 weeks, 5 weeks, 6 weeks, as many weeks. And that energy will still stay in you, so that is long-term happiness. Then we go back home, we still are on the spiritual path, we still are doing our mala, we still remember, do our bhajans, mala, kriya, listen to Gurudev, these all things.
and in those aspects it is long-term happiness. Then there are two types of dharma, swadharma and paradharma. Swadharma is the dharma to ourselves. What is dharma to ourselves? Love ourselves, accept ourselves, because only when we will love ourselves, we will be able to love others or anything around us. But how are we going to love ourselves? By accepting ourselves. I am the best version of myself. I am doing good. I am doing satsanga. I am not in kusanga. I have guru bhakti. I have my mala. And just know that he is Trikaldarshi. He sees everything. So even if we decide to do something wrong, he will find a way to stop us. Personal experience, if you try to do something, he will make sure that you either not do it or you realize it, or if there is something, you go over the board, he will make sure to stop you. So that part, don't worry. You do your dharma, you continue, you do not give up. Doesn't matter how dark the clouds are, giving up is not a solution in life. Get that straight in our heads, please. Giving up, not a solution. We think that everything is a mess in our life, everything is bad. Only solution is swaha. That is not the solution. Because what will happen with that? We talked about this half an hour, 20 minutes back. We will end up again in the same life or in a worse life. We will be in this circle of death and birth, until we do not understand and accept it, that the only solution to be free from this cycle is spirituality, is dharma, is the path of righteousness. Because if we finish it and do swaha, we will come back and we will redo all of this. And when we do swaha and reborn, you don't know if you will find the same guru. And to find such a great guru in our lives is the greatest achievement we can ever do. Actually, you didn't find him, he found all of us, but still, technically speaking, we do have him. And we should be very grateful that we have him in our lives, and that we are born in the same time span as he was. Because otherwise this cycle of death and birth would go on. I love one example of Swamiji. It was, you are born, then you are in mother's lap, then you go to the cradle, mother's lap, cradle, mother's lap, cradle. We grow up a bit. School, home, school, home, school, home. We grow up more. Work, home, work, home, work, home. Finally, when we are done with work, we are getting old, we go into Vanaprasthashram, then what? Huh? No, before hospital. Pension, before hospital. Pension. But Swamiji, this part is which I love the most. Swamiji said, pension is not pension, pension is tension. Why is tension? Because all your money is going to hospitals. Then it's hospital, home. Then finally, death. Then we think we are done? No. Then it's life birth again and again and again and again. So finally, to get liberated and free from this, this body might not be tired, but as we know, the Atma is Ajar Amar. That does not die. The body is like clothes which the Atma is changing. That Atma is tired. So not for this body, but at least for this Atma, free it. And how do we free it? By the grace of the Guru, by listening to Guru Vakya, by doing as he says, what he says. The greatest gift that we as disciples get from our Guru is the Guru Mantra and that bhakti which we hold within us. So coming back, swadharma, dharma to ourselves, by loving ourselves, because of that we can do paradharma, dharma towards others, dharma towards humanity, dharma towards the nature, the atmosphere, everything else. The first is swadharma. When we fulfill our dharma to ourselves, when we accept ourselves as we are, when we are okay with things as they are, when we do not
jump every time and say we want

more and more and more, then finally, hopefully, we can manage to do Paradharma, which Gurudev is doing all his life. Swadharma is going on inside, but he's

who is fixing it, but in the back there is a certain push, something which is happening in the background which we do not feel. And in the modern times we say, do what makes you happy. But Dharma says, do what is righteous, what is the right path. Maybe that will not make us happy, but that is the right thing, which eventually will end up being the right thing. So when we follow Dharma, we follow happiness, it will automatically come. But for doing Dharma, we need Viveka. For needing Viveka, we need a Guru. So everything circles back to Guru Tattva. And the greatest bond which we can have is the bond between the Guru and the disciple. Ja bhakte va bhagwan hai. Where there is bhaktas, there is God. How do we become bhaktas? Again, with the grace of Guru. So everything is cycling back to the same thing. Guru is necessary to achieve a certain aspect in our life, to move on, to progress, to do anything. We need that tattva. Gurudev has lit that fire inside of each and every one of us. That deep is lit inside of us. But the oil we are pouring, what is the oil? Our mantra, our bhakti, our seva. Now there was a question which I was reading about selfless seva. How can we do selfless seva? Again, coming back to what we spoke about, when we accept things as they are and we calm our thoughts, then will come the progress where we will remove the kama, krodha, the mada, lobha, ahankar. And when that is removed, then we do seva, and that seva is selfless seva. Anything that we do, it should not be done that we are doing it because to brag to people, or we're not doing it to show people. The seva which is done without anyone knowing is the best seva, because that is selfless seva. If we go specially to cut the lawn when Gurudev is, when we know, okay, now it's 10:30, now Gurudev will be walking out of his house, coming to the hall, then suddenly we start plugging the grass, or we start picking the rocks or doing something, that is not selfless seva, because that we are doing to impress him. Why are we trying to impress him? Because we think that because of impressing him, he will give us more attention. Doesn't work like that. We don't need to show him what we are doing for him to love us more. It's not that we all are higher, lower. He loves all of us equally. He loves each and every one individual one of us in the way as he loves himself. And the greatest spot that we can get is not the graveyard, it's not the fire, it's not the place where we die, it's not our home, but it's in someone's heart. And if Gurudev said that you all are residing in my heart, then what does that mean? We have achieved the best place to be, which is his heart, where we all are. What do? We also give the best place, which is our heart. But to put someone in our heart is necessary. Bhava, devotion, love. When we have that love towards ourselves, we will have love towards others. When we have love towards others, we will be able to place him in our hearts. We all say, oh Gurudev, you are mine, you are in my heart, you are this, you are that. But then something messes up in our life. It's his fault because I joined yoga, that's why this happened. Or because I didn't listen to my friend and Swamiji told me to do this, and then this happened and that happened. Yes, maybe some things will not happen the way you expected it to happen. But if you would continue and Swamiji wouldn't stop you, maybe something much worse would happen. So maybe he actually protected you from something much worse. Yeah, coming back to the story. We go back to Nepal. Swamiji told that person, sit. He said, no, I need to go. Then the third time, that's how we ended up in Kutki Kripa. So third time Swamiji said, go, what should he do? But even in the third time, at least he managed to delay the process. Because when he's a guru, he can do things, he is protecting us. We are in that bubble where nothing can penetrate that bubble.

So if the effect is going, I remembered another story. So this one first, let's finish this one. So in this one, he told that this is a true story. So in this one, he said, okay, go. So as he was a very high-ranking officer, there were many enemies of his. So while driving back, still he didn't listen. If he would wait, if he would stay longer, maybe this incident wouldn't ever happen. But because he didn't listen and he did go, but still that protective bubble was there. His car was shot from every angle possible. The bullets came through the windows, through everywhere. But the only thing that he had was one bullet hole through his shirt, which didn't even scratch him. The whole car, tires, glass, gone. But he was just, there was a hole in his sleeve. That's it. So yes, he will still protect you, even if his bhakta decides to leave him, even if we decide that, no, it's all messed up, I'm not going to stay anymore, this is a living hell for us, but maybe it is not, it's a living heaven for us, but our mind, because it is a monkey mind and because our thoughts are so crazy enough, it will say this is hell. My kusanga life where I'll be drinking with friends and enjoying my life, that is much better. But even then, if once he accepts us as his disciple, he will be there to protect us. The bond which we talked yesterday, Rakshabandhan, the bond of protecting, not between only siblings, not between spiritual brothers and sisters, but that bond is also between the guru and disciple. Sometimes he might shout at us, sometimes he might chew us off, sometimes he say, go, get lost, whatever. Doesn't matter. He still loves us. If you love your child and your child is naughty and he or she disappears from home or doesn't matter, still you are concerned about that child, you don't disown that child. In the same way, it doesn't matter what we do to him, he will never do anything bad to us. So even if he didn't listen, didn't stay there for a longer period of time, which would maybe avoid that incident ever happening, he still protected him. So in the same way, we all have these type of experiences. But it is up to us what we choose or what we don't choose. But if we fully surrender, if we fully say, Gurudev, I am yours, you are mine, finito. Nothing else we need. He will protect us, he will guide us, he will show us the right path, but we need to do the effort. He will protect us, he will help us in every way. I will sleep in my room and do absolutely nothing and everything will function. No. That's where comes personal dharma. Do your dharma, do not worry about the phal. Krishna said, karma karte ro, phal ki chinta mat karo. Do your karmas, do your dharma, do not worry about the result. The result will be good. The result will be as it is. Don't worry about that. That leave in his hands. Good or bad, don't give up. Because most of the time what will happen in our head is some chemical reaction is getting some short circuit in our brain. What do we do? Something bad comes, no, something good comes in our life. Instead of enjoying that moment of goodness or the moment of happiness, what will our head make us? This is good, but there's always a but. Why is there always a but? Doesn't matter. This is good, but I know that this will be gone and I will be, this will happen after this and this will happen after that. We don't even know what will happen, but our mind will make sure that we get crazy enough in our heads that it will make us believe that something bad will happen. So instead of thinking about something which is absolutely not relevant, which does not exist, at least for that moment, and maybe will not even exist because most of the time we are manifesting our own thoughts. When we go to sleep, if we are thinking, that's what I love to do, you all can try it. That's, I found out after 10 years of me non-knowingly doing it, found out that this is basically some stage of yoga nidra. But basically what I do is,
before I go to sleep, I think about whatever I want to think about. And sometimes I manage also not to think about absolutely nothing. That's peaceful sleep. But that's later. First, we come to the part where we think about something. We think about something nice, whatever we want. Then we fall asleep to that thought. That thought becomes a dream. Then it's basically showing and proving that we are actually manifesting what we want. If we are going to sleep and we have a certain thought in our mind, and that thought is cycling while we fall asleep, and then we are dreaming about that, and then comes the part which I unknowingly was doing for a quite long time, was that if I woke up, I usually don't wake up, but if I do wake up and go to the toilet and come back, I could restart the dream from wherever it ended. Or if I didn't like the story, we can change the story anywhere. Best. So same way, life. If we are thinking about something that is not even there, we might manifest it because subconsciously it is there in our mindset, and that will make it a reality. So if we want bad things to happen, we think about bad things, and eventually it will happen because it is in our subconscious mind, and subconsciously we are thinking about it constantly in the background, and that becomes a conscious doing, which we might not want to do, but it will happen because we were so much into it. That's why we don't tap into thoughts. If we don't tap into thoughts, none of this will happen. Where were we? Before the story, I was somewhere else, but doesn't matter, okay. You're going? Another one? Може? Acha, you want to choose, okay, choose. So, yeah, negativity and positivity. Prosim. How do you say welcome? Huh? Gekuim and then comes what? Prosim? Yes, prosim. Good. So, we will manifest what we want. Yeah, good things and bad things. True. So, when we think that something bad will happen, being in the present we were talking about. So, we are now here, we are in satsang, but we are thinking about something else. What will happen, what is not surely going to happen, but we are thinking about it. So, instead of thinking of something which we don't know, because the past happened, if we go in the past, either we go into regret mode, that why in the world did I even do this? What will regret bring? Sadness. What does sadness bring? Depression. What does depression bring? Us being low, which we don't need to be. If we don't go in the regret mode, then we have another option. We learn from our mistakes and not repeat it. That's one thing you can do, but best is if we don't even think about anything on the past, because that happened. We can't change it, no sense of going back to it. Future, we don't know, but we want to know it, but we don't know it. And it's better not to know it, but yes, we still want to know it. And we go into the future. We think about scenarios which never existed, but we are making it exist because we are thinking about it. Let him deal with that. Why do we want to make our mind completely future, past, present, confusion, mixture of absolutely all three aspects of life? Let the future be in the future. What will come will happen good. Why? Because we have Gurudev who is protecting us, who is guiding us. Past, gone, forget about it. Be now in the present. After satsang, you will go to sleep. Tomorrow, new day. Do we even know if we will wake up tomorrow? No. Let's be in peace whenever it's possible. Ashram is giving us the outer peace. Our homes, wherever there is dharma, wherever there is positive energies, is giving us outer peace. Now what is missing is inner peace. Inner peace we will get by the grace of Guru, but he already gave us the tools. Mala, kriya, asanas, pranayam, anushtan, satsangs, bhajans, kirtans, all these things are bringing us inner peace. Let those things pass by, let the thoughts pass by, let the clouds go,

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what is the main thing for all of us who is sitting, to continue our practices. And for many, it is not easy to continue. Including many yoga teachers, they are teaching, they think it is their obligation. And they don't practice. And that's very sad.

Many, many yoga teachers, themselves, they don't practice. And they are busy for in different things. Begin anything in the life, it's easier. To build a house is easy. But it's very hard to continue or maintain the house. And similarly, your spiritual sadhana or your physical sadhana, it needs lot of inner effort. And we know that doesn't matter what you are doing, just for physical health or spiritual development, both needs practice. And practice with very harmonious relation to your practices. If you lose your aim, it means you lost your motivation. If you are aware about your aim, there will be motivation. So, an ill person knows that want to become healthy and going to search a doctor. Doesn't matter how. Walking, by car, by bus, by train. Because that is the aim, to come to doctor. Similarly, our aim is to achieve the higher consciousness. And that needs constantly motivation. Imagine there's a water well. Many don't know what is a water well. Because when you have it home, you turn little piece of iron and water is coming. But all the time it was not like that. So, and in many countries, now they have electric pumps. But in old time, they used to take water from the water well. With the bucket and string. Now, this bucket is your sadhana. That will bring water to your, to quench your thirst. And between the water bucket and yourself is a string or a rope. And that rope is a motivation or a willpower. Now, you pull water out from the, let's say from the 20 meter deep, and before you could reach the bucket in your hand, the bucket was still on 18 meters, came already out, only 2 meters left, and the rope broke. What happened? The bucket will fall into the water well. And water will also fall in. Now you are standing there with this 20 meter long rope which broke near the bucket. No water.
And this is this, that our aim is to get that water through the bucket

God. Whatever you are searching, only you will find. If the intensity of your search will be as it is in beginning. You know, that's why Guruji said in one bhajan, din nit nit prem mera adhik badi jo. O Lord, day by day, my love should increase. And what is happening with you? Day by day, your love is decreasing. How will you achieve your goal? And that's it. When the love is gone, everything is gone. And then comes disharmony in the life, either with the partner or children or the colleagues or the neighbors or to your study or to your profession. When you lost this love, then it's finished. It's dying day by day. And when the day by day is dying, is very cruel. The cruelty within you, not outside. And so your negative thinking towards your aim is very bad. You should not have this thinking. But when you think selfishly to fulfill some material desires, wishes, and after some times when it's not fulfilled, then you are in doubt. And doubt is the first bacterium which will slowly, slowly kill your motivation. The bacterians are so fine, even you don't see them in the air, so small. But this is small bacteria can pull down or throw down a mighty elephant. So there is one bacteria you need to see with magnifying glass. And there is an elephant you can touch and see with closed eyes. So how does this very tiny bacteria can pull down on the ground the elephant? And so is your love is like a mighty mountain or elephant. But your negative thinking, your questioning why and how and when and if not, then finished. This is this. These are our negative questions. And that's why it's very important to have a continuity of our sadhana. There was one yogi like you sitting under the tree and meditating and having mala in the hand. After 2 hours meditation, he got suddenly inside restlessness, disappointment, midlife crisis.

So spiritual midlife crisis. Oh God. Now I am practicing 40 years. Didn't get even one little spark of light, enlightenment. Even I didn't see small toes of the God. I think everything is senseless. I wish I could at least have enjoyed the material life. No. Follow Yama and Niyama. Don't do this, don't do this. I did my mala. And sitting here without nothing. This is the thoughts which comes. Many people then give up meditation and practicing mantras. They begin with alcohol. They begin to eat meat again. They begin to quarrel with the family members, which is not good. So that man who was sitting near the tree and said, more than half of my life is gone and I didn't achieve anything. I finished practice. He put the mala down and begins to think. How many years I lost? But even I will give up, I can't become again young. You can't go back. And it has no sense to practice anymore. If I didn't achieve anything 40 years practices, and I began when I was 30, now I'm 70, and in 40 years I didn't realize, how long will I live now? 10 years, 5 years, maximum 20 years. You think I will achieve in these 20 years what I couldn't achieve 40 years? Doubt. Disparated. Angry on his master. Luckily, master was not there near. So. You know. And what he sees suddenly, one ant is climbing on the tree and having in the mouth a rice corn. And after climbing half meter, ant lost the corn. And the ant went down, searched the corn, found the corn, and again begins to climb 30 centimeters and lost the corn again. Again, she begins to climb up and climbed 1 meter. That was very high achievement. And again lost the corn. Went down, searching, and found it. And begins to climb again, 3 meters. And again lost. Again the ant was going down. And found the corn. And this time this man, he tried to put the corn a little nearer to the tree.
to help her. And she found the corn and finally climbed between two branches. There was a small hole and ant walked backwards in the hole and pulled the corn inside. And the yogi who was sitting there like you, disparated, said, "That's it. That's it. My God. This ant is my guru now. Never give up. Try, practice, practice, practice, practice. Never give up. And finally you will be able to bring your corn to nest there, Shiva. So finally you will come to your aim. The biggest obstacle is our motivation, if we don't have a motivation. And then you go towards the worldly thinking. And be sure, this worldly thinking will not help you to achieve your goals. But it means not that you don't work. It means not this, that you don't create a family. It means not that you are not staying with the families. But it is that lead your normal life and practice. Don't stop practicing. Yesterday, you know, I came from Prague and I was a little bit tired. And went to sleep. And there was a constantly noise. A sound, humming sound. And this morning we found it was some water pump running. Then we put off. Was peaceful. But no pump for water. And we start again the pump, and there was a noise, but water was there. So doesn't matter how it is. If you want to have water, there's a noise. And if you don't want noise, there's no water. So this is like a story of that horseman. And now in this civilization where people have many, many cars, many even didn't see the horse in reality. So you don't know what means the horse is thirsty. So now this sound of the pipe is a good example. So problem is there. Problem is the life. Without problem, life is 85% boring. The best university school of the life is the problem. And problems are there to solve. Since the humanity is created, the problem begins to exist. And every humans are very busy, working day and night. Some people have no time to eat, but still the problem of the world is not solved.

How many wars were in the past? How many humans were killed cruelly? The humans were thrown to the tigers and the lions alive. You know that? Many things remain. Unfortunately, religion was involved in it. The politicians, the kings, for their selfishness, they involved the religion in it. And if you are the believe different, means you don't follow my politic, and very cruelly killed. And it's still happening. And this is not good. So many wars to correct something, to protect something, but still they are not successful. Problems are like bacterians, and you can't block the bacterians. There is one man with a bacterian, have some influenza, and with this influenza went to airport to go to Singapore. And he took the flight from Prague to London. And from London, it flew to India. And from India to Singapore. When he came to Singapore, the bacterium was already there, greeting him. How? Because when he came to the airport, he brought the bacteria at airport with his breath. And the person who got this took the flight direct to Singapore. And person who had a bacterian influenza went complicated to London, to India, and then to Singapore. So the bacterian was 7 hours earlier than him at Singapore. You know? So most intelligent creature is the bacterians. They know how to maintain. Therefore, problem of the life will never be solved. And this, you should find time between to have your sadhana and have this love. Love is lost, everything is lost. Then you have no motivation. Okay, you practice mantra because you came here. And everyone is doing. But you are making mantra and looking to the watch and making looking like me. It means I see there is no motivation. So we need love. Then you will see that everything is changed in your life. A dry plant gets regularly water. And after a few weeks, there are new branches growing. New leaves are growing. A new life is coming out of the dying plant. Because God, the water, light, and fertilizer. And so you need this insight. The water, light, and fertilizer. The water of the love, the fertilizer of the care, and the light of wisdom.

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And that is possible if you do.

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1: In pred 25 leti smo začeli učiti jogo vsakdana življenja na Ptuju.
0: The first teacher is here.
1: Prva učiteljica je tukaj. Njeno ime je Sonja.
0: Yoga in Inner Life is the authentic school of yoga coming from India.
1: Yoga vsakdana življenja izvira iz Indije in je izvirna yoga.
0: And we, the teachers, there are 45 teachers of yoga and daily life in our center.
1: V našem društvu imamo 45 učiteljev joge vsakdanjem življenju.
0: And we are doing this as a kind of our mission. We are doing this voluntarily. We do not make business with yoga.
1: To je naše poslanstvo, to počnemo prostovoljno, to ni nekaj, s čimer bi zaslužili.
0: It took us some time.
1: Nekaj časa je trajalo.
0: But eventually we found and prepared the new, our own halls here in Ptuj, our own space.
1: Ampak na koncu nam je uspelo

0: svoje lastne prostore na Ptuju.
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0: In iz tih prostorov bo danes nastal ashram, kajti blagoslovil ga bo naš učitelj.
2: 25 let dela, delitve, znam in modrosti iz joge na vsakdanjem življenju.
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3: And I'm very much honored that the founder of the system yoga in the life is with us today.
2: V teh letih smo bili prisotni na Ptuju, tečaji, ki smo jih pripravljali za vas.
3: We have many classes of yoga in the life.
2: V osnovnih šolah Ptuja in okolice.
3: We're working in the primary schools in Ptuj and surrounding.
2: V srednjih šolah, gimnaziji in srednjem šolskem centru.
3: In high schools.
2: Programom izbirnih vsebin.
3: That we're teaching the, also some subjects.
2: V domu upokojencev Ptuj.
3: We're working with the
2: home. S delom za upokojence.
3: On behalf of the elderly people, for the seniors.
2: Preko Ljudske univerze Ptuj.
3: We're working for
2: tečaji za starejše.
3: For the people with
2: preko vrtca Ptuj.
3: We're working with the children garden.
2: Z izobraževanjem vzgojiteljic za dobro otrok.
3: Classes for the teachers. For teaching
2: in nazadnje v knjižnici Ivana Potrča Ptuj, kjer že 20 let potekajo pravljice za jogo.
3: And in the library, the Sitnici library, for many years we have yoga for children.
2: Ki jih pomaga ustvarjati Ljiljana Klemenčič.
3: And we are working with Ljiljana Klemenčič, she works in the she's very much helpful.
2: Torej, skušamo, kot ste slišali, skušamo biti prisotni na vseh ravneh vašega, našega življenja. 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
3: Everywhere and to give yoga to people of all ages, from youths to elders.
2: In verjamem, da smo v teh 25 letih, ko smo res vsi delali srčno, z ljubeznijo,
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3: I would like to thank all the teachers.
2: Vsem, ki so pomagali delati.
3: Everybody for helping.
2: Z vami. Z vsemi, ki ste nas obiskali. 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
3: I would like to thank everyone who helped that we have this place now with your thoughts, words and everything.
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5: Yoga is part of ancient Indian culture, a very important part.
0: Yoga je zelo pomemben del starodavne indijske kulture.
5: We have an old saying in India called Vasudhaiva Kutumbakam.
0: To je zelo stari izrek, ki izhaja iz Indije.
5: Which means that the whole world is one family.
0: In to pomeni, da je vse svet ena družina.
5: And I see this opening of ashrams by Swamiji as pearls in the garland of universal brotherhood.
0: Vidim jih kot bisere v okrlici univerzalnega bratstva.
5: Through the thread of yoga which is uniting everybody.
0: Z vrvico joge, ki povezuje vse.
5: So thanks Swamiji.
0: Hvala Swamiji.
5: And I really do hope that this will grow.
0: Upam, da bo to raslo.
5: And the universal message of yoga will spread.
0: In da se bo širilo univerzalno sporočilo joge.
5: It is the signal of the strength of yoga that International Yoga Day resolution in United Nations was the resolution which was passed with maximum number of votes ever.
0: Moč joge je prikazan tudi v tem, da je bila resolucija, s katero je bilo priznan ta mednarodni dan joge, ki ga praznujemo vsako leto, da je bilo priznano strani največjega števila držav v Združenih narodih.
5: We are already into 3 years of celebration of International Day of Yoga.
0: Že 3 leta poteka praznovanje mednarodnega dneva joge.
5: And I am looking forward to visiting your beautiful city again during the time of the International Day of Yoga.
0: In veselim se, da bom videl to mesto tudi takrat, ko bomo praznovali ta mednarodni dan joge.
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0: Želim vam vse najboljše.
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0: Your Excellency, the Ambassador of India.
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0: Our mayor of the city,
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0: Today is a very beautiful constellation according to the astrology.
1: Danes je čudovita konstelacija glede na astrologijo.
0: And just on the right time we have opening of this yoga center.
1: In ta yoga center bomo otvorili ravno na pravi čas.
0: Yes, I am nearly 20 years here, have been in this city.
1: V tem mestu sem prisotni že skoraj 20 let.
0: But I did not know that it is really one of the older city here in Slovenia.
1: Nisem pa vedel, da je to eno izmed najstarejših mest v Sloveniji.
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0: And one of that, which is what we call the yoga.
1: І дел тега є туди йога.
0: Yoga is very ancient.
1: Йога є стародавна.
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0: The scientists say the first human was in the Tibet.
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0: And it is there where the Shiva himself manifested.
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0: Yoga is the science of body, mind and soul.
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0: There are two very important to know is yoga and Ayurveda.
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0: 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He was in the war.
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0: Is your problem with the liver or the kidneys?
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0: Blood.
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0: Etc. Etc.
1: Подобно.
0: So he said.
1: Деяв я.
0: This brother of the Rama, the Lakshman.
1: Lakshman, брат Раме.
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1: В Хималаї є долочена гора.
0: And at the peak of that hill.
1: І на ній.
0: There is some herb.
1: Є зелище.
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0: I can heal him and he will not die.
1: Ga lahko pozdravim in ne bo umrl.
0: Otherwise, we are sorry that at the sunrise he will die.
1: Drugače bo žal ob sončnem vzhodu umrl.
0: It was in Sri Lanka.
1: To je bilo na Sri Lanki.
0: And went to Himalaya.
1: In kje je Himalaya?
0: The flight, if you take, it takes nearly 5 hours to go there.
1: Les letalom do tja traja skoraj 5 ur.
0: So you know the Lord Hanuman.
1: Poznate gospoda Hanumana.
0: Now that the monkey god.
1: Ki mu pravijo tudi opičji.
0: So Rama asked the Hanuman.
1: In Rama je prosil
0: Hanuman. What will you do?
1: Kaj naj naredi?
0: He said, don't worry.
1: In Hanuman je
0: dejal. I will bring.
1: Ne skrbi.
0: Before sunrise.
1: Prinesel bo to zelišče pred sončnim vzhodom.
0: Just give me the permission.
1: Samo daj mi dovoljenje.
0: No more discussion.
1: Brez razprave.
0: And Hanuman is known as the Lord of the Wind.
1: In Hanuman je znan kot Bog vetra.
0: So he jumped.
1: Skočil je.
0: You know, there is a, for the children video, sometimes they call the Superman.
1: Poznamo filme za otroke, govorijo o Supermanu.
0: And so Hanuman went.
1: In tako je šel Hanuman.
0: And he came back.
1: In se je vrnil.
0: With the heart.
1: S tem zeliščem.
0: The story is a man, more story.
1: Zgodba je zelo dolga.
0: There are two powers.
1: Dve moči sta.
0: Since the universe began.
1: Od začetka univerzuma.
0: Devik Shakti and Asuri Shakti.
1: Devik Shakti in Asuri Shakti.
0: Devik Shakti means the positive, divine power.
1: Pozitivna in božanska moč.
0: Asuri Shakti is the devil power.
1: Asuri Shakti pa je
0: And they, all the times they are fighting.
1: In ves čas se med seboj borita.
0: The devils for the their power and the devas for their power.
1: Demoni se borijo za svojo moč, bogovi pa za svojo.
0: The Rama was the god, it was from the side of the devas.
1: Rama je bil na strani bogov.
0: Because of the Ayurveda, His Excellency was talking about the culture and this and that. So the Hanuman, that was the story of the devil, the Rakshasa, is called the Ravan. So he was a medicine.
1: Bil je čarovnik, mag.
0: And he had a very big power in his magics.
1: In imel je zelo močno magično moč.
0: He had a great power, great power.
1: Imel je ogromno moč.
0: Even all the 9 constellations, they are all under his power.
1: Vseh 9 planetov je imel pod kontrolo.
0: Etc.
1: In tako naprej.
0: Where he sent his messengers.
1: Poslal je svoje poslance.
0: His spies.
1: Ne svoje vohune.
0: They should go to that particular hill of the Himalaya.
1: Naj gredo na ta hrib v Himalaji.
0: And make a magic.
1: In izačarajo.
0: That all vegetation will look same.
1: Tako, da bodo vse rastline izgledale enako.
0: And that Ayurvedic doctor told to the Hanuman.
1: In ta ayurvedski zdravnik je dejal Hanumanu.
0: That in the night that herb is sparkling.
1: Da se po noči to zelišče svetlika.
0: So before Hanumanji could go there,
1: in preden je Hanumanji prišel tja,
0: the magic power was already there.
1: Je bilo že vse začarano.
0: Everything was lightning.
1: In vse se je svetlikalo.
0: Hanuman did not know what I should do now.
1: Hanuman ni vedel, kaj naj stori.
0: But he is waiting.
1: In je čakal.
0: And he don't want to wait long, otherwise sun will rise and Lakshman will die.
1: Ni pa želel dolgo čakati, kajti sonce bi prej šlo in Lakshman bi umrl.
0: There is one little poem in Hindi language.
1: Kratka pesem obstaja v Hindiju.
0: His Excellency will understand.
1: Razumel je bo njegov ekscelenca.
0: Shashi dharaha. 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That is too long, I will not
1: translate.
0: But it is said that Rama was calling the Hanumanji, when will you come?
1: Rama je klical Hanumana, kdaj bo prišel?
0: So Hanuman Ji was a powerful.
1: Hanuman je imel veliko moč.
0: So he took the whole hill.
1: Vzel je celotno goro.
0: At one hand.
1: Z eno roko.
0: And he was flying and brought this hill into the Nepal.
1: Letel po zraku in to goro prinesel v Nepal.
0: There were like this.
1: Tako je bilo včasih.
0: And there are still.
1: In še vedno je.
0: But they are just waiting.
1: Ampak samo čakajo.
0: What this modern world science is doing.
1: In gledajo, kaj počne sodobna znanost.
0: It will be changed then after.
1: In kasneje se bo spremenilo.
0: So, Ayurveda is the first medicine.
1: Ayurveda je prvo zdravilstvo.
0: That is called Satya Yuga.
1: Izvira je Satya Yuga.
0: The ages.
1: Je starodavna.
0: And in Satya Yuga time, the Rakshasas and Devas, the negative power and positive power.
1: V času Satya Yuga so demoni in bogovi, pozitivna in negativna.
0: They were searching the nectar.
1: Iskali nektar.
0: To get for the immortality.
1: Ki bi ga dobili za nesmrtnost.
0: And they were churning the ocean.
1: In so mešali ocean.
0: And out of this ocean came the 14 good things.
1: In iz tega oceana je prišlo 14 dobrih stvari.
0: Final was the nectar.
1: In ena izmed njih je
0: bila nektar. And the nectar was in the form of the Ayurveda.
1: In ta nektar je imel obliko Ayurveda.
0: And therefore the Lord of the Ayurveda.
1: In zato je Bog Ayurveda.
0: Is the God Dhanvantri.
1: Je Bog Dhanvantri.
0: Well, so yoga and Ayurveda.
1: Yoga in Ayurveda.
0: Is a very, very ancient.
1: Sta starodavni.
0: And it is a science.
1: In sta znanost.
0: It's not only for just closing eyes and meditating.
1: To ni nekaj, kot da bi zaprli oči in meditirali.
0: If you meditate, you should have some aim.
1: Če meditirate, morate to storiti s ciljem.
0: Otherwise, you are lazy, just sitting, you won't.
1: Drugače ste leni in samo sedite.
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1: Želite delati.
0: So, he's sitting at home and meditating.
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0: And his wife said, can you bring me milk from the shop?
1: In njegova žena pravi, mi lahko prineseš mleko iz trgovine.
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1: To je lenoba.
0: So yoga and Ayurveda.
1: Yoga and Ayurveda.
0: Is prolonging our life.
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0: Giving us the health.
1: Dajeta zdravje.
0: Good concentration.
1: Dobro zbranost.
0: Peace of mind.
1: Notranji mir.
0: And the divine consciousness.
1: In božansko zavest.
0: But first is the health.
1: Najprej pa je zdravje.
0: So both Ayurveda.
1: Oboje, Ayurveda.
0: And yoga.
1: In yoga.
0: They concentrate for our health.
1: Obe sta osredotočeni na naše
0: and
1: zdravje.
0: Again, this is coming back.
1: In to se ponovno vrača.
0: We know, of course, allopathic medicine is also good.
1: Tudi tradicionalna alopatska medicina
0: for
1: je zelo dobra.
0: For very emergency can save our life.
1: Lahko reši naše življenje.
0: But Ayurveda said.
1: Vendar Ayurveda pravi.
0: That Ayurveda is a natural.
1: Je naravna.
0: And our body is also natural.
1: In tudi naše telo je naravno.
0: We have five elements.
1: Imamo pet elementov.
0: The fire, air, earth, water and space.
1: Ogen, zrak, voda, eter in prostor.
0: This is our body as well as the vegetations and everything.
1: Enako je našem telesu, v rastlinstvu in drugim.
0: So naturopathy, what we call.
1: Naravna medicina.
0: The Ayurveda.
1: Ayurveda.
0: That is very natural.
1: Je zelo naravna.
0: And that when it goes in our body.
1: In ko pride v naše telo.
0: As a medicine or a nourishment.
1: V obliki zdravila ali prehrane.
0: Our body accepts that.
1: Jo naše telo sprejme.
0: But the chemical which goes in our body.
1: Kemija, ki pride v naše telo.
0: May do something for a while that we don't feel pain and so on.
1: Nam lahko pomaga za nekaj časa, da ne čutimo bolečine.
0: But no any part of the body.
1: Ampak noben del telesa.
0: Does accept.
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0: And that chemical after certain time.
1: In po določenem času ta kemija.
0: Will make a negative effect on our body.
1: Ima negativne učinke na naše telo.
0: So if we can,
1: če lahko,
0: we said, practice yoga,
1: vadimo jogo,
0: The physical exercises,
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0: breath exercises,
1: dihalne vaje,
0: and relaxation,
1: sproščanje,
0: and the concentration,
1: koncentracijo,
0: which lead us to the anti-stress practice.
1: Ki predstavlja antistresne vaje.
0: Then yoga does not have a competition.
1: V jogi ni tekmovanja.
0: Yoga is just for being in good.
1: Yoga je zato, da imamo dobro zdravje.
0: And Ayurveda.
1: Ayurveda.
0: And I'm happy that in Slovenia, many places people are practicing already with Ayurveda.
1: In vesel sem, da na mnogih krajih Slovenije vadijo tudi usklajeno z Ayurvedo.
0: We have in Vienna,
1: na Dunaju,
0: the yoga in daily life, Ayurveda, academy.
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0: 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So Ayurveda, the academy of the yoga in daily life, Ayurveda.
1: Akademija Ayurveda yoga vsakdanje življenje.
0: And we have here three our Ayurveda teachers here.
1: In med nami so trije učitelji Ayurveda.
0: So we are working on Ayurveda.
1: Delamo na Ayurvedi.
0: And through yoga.
1: Skozi jogo.
0: And to bring, as His Excellency said,
1: in da bi prinesli, kot je dejal njegova ekscelenca,
0: that we call Vasudev Kutumbakam, that we are all one family of the one God.
1: Zavedanje je, da smo vsi ena družina enega Boga.
0: So it will come back.
1: Ponovno se bo vrnilo.
0: Yoga become international, so it is declared by the United Nations.
1: Združeni narodi so razglasili, da je yoga mednarodna.
0: And government of India is supporting very, very much Ayurveda and yoga.
1: In vlada Indije zelo močno podpira jogo in Ayurveda.
0: There are many, many conferences.
1: Mnogo je konferenc.
0: I came from India 15 days ago.
1: Pred 15 dnevi sem prišel iz Indije.
0: 12 days ago.
1: Pred 12 dnevi.
0: But again the India, they called me to the South India because it's a big conference.
1: Ampak ponovno so me poklicali v Južno Indijo na veliko konferenco.
0: And our honorable Prime Minister Modi.
1: In naš spoštovani premier.
0: He sent a message that Swamiji have to come there.
1: Je poslal sporočilo, da mora Swamiji priti na to konferenco.
0: So Sunday I'm flying again.
1: In nedeljo se ponovno vračam nazaj.
0: But there is unbelievable how much work is done about Ayurveda and yoga.
1: Neverjetno je, koliko dela se, koliko se dela z Ayurvedo in jogo.
0: We have to come back to the nature.
1: Moramo se vrniti k naravi.
0: And therefore, yoga is good for body, mind and soul.
1: Tako je yoga dobra za telo, um in dušo.
0: I'm very happy.
1: Zelo sem srečen.
0: That you have yoga in daily life.
1: Da imate jogo v vsakdanjem življenju.
0: It is the system.
1: To je sistem.
0: Like school system.
1: Tako kot šolski sistem.
0: And it's from the kindergarten practice.
1: Prične se v vrtcu.
0: Till the university.
1: Pa vse do univerze.
0: And I'm very happy that in this beautiful city, ancient city.
1: Zelo sem srečen, da v tem starodavnem mestu.
0: We have opened the yoga center.
1: Imamo odprt yoga center.
0: For yoga and daily life.
1: Center yoga vsakdanjega življenja.
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1: Želim vam vse najboljše.
0: And I wish the city that they will practice yoga.
1: In želim temu mestu, da bi vadili jogo.
0: Ayurveda.
1: Ayurveda.
0: And many other cultural programs India will bring you.
1: In Indija vam bom prinesla mnoge kulturne programe.
0: But I'm sure.
1: Zagotovo pa.
0: That your country have also many good cultural things.
1: Je v vaši deželi mnogo dobrih kulturnih vsebin.
0: You know, when we came,
1: ko smo prišli,
0: offer us,
1: so nam ponudili
0: bread and salt.
1: Kruh in sol.
0: In Bible said,
1: v Bibliji je rečeno,
0: thou art salt of the earth.
1: Ti si sol zemlje.
0: And do not throw waste the bread.
1: In na meči stran kruha.
0: Because bread is God.
1: Kajti kruh je Bog.
0: And similarly, we in India also said.
1: In podobno izrek imamo tudi v Indiji.
0: If you eat in someone's home.
1: Če si jedel v domu od nekoga.
0: In any form.
1: V katerikoli obliki.
0: A salt.
1: Sol.
0: You should never do anything bad to that family and that house.
1: Ne bi smel storiti ničesar žalega tisti družini, tisti hiši.
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0: te družine bi moral biti zvest
1: so your culture and that culture all culture is one culture
0: vaša kultura in ta kultura obe kulturi in vse kulture so iste
1: one said every culture is a good culture
0: nekdo je dejal vse kulture so dobre
1: but the best culture
0: najboljša pa je
1: agriculture and we have to concentrate towards our agriculture
0: osredotočiti se moramo na agrikulturo
1: what we manipulated everything
0: kar smo zmanipulirali
1: and pesticides
0: in toliko pesticidov
1: destroyed the culture
0: in to uničuje kulturo
1: not only agriculture but also the other culture
0: ne samo agrikulturo ampak vse kulture
1: so we have to come to the natural way of life
0: vrniti se moramo k naravnemu načinu življenja
1: and that only can lead us while doing something good and good diet
0: in to nam lahko uspe samo s tem da počnemo nekaj dobrega in da imamo dobro prehrano
1: I came to Slovenia I think in 1978
0: v Slovenijo sem prišel 1978
1: first in Pohorje
0: Pohorje
1: Oh, that was my first experience.
0: To je bila moja prva izkušnja.
1: Minus 28 And midnight we went for a walk. It was a moon and a snow. But my nose was frozen. So it was something. Anyhow, every culture is good.
0: Vsaka kultura je dobra.
1: Yeah. Where the culture, there is human.
0: Kjer je kultura, tam je človek.
1: And where is the human, there is a culture.
0: In kjer je človek, tam je kultura.
1: And every human, wherever it goes, brings its culture with.
0: In vsak človek, kamorkoli gre, seboj prinese svojo kulturo.
1: His Excellency, the Ambassador of India, he came so far here.
0: Njegova ekscelenca indijski veleposlanik je od tako daleč prišel sem.
1: But he brought an Indian culture also.
0: Ampak je seboj prinesel tudi indijsko kulturo.
1: He said we will bring the Indian cultural program.
0: Dejal je, se bomo pripeljali indijski kulturni program.
1: He didn't say we will have Slovenian cultural program.
0: Ni dejal, da bomo imeli slovenski kulturni program.
1: So that means everyone would like to give good things.
0: To pomeni, da bi vsak želel dati dobre stvari.
1: And that is my master said one in all and all in one.
0: In moj učitelj je rekel eno v vsem in vse v enem.
1: We all are one God's children.
0: Otroci enega Boga.
1: So wish you all the best.
0: Želim vam vse najboljše.
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1: blagoslovi. Om Shanti.
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0: Veleposlaniku Republike Indije v Slovenijo in gospodu Županu.
2: And of course, all dear our brothers and sisters of Yoga and Daily Life.
0: In seveda vsem bratom in sestram Yoga vsakdanje življenje.
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0: Prosim bi za dovoljenje, Vishwa Guruji.
2: And his blessing that we can give this Shiva Lingam to this ashram, to this yoga center.
0: In dovoljenje, da damo ta Shiva Lingam kot darilo temu yoga centru.
2: To be also a channel through also master's blessing can continuously come to this ashram.
0: In naj blagoslov naših učiteljev nekoma teče v ta ashram.
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1: 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Bhakta, devotees and God, both are one. But they come in two form and play on this podium, on the theater of this world, one comes as a bhakta and one comes as a god. There's a beautiful story with Sri Hanumanji. Hanumanji is a Shiva avatara. Hanumanji is a Shiva himself. Sometimes Vishnu comes as a servant or bhakta of the Shiva. And then next time Shiva comes to the Vishnu as a bhakta. But it is both are the same. That's why when Narada comes, then when he comes to the Mahadev, then he said, Har Har Mahadev. And when he comes to the Vishnu, then Narayan, Narayan. So, it is like this, Bhagavan Shiv, kehte Narayan, Narayan. And Narayan kehte Shiv, Shiv, Shiv. So, who are you? Are you God or you God? They said, no, we are both one. It is said in Ramayana, in the holy book, and the last it was said, that Bhagavan Ram goes back to the Vaikuntha and he tells Hanumanji, Hanumanji, you stay here. You take care of my bhaktas. So in this Kali Yuga, if you want a strength, if you want a protection, if you want that who replaces everything, then you should listen every morning Hanuman Chalisa. It takes 10 minutes, 5 minutes. Yeah? So Hanumanji is very great and very devoted. But what happens with Hanumanji? This is one day when they came back from Sri Lanka, Bhagavan Ram is sitting in his palace, Ayodhya, and Hanumanji was sitting in the beautiful garden park, so nice fruits, many, many. And Hanumanji is sitting under the tree and having his mantra. What is Ram, Bhagavan? Hanumanji's mantra,

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That is very important. Ram, Ram, Ram. 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

0: O Bhagwan, O Lord, by each and every breath, ascending and descending breath, I constantly have my mantra is Thy name, O Mahaprabhuji. Ram Ram. So Hanumanji did not stop his mantras always for inhalation and inhalation, Ram Ram Ram. But sometime what we say that you are gaining, then stops the breath, a mantra for this. So what Hanumanji was doing, it means why? You will see many bhaktas in India, Rama's, Hanumanji's bhakta mostly, those who are Hanumanji's bhakta, they are the bhakta of the Bhagavan Ram. Ram comes to Narayan, but the Narayan comes to the Shiva, and Shiva comes, is the Hanumanji. This is something. So, when you make like this, Hanumanji, why we are doing like this? Some other people think, oh, Indians are nervous. It's not nervous. It when you make this chitki with your middle finger and thumb, you cannot make with second, you cannot make with ring finger, you cannot make with this middle finger. You can sing bhajan. Ram Ram Ram Ram Ram Ram Ram Ram Sita Ram Sita Ram Ram Ram. Yes, all instruments are here. So when he said this, means Ram. Ram Ram Ram Ram. He don't want that his breath goes empty without repeating name of the God. And that's called Ajapa. Ot jibya hale nahi. Ot jibya, neither lips moves, neither tongue. Ajapa jisko kya jape, bin japya jap hoy. That ajapa, when you get the divine level like this, you have anusthan, you have your retreat, and in the retreat, you are like a research. Everything is there, but again we would like to research. It is there, but research. That's what I call science. Science, what means science? It has a sense. And what kind of sense? Then we research. That becomes science to the research. So similarly, the God in this. So, Ram, Ram, Ram. So in this sound, Ram, Ram, Ram. So, Ramdev. So Bhagwan Ram is residing in his palace and sitting and doing his mantra. Bhagwan Ram constantly repeating the mantra. And Krishna Bhagwan also, all the gods, they cannot survive without Ram, mantra. That's why mantra is very important. And there Hanumanji have a mala in his hand and he was saying, Ram, Ram, Ram, Ram, Ram, Ram. Suddenly Hanumanji's memory went back. Sometimes we think of our life, what I did, how was it, and sometimes suddenly such a negative thoughts comes. Then you are sorry for days and weeks and months and years, or lives and lives. Lives and lives, you will never know which life we will again get that liberation. Be careful. Hanumanji was sitting. Oh, nice apples. Sitaphal, but Hanumanji said, no, don't eat Sitaphal. All monkeys got order from Hanumanji. They should not eat this Sitaphal. What do you call that? Custard apple. The custard apple. Why? Because that time when Sita and Ram and Lakshman, they were in the forest, abandoned there, so they were eating these fruits. So Hanumanji ordered all the monkeys don't eat these fruits because this is a very favorite fruit of the Sita. And therefore name of this fruit in India is? Sitaphal. The fruit of the Sita. No monkey will eat. You can put it in front of that, they will not eat. Mango, yes. Apple, yes.
1: Even today.
0: Yes, even today. Even today. In the mountains and everywhere, lot of sitaphal, but monkeys will not touch. So Hanumanji, Hanumanji was thinking, how is my life? How I made Gaurama, Bhagavan Ram? If I would not have made Rama, Rama would not have found Sita. And if I wouldn't be there, who will jump, fly over the ocean to the Sri Lanka? It was me who enter with this small, tiny form into the golden Lanka palace. And it was me who put the fire in the Lanka and gave the challenge to the Ravana, who dared to do this. Oh yes, not only this. When the Lakshmana got the Mursabana, then I had to go to bring the Sanjeevani. And Bhagavan Ram, what he was saying? Shashi dhar raha, shamay tal raha, Lakshman ki pran ja raha, Hanuman kab aoge, na pata mere kis janm ke karm phal raha. So, Hanumanji is saying, then the Lakshmana got the arrow, and he became unconscious. And there was no medicine and nothing can save his life. Vedya said, need Sanjeevani herb from the Himalaya. And I was, within no time, jumped from Sri Lanka to Himalaya, how many thousand kilometers? And again came back. And there was Rakshas Vidya. I brought the whole heel of mountain. That, Ram, Ram, Ram, Ram, Ram, Ram, Ram. And not only this, even the Bhagavan Ram got the Nagpas. They send the arrow, and with that mantra, the arrow becomes snake and wrapped in the body of the Ram. Vishnu. And he's lying there unconscious. It was me who went and brought the Garuda and freed the Rama, Rama, Rama, Rama, Rama, Rama, Rama, Rama. And all this. If I would not be there, the Rama will not be victorious. Rama, Rama, Rama. Bhagavan Ram sitting in his palace. And Gurudev knows every thought. Trikar Darsi. But sometimes have to tell. God Rama said, oh, Hanuman got little ego. I have to clean up his ego. Bhagavan Ram said, Hanuman, Prabhu, Prabhu, Prabhu, Prabhu, Ram, Ram, Ram, Ram. Your servant here, yes sir, yes sir, sir, sir. Now they say, sir, sir, sir, sir, sir. So sir to rau hai, ketu kat gayo. Anyhow, Bhagavan Ram said, Arjun, the Hanuman, I am so thankful to you. Hanuman, without you, no one will find where Sita is. And Hanumanji is sitting there and said, proudly. Now, Hanuman, it was you who just jumped over the ocean from India to Sri Lanka. Prabhu, Prabhu, it's your blessing, Prabhu, your mercy. And it was you who went inside the Lanka. No one can go. No one. In Dharamraj cannot go. And it was you who found Vibhishan and Hanuman. You brought this ring from Sita. And you found Sita and gave her the ring. Not only this, Hanuman, I am so thankful to you, my Bhakta. And Bhakta's ego is coming up. But this is a play between Shiva and Vishnu. Bhagwan Ram and Hanumanji ki bhakti karne wala, those who adored Hanumanji, then no ghost will come in your house. No negative energy will come. No earthquake will come. Hanumanji is protecting you all the time. Well, but you don't know what Hanumanji means. It is that divine one. Still he for us here. Well, yes, yes, yes, Hanuman, it was you who burned Sri Lanka. Yes, Prabhu, Prabhu. And it was you who brought the Sanjeevani, otherwise Lakshmana would have died. What would I have said to my stepmother? Hanuman, not only Lakshmana, I would also die. And you brought the Garuda from somewhere far distance. Hanuman, how many things you have done, it was my victory through you. But Hanuman, last, I give you the last duty. Hanuman, no one can do this, my duty, which only you can do, my dear. You are my Bhakta. Hanuman, come here near. Hanuman ji aage. Prabhu, Prabhu, Prabhu means God, God, my Lord, my Lord. Hanuman, Bhagavan Ram said, Hanuman, I have this one ring, one more. I give you this ring. And in the Himalaya, very high up in the glaciers, no humans can come there. So high, so many glaciers. No any creatures can go except those who living in the ocean or in the snow. Hanumanji said, yes, save me, Prabhu, Prabhu, save me something. What can I do? Said, there is Lomas Rishi. There was in Rishi, and you can see, read in the Puranas. Lomas Rishi sitting there. And you go and give this ring to Rishi. He said, how should I know? Yes, this Rishi have no dress. Or just little cloth and one bundle of the grass, dry grass. When he sleep, he have the pillow. When he sit, have his backside pillow. When his sun too hot, he put on his head. When sun is, wind is coming from this side, he put, so only this one thing he has, all his property, the bundle of the dry grass. And how should I give him introduction? Hanumanji, Mera Bhagat, my devotee, my dear one, you know that I am in your heart. It is you will sow my heart one day. You will be the opening your heart. Hanuman, what you cannot do? You don't need any introduction. Go. Hanumanji said, yes, Prabhu. Hanumanji jumping and went to the Himalaya, this side, that side, snow, glaciers, rocks, this, that, and suddenly he see on one place beautiful little ground, little snow and sand and little water. It was maybe summertime. A very nice, is called kund. Huh? Kund se kundalini banti hai. Yeah? So kund is here, or water pe, water well, or kundalini of the chakras. Uh-huh. Hanumanji goes and he sees there is sitting a great saint. Hanuman, aage bete. Hanuman, you came, my son? Yes, Hanuman. Bhagavan Ram have sent me and gave me this ring for you. Loma Rishi said, Hanuman. Ram, so quickly he sent me this ring. Said, I don't know, Prabhu, anything is only Bhagavan. Ram told me, go and give the ring, that's all. He said, throw it in the water pond. Pond, kund. So this little water pond, Hanuman said, my God, my Ram, gave me this ring. And how hard it was to come to here. And he said, throw it in. Should I throw it? Loman Srisi said, what are you thinking? Throw it inside. But Hanumanji was a little bit sad. Bhagavan Ram gave me this beautiful ring to give him, and even he didn't take in his hand and look to it, just say, throw it in the pond. Rishi knew what Hanumanji is thinking. What Hanumanji is thinking? Rishi said, Hanuman, bring the back the ring. So Hanumanji came, yes, Prabhu, Prabhu, yes. So he put his hand inside to get the ring. How many? So many rings inside. Handful. Same design, same type, everything. He said, yes, Hanuman, give me that ring which you brought. Hanuman said, Prabhu, there are so many. He said, Hanuman, whenever Vishnu incarnates on this earth, he have to pay the tax.
1: And visa fee.
0: He have to pay the tax, and so when he finished his maya, his play, then he had to give the tax one ring. And how many rings are there? That many times the Vishnu has incarnated. Hanuman, don't think that you were who could jump to the Sri Lanka and to Himalaya and do this and this. This was your maya. It's a Guru Kripa. Brahm, Krishna, all there are victories and successful through the Guru Kripa. Go and say the Ram. That Loma Srisi said, your duty is finished. Now you can go back to the such a great sense, such a great bhaktas, such a great incarnations. Those rishis are still sitting there. Who knows what Guru is and what Guru Kripa is? Otherwise, little ego is like a little mosquito. And this mosquito to destroy it like that. But to become from mosquito to the great great elephant takes time, bhakti. Therefore, bhakti. 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Everything is in physical body. After the physical body comes the energy body. 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And cause means the desires. So anandamaya kosha means not that anandam. 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
1: Všetci moji drahí,
0: Sister brothers,
1: sestry a bratia,
0: Bhaktas,
1: oddaní,
0: all my dear ones,
1: všetci moji drahí,
0: welcome and very nice to see you this beautiful day of the evening.
1: Vitajte, veľmi rád vás vidím tento krásny večer.
0: And we had a prayer.
1: Mali sme modlitbu.
0: And today prayer was with the Mauna.
1: A dnešná modlitba bola s Maunou.
0: And Mauna means silent.
1: Mauna znamená ticho.
0: So we know that many kind of bark jo hai we are singing mouth, only moving the leaves and in the inside.
1: Je veľa druhov spevu. 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
0: Ye mantra jo hai, this is that, so in that we had today the Mauna Prathna.
1: A takým spôsobom spievame mantry a takto sme spievali dnes aj modlitbu.
0: And we all in this country, in Czech Republic, and government have again said that in anywhere in the mandir, in the ashrams, in the Christians, any, no, you should be singing.
1: Nachádzame sa v Českej republike a tu nám vláda nariadila, aby sa nespievalo v žiadnych kostoloch, na sústredeniach a duchovných stretnutiach.
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1: Taktiež ani v nemocniciach a na iných verejných miestach sa nemá spievať a nahlas rozprávať.
0: And that is a beautiful, it was our prathna, our prayers to our Sadguru, Bhagavan Deep Narayan Mahaprabhu Ji, Dev Puri Ji, Mahaprabhu Ji, Holy Guru Ji. 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
1: A napriek tomu naša modlitba bola nádherná. 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
0: And so it is said Maun Yoga.
1: A hovorí sa Maun Yoga.
0: When we are practicing meditation,
1: keď cvičíme meditáciu,
0: we are telling all, please be silent, no talking.
1: Vždycky hovoríme, prosím vás, buďte ticho, už nehovorte.
0: But inside we are speaking to our heart, and what, for what we are meditating, on that we are just visualizing.
1: Ale vnútri hovoríme s našim srdcom, so svojím srdcom, a to, čo mu hovoríme, to máme, predstavíme si v našom vnútri.
0: And around the whole world, this what corona has happened, and this many people are suffered, many passed away from this life. So our governments here do so good that in our country here will be again very fine, clean will be.
1: A na celom svete kvôli korone už trpí veľa ľudí už umrelo. 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
0: And our prayer is this. Our prayer is this. Our prayer, what we did today, and we are doing all the times for the whole world, for the whole mankind, all animals, any all.
1: A toto je naša modlitba. Je to modlitba pre celý svet, pre celé ľudstvo, pre všetky zvieratá.
0: We are not only thinking the prayer of one religion, but all religion should join together, and we all should we are prayer to God that all our humans, all animals, all this whole globe that remains very clear, peaceful, atmosphere, etc.
1: A naša modlitba je pre všetky viery, a tak všetky náboženstva by sa mali spojiť a modliť sa spoločne pre mier a pre zdravie, preto aby všetko na tejto zemi bolo dobré.
0: This is the time that all we, our together all brotherhood, we have to be there.
1: A toto je obdobie, keď všetci by sme mali byť spoločne ako bratia a sestry.
0: And that we are all oneness.
1: A aby sme boli všetci v jednote.
0: It is the time to bring again on this globe the peace and harmony and beautiful time that all humans can be dancing, learning, wishing, praying, everything, and remains peaceful throughout the whole the world.
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0: So we do try our best that we should always have our this mask.
1: A my sa snažíme a máme všetci nasadené rúšky.
0: Wherever you go, when you talk somewhere, don't speak too loud.
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0: For them this is very, very good.
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1: Polako se spustite i opustite.
0: If someone have complication of the pain, cramp during the menstruation.
1: Ako neko od vas ima grčeve za vrijeme menstruacije.
0: This posture will release the pain immediately.
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0: Again, please, come up.
1: Molim vas da ponovo napravite.
0: Now you can see how the lower part of the body is affected and is completely controlled.
1: Možete vidjeti kako se utječe na donji dio tijela i kako je potpuno pod kontrolom.
0: And that also influences your end of the spinal column.
1: I ovom vježbom utječete na sam kraj vaše kralježnice.
0: Muladhara chakra.

0: And it's not a question of only killing. There are two things. First is the pain, suffering. They are innocent animals. They have no one to be complained. They have no shelter. Second, God gave them the life, and we interrupt the life which God has given. So they have to again to born and come further.
1: And the Dalai Lama, for example, he eats meat, but they always pray before
0: the... He's a stupid one. Dalai Lama is one of the most stupid men. Yes. Only politics, nothing else. His problem is to get China back. No, not a China, Tibet. And you know, when the tiger have the deer already in his mouth, you can't take out from the tiger anymore. So, Tibet is there, is okay. It became the provision of the China. Why not? In many histories, was either China or India. It was not a Tibet. The king of the Himalaya was known as Shiva. And the Buddhists, they killed that king. And they put in that palace the Buddhist monk. And they called the Lama. So this Lama is not a spiritual, only politic. He born to and he eats the cow meat. Buddha never ate Buddha even a little tiny fish. When Buddha was walking, he was so careful that he doesn't step on any creatures. Yeah. We organized for Dalai Lama program in Australia from Yogendra Life and Australian organization of the Vegetarian Society. So there were about 600-700 people in Darling Harbour, Sydney. And he speaks mostly only 15 minutes, 20 minutes, and then ask the questions only. So one of them asked the Lama, "Are you vegetarian or not?" So he said, "No, I'm not vegetarian. When I came to India, I became vegetarian, but I was ill. So my doctor said I should eat the beef." And I'm eating. The 80% people got up immediately and went away. So, no compromise in way of killing someone. And even in the God's kingdom, there's no compromise. Don't think that we are human and we are the ruler and we can do all. No. No. You have other intellect, you have other kind of thinking, but life is the same. Either you kill the human or animals, you have killed. How many fish you ate, that many times you have to be born as a fish and caught by hook. Then you can come to next point. How many chickens you ate? That times you have to be born as a chicken and let cut your throat. It's a long way, don't worry. The creation will last long. So there's not a question that you eat meat or not. After the animal is died, and also said you should not eat the dead food. Animal eats the animals, but human not. Many. But you are taking again many karmas. Each bite of the one one bite of the

Meat. Yeah. If I would have to touch the meat, my whole body will go like this. I can't even look to dead body's meat. Yes, they have also life. Yeah, but it is said that you should not destroy the plant. And you should eat the vegetable which is called the fruit vegetable, which ripe and is given, that's all. Yeah, so don't destroy the plant. So did you learn from your son something? Thank you. Hello, Ganesha. Oh, good morning, sir.

0: Thank you. If you have to go to the High Court, Supreme Court, doesn't matter how much you will try to avoid, but judge will say that everything I accept is okay, but it is you killed. That's it. So we are giving the punishment not that how kind you are, how humble you are in this. We are only giving because you killed. So there must be someone, some lawyer, advocate for the animals too, on the highest justice of the God, Dharmaraj. And there only that lawyer is a holy saint who is ready to give his own life, but not others. So that's what our people, you should come to satsang. You may need not to come one day for a yoga exercises. That doesn't matter, you will become ill, that's all. What will happen? You will die. It cannot happen more than that. But the satsang will remove, purify your karma. All. So, like she was asking question, what is her name, Tara? So we give you name Tara, okay? Yeah, Divine Mother Tara, you know?
1: Yes, been with us long time since.
0: Yes, Tara. Tara means star. Okay. So how to get rid of the past karmas? Through satsang. If you don't go to the satsang, then you will go somewhere. Then somewhere you will be again confused, or you have to change some other way. But as far as I can see from my self-realization or the realization of the great, great saints, only one,

And that he said, love each and every entity, if not more, then at least as much as you love yourself. You have beautiful dog. And now this evening your wife would say, let's eat our dog. Will you do? And you have one child, and in the evening you said, okay, today we will eat our child. Will you do? Why don't you take all creatures as brothers and sisters? Already you are God realized. Already you are the God. Because you love and protect all. Love them. Feed them. Don't eat them. So, at home is your dog or your child. You love equally. When dog is ill, you will go to the doctor. You will give the treatment. When dog dies, suddenly house is empty. Yeah, children are unhappy. The whole family is unhappy. When we have something in the throat, something, painful, don't do. Oh, God. And can you imagine a fish, a hook in the, living still in the throat and pulled out? That fish doesn't die once. Every second she's dying. And that pain is the karma that will come to you. If you believe or not believe, belief does not change anything. We can put a dark curtain and we say, now is the sunset. Okay, we all say, oh, it's the sunset now. We believe, but it is not sunset. So it doesn't matter if it's a fish, or a goat, or a chicken. Every mother loves the child. Every father loves the child. When the bear mother comes, you go and tell her, go away, I take your baby. Before you take the babies, the mother will take you. Therefore, if you eat, all your spiritual practice is zero. Doesn't matter who is who, will challenge. Is a politic, is a money, is a power. Yeah? In my yard is more sheep, that's all. How much these people are doing? Many things to kill the people. Now in India, in Nepal, we have a big problem with missionary. They pay the money, they give the money and convert people. Give the money and convert people. Until now you are Christian, you can eat the beef. Big problem. In Nepal, big problem. Which you had problems in South America. There said, God said, Jesus maybe, thou shalt not kill. And what was it when they were killing people to accept the religion? So it is the same thing if you kill the humans or the animals. You take the new baby from the cow, and cow she feels, but she can't do anything. She's

not free. She's depending on someone, and she has no one to be complained. Only her heart is bleeding. And cow, when the cow says, when you take baby cow, say, whoa, you know, she feels her womb. There's not a sound of her vocal cord, but is a sound of mother's body. Sorry, I took your time. This is a very, very sensitive question, very sensitive question. Therefore, don't worry, don't do anything. Don't do prayer, don't meditate. Don't do anything, but don't do one thing. Don't eat animals, killed animals. Rest, I will take your responsibility. Or I will replace your meditation, I will replace your prayers, everything. But you help me that no touch, no touch. Even 1 week you don't get anything eating. 10 weeks you don't get anything eating. Don't kill and eat. When there's nothing to eat and you have to survive as a human to do something good, then it is said, maybe, but if there's some green plants, leaves, herbs, then don't kill anything. Vishva prani meri atma hai. All entity of the world is my atma, myself. Atma sohi paramatma. This atma which is within you and me is paramatma, the supreme, the God. And he knows what we do. Here now, what you did and what you think now, what I told you, in this room there are only two who knows. Completely, 1000%, you know. There are two who knows about you. Now, one is yourself. You can't hide in front of you. And second is God. So these two are all the times with you, yourself and God. One man came, the two men friends came to become a disciple from some master, and master said, okay, I will first test you. You have to go through examination. So they said, okay. Oh, we are 10 minutes late. And you can go on. And Master said, bring me 2 pigeons, the bird. So they both of them, they caught one pigeon and brought it. Yes, Master, here is this bird. Master said, okay, go somewhere where no one sees and kill this bird and bring it to me. So one man went in other side of the room and killed the pigeon and brought it. So Master, here is that. He said, okay, put it here. The other one, go and kill these pigeons where no one sees. Okay. He went in the bathroom. Sorry. And he came back. Said, Master, I was in the bathroom and you said no one sees. But I see myself that I'm killing this bird. He said, yes, correct. Then tie your eyes. So he put a cut cloth on his eyes in the bathroom. He came back. He said, Master, I couldn't kill this bird. I said, why? Because bird sees I'm killing him.

Oh, just put some cloth or some on his eyes too. So he tied with some cloth and went in the bathroom with a knife. And he came again back. Say, Master, I can't kill still. He said, why? Did the pigeon could see you? He said, no. But you told God sees everywhere. So I close my eyes, I have the pigeon. But can you tell me how to tie the eye of the God? He said, now you are the successful. You will be right one for my becoming a disciple. Free this bird. And then Master took this dead pigeon, which other one had, and he said, now my child, sorry for you, but go, fly. And he flied. The story of Devapuriji. So, God sees everywhere. Where is no God? Can you tell any part? And as far as you know yourself, you know everything. So in this room now, what you think, what I told, what you imagine, everything only you know. And God knows. Therefore, human life is given to work out purify and free from the past life's karma. But at the same time, you have to be careful that you don't create the same karma in this life. Out of our ignorance and out of our weakness, as our Manipur Muladhar Chakra and Swadhisthan Chakra had been telling. Same thing. Many people, the human now, they think we can kill the animals and eat them. It is one of the biggest ignorance and biggest karma, or not a karma, but the sin. There is somewhere written in Christians, scriptures, that Jesus said, and I read this on the one wall written big, a restaurant, vegetarian restaurant, there was written, it was in one city in Europe called Novi Sad, ex-Yugoslavia, the Serbia. Don't eat those who have eyes. God said, or Jesus said, don't eat those who have the eyes. That's enough, already clearly told. Also said that when ill people used to come, he said, you are ill because you don't eat what you should eat. And you are eating what you should not eat. Eat the grains from field and the nuts and milk from the cow and the honey what the bees brings, nectar. It means the grains, nuts, milk, fruits, and honey. Now, in the whole world, the honeybees are dying.

because of the pesticide. There will be no any scientist will be who can produce the honey, like exact honey what the bees are bringing. And there will be no one who can again create the honey bee. Like we say, dinosauria, we find somewhere in how many millions of years they were, or the, but can you create now one? Though you found the skulls and everything, but you can't give the soul and life and that quality, that tendencies, that abilities, now finished. So how many bees are dying? So many people in many countries, I heard that they are buying the bees from America because they destroyed with so much pollution. One of the cases was in New Zealand. And in Canada also. Vancouver area is a good, very nice. And butterflies. So when these bugs and butterflies and bees and wasps destroys, disappears, then you will not have fruits. No apples, no cherries, no bananas, no what you call the pears, many berries, there will be no fruits. You like good apple, but you can see the picture. We will read in the history that, yes, there was like apples and the bees. It will be only on the pictures and histories. What a sad things will be. So, nature balances, nature maintains itself, and we should not suck out the blood of the Mother Earth. More and more and more pesticides. All the mental problems, all the physical diseases, the cancers, increasing day by day. And this is because of the pesticides. We are killing day by day ourselves slowly, slowly through this poison. So karma, past life karma is here that we can work out in this life through the satsang and through the wise words of self-realized masters. There are many masters, and there are two kinds of masters. One is called Laksharthi, and one is called Vacharthi. Laksharthi means to have its aim, destination very clear for self-realization or liberation. For that person, this life is only journey, not a destination. Therefore, try to survive, to walk on this path without greed and without causing the date of other non-takeaway. Vacharthi is the only speaker, what you call the bookworms, theories, read and read and read the theory. Theory, tons of theory is nothing compared with the gram of practice. So, as sometimes I used to say that this your native Indians, American Indians,

The one of the wise person said, when the last tree will be chipped off and last fish will die, O man, then you will realize that you can't eat your money. So now people are concentrated to create and earn the monies. Money, money, money, but you can't eat. And you can't take a single dollar with you when you die. All your properties and everything will remain here. You will go carrying on your own back your karma. Like Jesus had to carry, if it was true, the cross on his own back. So you are the next one then to carry the karmas, and these karmas also what you eat, what you drink, which society with whom you spend the time, what you think. So these four different kind of karmas which we can do, it has a great meanings. So we need a quality, not the quantity. And quality is the nectar of the wisdom. That nectar makes us immortal. Not only reading this and that, it inspires us. It's motivation giving. But cannot liberate. You are very hungry, and there's a beautiful picture on the wall with very nice menu, good vegetables and this and that, very nice, and good fruits, and for children nice ice creams and everything. And we are very hungry. But we can't eat. It's only picture. Similarly, the intellectual knowledge is only a picture. But intellect is very important. But put this in practice. And put in this practice means self-realization or that knowledge that one is dear to the God. That one is, and God made the humans as his helper. And God gave everything to the human, but the human said then, now God, I will kill you. So God put a quickly the combination lock. So you can't open your kundalini and the chakras. There's a combination lock. So you see how, you know, my dear, all holy saint, all who was the like incarnations, sooner or later the human try or they did kill them. After they begin to cry, after they realize, oh God, what great mistake we did. The whole world is crying on the God Friday, how Jesus was crucified. But that time no one cried except his mother or few relatives. And you understand? All went, but only the mother. She stayed under the cross and crying, and she leaned her head to the log where Jesus was crossed and blood was dripping on her. Where there were some came for her, but only mother knows what was it. So people are

But they can destroy your body, but not that light. And this is, we have to come to the satsang. If you miss the satsang, you have missed a big chance. If you don't practice, it will get lost. If you have planted, organized one field, there is a lot of crops, wheat or corn or other things, soya, then you have to take care of the weed which grows there. And you have to take care of the other animals that they will not destroy your whole field. So take care. When you drive the car, you have to observe, watch your traffic rules, and all four directions, a driver has to be alert. Every second, a driver knows what's happening in four directions. Behind, left, right, and front, driver have all mirrors there. And always you have to observe. You are talking with your friend, sitting and relaxing and laughing and everything, but your concentration is on the road because you are driving 150 kilometer or 200 kilometer speed. So our spirituality is like that. Doesn't matter where you sit and what you talk, you must be aware about your path, my path. Yeah. And so the master is that pilot. So very soon, on the runway, and the runway is our life, will take off. And we are all going to the Brahmaloka, okay? Beautiful, beautiful. So, you know, I'm coming 35 years here. And previously also I came only for one person. For me, it's not the quantity, the quality, the bhaktas. If I can liberate one, it is like thousands, millions. And so, if you miss the satsang, then whole family life will become disturbed. And you are nowhere. So listen everywhere, go to satsang everywhere. Wisdom is a wisdom, light is a light, but follow the path which your master has given. And we are, most of us, we are on the afternoon. Means major part of our life is gone, past. Now we have limited years. And hurry up. We have to manage everything in this. And this, if you are changing once here, 2 weeks here, and 1 month there, 1 year there, and again when Swamiji comes, you are there. You are all the times empty. Upar se bhare, niche se jhare, Guru Maharaj kya kare? That's yes. This is Chinese language. You understand? Yes. Upar se bhare, niche se jhare, Guru Maharaj kya kare? Clear? Only Chinese can translate. Upar se bhare, on above we are filling, pouring the water. But down is a hole, everything is dripping out. What should master do? Who is putting in? What one should do? Everything is getting lost down. So first, repair the bottom. And then it becomes complete, purna, purna madha, purna midam, purna. Therefore, if you neglect your satsang, you are lost. If you neglect your exercises, you have missed it, lost, because your illness will attack you now. And if you don't do your kriyas, your sadhanas, your mantras, then you are far

Are we already back? Because, my dear, in the river you can dip only once. You cannot dip second time in the river. You dip in the water and come out. And second time you dip, that water is not anymore here. It's already gone far. New water will come. Understand, Mr. Dean? Yes. Try to dip one, twice, you cannot. So, the life is passing. If you come once out, and then again come in, that atmosphere, that divine energy is not anymore there. So this life, many will realize, understand what the Maheshwarananda was telling. And that's why many people don't like me, because I tell very straightly. It is a challenge, doesn't matter who is who, if eat meat, it never will come to the God's heart inside. You may imagine, yes, God is with me, God is with me, yes. He's with everybody. No? You have to become the God. To be the God, it's loving. In the heart of the... So we have to become one with the God. It is a... And it is so simple, very happy. And all creatures are happy. The whole balance is on the earth. No pollutions, no problems. So practice your kriya. Practice your asanas and pranayams. And practice your meditation. And never miss the satsang. Never miss the satsang. And when you don't know what to talk in the satsang, then just call me. Yes? I will appear. Yes, and now it's very easy to appear through Skype. You will see me here. And somebody will say, Mr. Dean, you are not here. That's it. So, Svadhisthana Chakra is a very interesting chakra, and you have stolen my subject, but something was very good, so I'm not sorry for that. So, oh, sorry. Okay. Hello? Yes? Hello?

Sometimes you have to blow through. Okay? Hello? Hello? Oh my God. I spoke 30 minutes with nothing. Oh yes, everything is existing in the space. Whatever you speak, it is existing in the space. It will exist hundreds of thousands of years. Yes? Now people are trying to get the voice of those people who died and their voice was not

Yeah. But their voice is still the resonating in the universe. Universe is big enough, big file. Yes? So you can hear the dialogue with your father and mother, though your mother and father, they passed away long ago. It's coming. The technique is coming. Through meditation you can see all. And when you come to the grandmother or grandfather, grandfather will say, "My child, did I tell you to do this, my son?" Give me answer, Mama, I don't know. Yes. Okay. So again we are coming to the position of the Svadhisthana Chakra. We have now we spoke and it is just a little above the Muladhara Chakra. Color activities is energy, the joy and hope. Hope to come up now. But if you don't work for your hope to achieve what you expect, then it is said, hope is a walking stick. Hope is a walking stick from cradle to grave. The whole life you will hope, hope, but you have not done something for that. So you are only hoping, hope up, from the birth till the grave. This hope is a walking stick. If we practice, then we can give up the stick. We will reach the grave, but will not come anymore back, because we get a liberation, we are free. And then our energy of our spirituality, our Atma, will be here helping others. So doesn't matter when you died, how many million years, but still your consciousness, your energies on this, around the earth. And everyone will get, you will share with all, and that's called the God realized person or the God itself. So when we have the body, we are limited. Now as a body, you are with me. You are sitting with me. But when you left the body, then you are not beside me, but you are inside me. This is a different. So that time we are in every creature. Our spirituality helps them, supports them. So, it doesn't get lost. Yes, the bodies got lost. Every element will merge into their origin, but the consciousness, that spiritual energy, that will remain, and those who will think or prayer, remember, they will get this energy or the karma. That means that as much you take, that much it grows. That's called Purna. Purna means complete. What you will take from complete, it is a complete. And what remains is also complete. Purnamada, Purnamidam, Purnat, Purnasya, Purnamadaya, Purnameva Avasishyati. That time you become, it's called the Purna, the Self-realized, complete. But as long as body exists, there is a tolerant space. It can happen that you fall down. You fail. You are the best champion or the player, but the judgment will be there when you win the game.
You kick the ball in the goal, but one shot more, and there you failed. Oh God. That's it. So last step, we can miss our steps. Therefore, the last steps you should know if you have some guilt or no, and clean it. The story, beautiful, nice story, there was one master had a long beard, like little longer than my. And he had many disciples, and master had a very nice position. All people in the village, they respected him very much. So one day, master was walking, going with the disciples to the market. About 20, 30 disciples were with him. And there was one shop from one Muslim. And this Muslim, the shopkeeper, he wanted to make a joke. He didn't mean really, but he just, some stupid thoughts came. He said, "Good morning, Master, how are you?" He said, "I'm fine, thank you, how are you?" "I have one question." "Yes, yes." "What is the difference between your beard and the tail of the donkey?" Master just walked away. Disciples want to kick him. Master said, no, come on, let him. They went. That shopkeeper was very unhappy, very unhappy. "Why I was so stupid that I told such thing to such a nice person?" People say to Master, "Can we go and give him some lesson?" We say, no, leave it. It passed about 40 years, 50 years. And now, the last days of Master came. And he knows that in one day or half day he will pass away. So he told his disciples, "Please go and call that shopkeeper." I said, "Why?" "He was so nasty." He said, "Doesn't matter, go and call." So they went and said, "Master is remembering you and call, would like to see you." He was so sad. He said, "I don't know how to show my face to the master that I told him what is the difference between your beard and the tail of the donkey." He came and he said, I'm sorry, master." Master said, no, it's okay. "Okay, my son. You know, I didn't want to die or go away from this world because I owe you one answer." "And if I don't answer, then I have to come back again in this human life to answer you. And then I don't know how many stupid things will happen. So my son, my answer is this. Yes, there is a difference." And he passed away. So we owe to everyone for everything. Therefore, it's very, very fragile, this life. Physically, emotionally, intellectually, socially, politically, economically, in every aspect, we have to be careful because we have to pay back. We have to get the answers. And so the Swadhisthan Chakra is that where the awakening will take place, energy will take place. So the body where this Swadhisthan Chakra is, and color appears beautiful orange, dawn, morning dawn. When the winter

night, long winter night. Then you go to the mountains or the beach, and there's no fog. How beautiful dawn is. And then the sun comes out very nice red. That's Muladhara, and that radiance of that is Swadhisthana Chakra, awakening of the consciousness. And that's why many masters, they try to give the instructions for the meditation, sunrise or sunset. That's very important to know. So the Swadhisthana Chakra have the color of the orange, it is a fire. Orange color is very important, very, very good. Orange color is a symbol of the fire. Fire is a symbol of the purification. It is a color of the Mother Earth. It is a color of the dawn. It is a color of the uniform of the monk. Because there no any bacteria comes, this color is awakening of the consciousness. This color is warm, and this color is a very safety on the traffic light. When some person is driving and drunken, but if like me someone is walking, crossing the road, orange, he will see very clearly. So it is a safety color. Tattva of this chakra, tattva means the element, and that's water which we spoke already. It is flowing. It is flowing. What remains, what is flowing remains pure. And what remains stuck water becomes stink. And so the energy is flowing. In Muladhara was solid, frozen, and now is getting open, it's flowing, it's like the light, very gentle. Energy is flowing, but you must control this energy. Don't let it get lost somewhere. So the tattva, the water, mantra, for the bija mantra of the Swadhisthana Chakra is very beautiful. Is called Vam. It holds the energy back. It helps. The kriya for this are two, Vajroli Mudra and Amroli Mudra. Vajroli Mudra and Amroli Mudra is not so easy to perform and mastery. Khechari Mudra, where the tongue goes in, just about 14 days ago or 12 days ago, I met one yogi in Haridwar. And he's also Mahamandalesara of my akhada. He became Mahamandalesara after me, after 10 others. And he's a yogi. And he's a very good friends or teacher of the yoga of the Ramdev. You know, you have heard the name Ramdev in India teaching. So Ramdev's ashram and his ashram is wall to wall in Haridwar. Now he have, of course, very big and different things. So he know about me and always he was waiting that I will come to him and speak with him. He wanted to talk very much, but he don't know. Well, last Kumbh Mela, I spoke with him and he said, oh, please come to my ashram. I will show you Khechari Mudra. I said, yes, and then and again I had no time. This time especially I went to see him. And performing of his Khechari Mudra, perfect. Perfect. That would be the best thing for the Prem Prakash. You must go there.
Okay? Even you die during this, no problem. That he can roll his tongue back and go behind the palate up. He's doing now many, many years. For a long time he had a taste of some bitter, sour, salty, unpleasant. But now he got the nectar of the Bindu Chakra. That was for me evidence. And he said he can stay 1 hour, but then it's a little hard to bring the tongue back, he have to go with the finger. 1/2 hour he can do without any. And he says, Swamiji, from Bindu Chakra, what the nectar I get, I am completely in the divine. And after 1/2 hour doing the Khichdi Mudra, he said he had to drink 2-3 glass water because it's so sweet his mouth, so sweet. And he's very healthy, no illness, not any kind of illness. So that was evidence for you to show. You want to see this? Okay, I will show you. Evening. It is in Vansa Devi's video. So, that is a water, tattva, jal tattva. Mantra is one. That is holding the energy, guiding the energy on the track. If you lost the way, you have lost completely, finished. The Shab Mantra, which is for each petal of the Svadhisthan Chakra, each petal when opens, that have different energies, different directions, and that you have to concentrate on this mantra. This is, you have to go through, it's called Svadhisthan Chakra Purification Mantra. So you have to go round and round of Svadhisthan Chakra. It's Bam, Bham, Mam, Yam, Ram, Lam. These are the 6 mantras. You go clockwise from one petal to other petal. Then say Vam. Again go through this and then say 11 times. Then you meditate further. This is for the purification and awakening of the what? Svadhisthan Chakra. Lotus petals, symbol for the 6 obstacles on the path of development to remove. And which are the obstacles? Again, these lower chakras are very much connected to the desire, passion. And this is, first is the anger. Anger is a mighty elephant. Second is a hate. Never say through your mouth, and your tongue should not test that negative energy of that word called I hate. Please don't stir the poison in the nectar of your immortality, the word hate. And because you hate that, it was against you and you would like to have, that's called greed. And greed is that python. It will swallow.

you. That greed. And when you cannot manage and it's not in your hands, then a hidden power which is can destroy, like the termites destroy the tree. And that's called jealous. Any one of you have jealous, please put in wash machine and dry it in out. When the jealous is there and still you can't manage, then you take in your hand knife called cruelty. And that cruelty is towards humans or animals. When you kill them, it is a cruelty. Cruel. No mercy. So there is a mantra, a beautiful mantra, which one of the, my good friend, a Christian priest, and he said, Swamiji, we also have some mantras. I said, what mantra do you repeat? And he said, I repeat mantra, I pray to thee for thy mercy, O Holy Mother Maria. I pray to thee for mercy, Holy Mother Maria. And when he repeats this, he feels that mother's love, her mercy, and I feel safety. So every mantra is a good mantra. Problem is language. A fighting is because of the language, nothing else. So cruelty. And when this all you have done, or you can't manage, then you try to give up, you are lazy to do anything. So these are the six petals of this Swadhisthan. You have to purify in good way. Anger, hate, greed, jealous, cruelty, and laziness. And that is a laziness, you are in laziness, but these five qualities are still inside. So it builds a picture of the crocodile. When you will find a chance, your laziness blanket you will throw quickly away to catch that. And that's why it's a crocodile. And crocodile is also an animal for the water. It is a chariot of Divine Mother Ganga. She's riding on the crocodile. So that crocodile eats all negative qualities. And others who will dip in the Ganga will be liberated. And so, animal is crocodile and divinity is Brahma, the creator. Brahma and Saraswati is there. Saraswati is a wife of the Brahma as well as the daughter of the Brahma. It means, when you pray, the wisdom is your daughter. When you get the wisdom, is your daughter. And when you have the wisdom, is your mother. And we pray all to this Mother Saraswati. So both aspects are there, but people will not understand. So the explanation is that wisdom is born through Brahma, and maintained this as Saraswati, the Brahma, the Saraswati. So Saraswati is daughter born out of the Brahma knowledge, the Vedas, and it is a mother
because giving this

0: wisdom to all others, the milk of the wisdom. Clear?
1: Yes.
0: Saraswati is knowledge, intellect, and Viveka. And the symbol is a crescent moon, half moon, filling tides, female cycle, all like a moon from crescent moon to becomes full moon and becomes again dark moon. This is a cycle of the life. We have our ancestors' relations till 14 generations. After 14 generation, still we have something to karma purify, another 14. So from full moon to the dark moon to the full moon. And this karma is from both sides, from mother side as well as from father side. So we always have to keep the balance on this. So the laziness is something great. Everyone is suffering from laziness. And if you press a button of the air condition, all will be fresh again. The first level of the human development, the consciousness, the Svadhisthana, and aspect, Hiranyagarbha, the golden embryo, Ekoham Bahusyami, I am one, and now I will multiply. The golden womb is not a golden womb, embryo you have to write here. Yeah? Garbha. Pralabdha, destiny. Karma, past and present karma. Influence of the earlier action on one's destiny. So whatever we have done or we will do now, it can develop or change our destiny. You go to someone promised, okay, bring your old papers and I will do it for you. So what happens? You are happy that everything will be done. But you brought some karma between. And you came to the office and said, stupid man, you calling me all the times you will do and do, now do it today. He said, now I will not do. So very soon it was realized, but your anger gave such a negative words and negative impression, so your destiny is changed again. So how we have with many, many things, with karmas, we came closer and we change our destiny. Therefore, be careful. Yes? That's it, aspect of the Brahma, influence of the earlier action on the karma. Positive aspect, oh, thanks to God. Iccha Shakti, willpower. It develops our willpower. Kriya Shakti, vigor or drive, our Kriya. And negative aspect again coming towards egoism, passion, pride, envy, doubt, laziness, etc. My dear, Svadhisthana Chakra to cross is like to cross a yellow river. Om Shanti. Shanti, Shanti. Yes, evening we must have little meditation. Deep Narayan Bhagwan ki, Deveshwar Mahadev ki, Madhav Krishna Bhagwan ki, Satya Sanatan Dharma ki. 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
1: O our gracious good friend, we greet you today, and we wish you many good things. 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

DJ. Most welcome to our Sri Swami Maheshwarananji Bachchan musical. We are very happy that we can sing and play with you together. And the next Bachchan is written by Vishwaguruji, Paramahans Swami Maheshwaranandaji. 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And in this Bachchan, he is writing, I got the divine name from you to repeat it again and again. And from this time, it colored me with the color of bhakti. You protected me till now. Please protect me also in future. Maybe I will forget you, but please never forget me. 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
2: So the next patron is a very famous patron in India. It always sang on many different occasions on different ashrams, and the title is Chota Se Chota Jagavo. So the translation for the refrain is like this: please inflame the light in my heart. Your light should remove my darkness.

Siddhipnadan Bhagavana ki jai, Satguru Deva ki jai. So the next bhajan, it's also very famous in India, is from Sri Shankara Bhagavana, and it's Chidananda Rupa Shivoham Shivoham. This is a bhajan about the higher state of consciousness with the title, I am pure happiness, I am pure consciousness.

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1: Hari Om. So the next bhajan will be Shri Guru Atma Paramatma, and it's about I bow down to Guru, which is our highest self. And this we cannot realize without devotion to

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Če šiva nanji, ki džej. Gurudeva, ki džej. The next bhajan will be Hua Gurudeva Kadarshan Milana. Hoto esaho. I've met and I got the darshan of Gurudev. What a blessing. This is the highest thing that someone can get in life. Sridip Nrayambhagwana ki jai.

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1: 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In this bhajan, Sri Mahaprabhuji is saying, listen, my dear friend, I am in love with God. 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

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And it means Narayan, the Lord has come in the form of Gurudev to protect the Sanatana Dharma.

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1: Hara Mahadevara.
0: Ganga Chata.
1: Ganga Chata.
0: Dara Gauri.
1: Dara Gauri.
0: Manohara.
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0: So the translation of this kirtan is Shiva or Mahadev, the auspicious, the beneficent, bringer of prosperity and joy, and destroyer, the great Lord Mahadev, who holds the river Ganga in the locks of his hair, who converts the heart of Parvati, the highest Lord of universe.